Hello. Yes, it's that time again when the wonderful folks over at Elim Church of God, under the leadership of Reverend Marcia Pennicott, present their 2026 Fish Fry. It's still $35, still reasonable. And that's going to be on July 18th, Saturday, 12 p.m. at 150 West 3rd Street, yes, at the CB Jerk Center. 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You name it. Yes, only $35, Saturday, July 18th. You can call Lorna at 917-763-5038. It's going to be a fish fry to remember. See you there.

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1: 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All right then. 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We're 140 West 1st Street, Mount Vernon, New York. Admission $40. And guess who? Me friend, Stephen Peninsulin will be in town alongside Brother Patrick Reed, Brother Paul Marlon Anderson, Sister Sakisha. Hi, MC, Brother Ronya, no good again, Stephen. It no free. Me say a $40 fee comes in. Hey, you think I let me tell? Also featuring GAC Voice of Triumph. Me a talk it. Choo choo. God no. You want to know? Call the number 917-767-9138 or 347-557-2217. Gospel Explosion July 11, 2026. Mount Vernon. Hey, sitting turn up. It gone. Me ready. 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

jump on me friend. 646-234 8856. 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When we say Razor Express, then bad, then turn up. Your head are going to look decent.

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Brother CJ celebrates his birthday, July.

0: Ministre, it agonize. One more year on them. Prophecy J celebrating. Make sure to come out tonight. It agonize.
1: Hello, hello, hello. 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And that's going to be on July 18th, Saturday, 12 p.m. at 150 West 3rd Street. 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See you there. Bronx, get

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0: Patrick Reed, Brother Paul Marlon Anderson, Sister Sakisha, Ha-hoy, MC, Brother Ron, you no good again, Stephen, it no free, me say a party that if it comes in, hey, you think I let me tell, also featuring GAC, Voice of Triumph, me a talking, choo-choo, God no, you want to know, call the number, 917-767-9138, or 347-557-2217, Gospel Explosion, July 11, 2026, Mount Vernon, he's sitting, turn up, he gone, me ready, boom!
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2: 30, and the phone a ring, ring, ring, ring, ring. Brother CJ, where you there? You know, where you there, Brother CJ? The people, them are come and we now have nowhere to put them. And I said, Lord of mercy. And then my phone ringing. Brother CJ, I'm at the gate. I can't get in. Bring Brother CJ, I don't know what to do. I want my money back. Because Brother CJ, you should not have kept it at this small place. Blah, blah, blah, blah, blah, blah, blah, blah, blah, blah, blah, blah, blah. So I was on my way. And Sister Spence said, Brother CJ, we're in trouble, you know. Because I remember, you know, Pastor Need him a full school in a concert by himself. You are full school and me a full school. And come to think about it, because it was a cheap Valentine Day. The tickets, they were like $35. So can you imagine Valentine? And I'm on my way there and my phone ring, ring, ring till I literally stop answering my phone. And I said, you know, me not worry. So when I get to the party, when I see the long line, Brother CJ, what's going on? What is happening, Brother CJ? What is happening? Where? And I got upstairs and remember then, you know, as I said, I look up to Sister Spence and Pastor Needham for leadership. And that time we were a team, but God was just preparing me to be on my own. But I was afraid to be on my own because I believe it was too much pressure. I love when somebody called me and me say, talk to Pastor Needham, talk to Sister Spence, talk to Brother Stephen. I was running from that pressure. And when I got there, and by the time I struggle and go in the line and a couple of people curse me out and all of that, and when I get inside, I take the mic and I say, look here, ladies and gentlemen, we have a problem, you know. But tell you the honest truth, I know it's an inconvenient one, but it's a good problem. For me, it's a good problem. This is a promoter's dream. So what we gonna do? I don't know how to figure. I say, what I'm gonna do, I'm gonna talk to management and see if I can get downstairs. And then I get a little applaud. So me say, yes, they agree with me. And I was there, you know, this is the first time I have to make decision. I have to take charge because three of us put on the event now, you know. But then I realize I'm the pint man. Watch, I was running from it and I get to management. I'm going to say, you up, you know, you're using downstairs. I said, no, I say, I say a few people down by the bar downstairs drinking, but me don't mind that. But can is there a possibility that we could get downstairs? And while we're heating and all of that, the bar is fine, but is it possible when, you know, when we start getting to the thing, you guys could close off the bar? And the man said, no problem for you, Brother CJ, because I used to have good connection with Wembley's man, because I used to use them a lot. And they close off the bar, and I got upstairs and I said, look here, what we gonna do, you see, people, we gonna eat with same thing that serve upstairs will be serving downstairs, and I will stay downstairs. So I went downstairs and I mingled with everybody while the happenings, and Dasheen man was upstairs playing music. And I said, people, what are we gonna do? And I get, and while I was downstairs mingling, you know, I say, I'll be right back. And I get upstairs and I take the mic and say, people, all the young person them can stand up, I expect you all to give up your seat. And we're going to fold up some of these tables and because we don't have a big screen TV downstairs. And like when the concert part start and we did have a dancing contest, what we're going to do, we're going to take up some chairs and table. And are you willing to stand? And a lot of people say, me say, are you willing to stand? Raise your hand. And a lot of people was willing to stand. So that's what we did. We actually take everybody from downstairs. And I remember the management come to me, call me in the office. Brother CJ, what kind of thing is this? You said they were going to be downstairs. I said, but the seat is up. He said, look at that sign there. And I see the sign, and I think it was 211. It was a hole. How much people do you think inside there? So I say, about 350. The man say, try 4 or 550. I said, no. And then, but I know there were a lot of people upstairs. So what we do it still. We did it. And it came true. And then, after that, we share up the money in three. And I thought, yes, the money was good. But then people start calling me, Brother CJ, you know, I buy my ticket and I couldn't come in. And I say, no problem. And I say, I pay back people for their ticket. Every money that I get, I have to go in my pocket to give back people their money for their ticket. I don't know how honest they were, because there was so much of them. I don't know if they were there or not. Maybe because I said I'm going to give back the money. But I give back so many people so much ticket. And then I was having a banquet at Eastwood Manor. And some of them called me and I said, all right, tell you what. You can just come to the banquet for free. So about 15 people come to the banquet for free at Eastwood Manor. So I lost money like crazy. You see me in the promoting business, I lose money. But you see one of the things, there's a thing they call PR, public relation. And if you don't have that, if you're a pastor, if you're a radio host, if you're a business owner, are you not willing to take the loss to make that customer happy and keep that customer, your business is going down. You know how many times little mix up going in moving, and I just take the loss, and sometimes the customer, they use their own conscience and they say, Brother CJ, I'm still gonna pay you because I see where you try your best. And then some people, them just say, it's all right, no problem, and just take it and gone, and I get the loss, but I live to fight another day. And if I had stick out and hold out for the money, it would have destroyed my character. And the character mean a lot. Character mean a lot. And as I said, over the course of the years in ministry, my character has been destroyed a lot. And a lot of lies telling me, rumors, and you know, and I couldn't take it anymore. I couldn't sit there and hear the lies telling on me, and people are destroying my character. People say me, nah, come on, no more function I have. Nah, listen to him again. People call me, Brother CJ, I'm going to turn my radio off. I didn't know you were so-and-so. So what I did know, I get on the radio and say, I have an announcement. And I would just explain the truth. But you know what? As I grow in ministry, I realize sometimes you can't talk the truth. It's sad to say, sometimes you can't talk the truth, especially publicly. Now, one-on-one, I'm going to speak the truth. But somebody might be saying something about me, spreading a rumor, and I know it's not so. I just come on the radio and block it out and do my program. Because if I explain it, the truth is going to hurt some people. And some people will say, boy, Brother CJ shouldn't. Even some innocent people that love Brother CJ will say, Brother CJ shouldn't throw them underneath the bus like that. So I realize when you have a mic in your hand, it doesn't give you the right to speak even the truth. And I'm not saying to tell lies. But sometimes it's better, zip it up. Don't say nothing. We had a problem. You know, a young lady claimed I was scratching her hand middle. I know I didn't do it. I don't need to come on here and explain myself. And there were times when I had to go through the hard, learn the hard way. But when I get into the word of God, and I realize that the wheat and the tears have to grow until the day of harvest. Because sometimes when you root up one, you root up the other one. And just by saying the truth, you root up some things. So sometimes as a pastor, you got to sit there and know that you lost a good member because of a lie. Because what people give to you, then can't take it back, you know. Because if pastor should ever go on the pulpit and say, you want to pay now, not even call your name, because everybody going to know, a sister tell a lie on me, you know. 3/4 of the church is going to against that sister. And that sister, that brother going to leave the church. They can't handle it. But when you just keep cool and allow God to fight your battle, you know what happened? God is going to work it out perfect, man. That same sister that was against you and tell a lie on you, and you still show them love, and there were opportunity when you could have withhold good from them, but you didn't do it, trust me, that sister going to turn around to love you, and they're going to respect down to the very ground that you walk on. You know, and as I said, that's the mistake that I make in ministry. When something done wrong to me publicly, I believe that I have to defend it publicly. But right now, the older I get, I got enough confidence, and I can go to bed and sleep knowing with something. I can sleep with a broken heart, knowing that I didn't offend somebody. Yes, I learned how to sleep, go to bed with a broken heart, just to avoid offending somebody. Because you see, as simple as you take it, when God places you in a position, you have to be tough, you know. You can't be scout, you have to be soldier. And soldiers take all gunshot home and have to stay for all 2-3 days before they see doctor. But a scout, and get a flick of spray and finger and ball out everybody. Aye! And the enemy know where him there and capture him. You know, so when you're a soldier, man, you take some gunshot home. And nobody believes me not get them, you know. Me still get the gunshot home, but I learn how to live with them. Learn how to. That's the difference between a church that's in existence right now than a church at full under. Pastor get some gunshot home and have to bear it. And the church were full. Pastor believe him have to defend everything. Me nah make nobody tell lie for me. Who? You little uncircumcised Philistine. And sometimes, you know, the people them come up against, you know, them is not one of the sister or the brother that you would have said, boy, me think the sister they live for Jesus, you know. And me, you know, cause we all know in church, we have some people we know now live clean. Straight up. You know some people now live clean, but them are the most holiest one when the bright light turn on. When they come at church, them are the first one to jump and to the first one to guard the altar. So if you as a new believer come, man, at them you go cling to. The troublemaker, the actors, at them you go cling to, you know. And oftentimes people go to church and that's the problem. They cling because first impression mean a lot. And you don't have a second opportunity to make a first impression. It's only one time. And you see, when you make that first impression, if you turn out that person is a fraud, very few people will say, boy, I may have to move from the sister there and go. Don't even keep no friends or hang out with somebody else who I think more spiritual. Most people will just leave that church. Are them backslide? So I realize that there are some people that plant in churches just to stop people from grow. There are some people that listen to the CJ Gospel Hour just to criticize and see who they can turn off. And sometimes you identify people like those, and you have to love them and learn how to love them genuinely too. And sometimes they are in a city gospel hour just to criticize and see who they can turn off. And sometimes you identify people like those, and you have to love them and learn how to love them genuinely too. And sometimes they are in a situation, they're in a crisis.

sister, and you know that sister against you. You know, say them spread all kind of rumors against you. And you say, well, you know what? Instead of me spend 3 hours with my mother, me I spend a hour and a half. And me I go turn back and help the sister there. Genuinely, help them because you love them. Because the Bible says, if your enemy is hungry, feed them. You got to stop. And the song says, if you see your brother falling by the way, just stop and say, you're going the wrong way. You know, so I just want to let people know, man, that in ministry, whenever you're talking, you know, I saw the phone always ring off. In ministry, man, the reason why so much confusion in church, people believe, say, they have to defend the thing. Oh, me? Me nah take no back seat. Me nah make the sister ya make me look bad. Me nah make the brother ya make me look bad. But you know what? I'm to the point where I rather look bad in front of a few folks than look bad in front of God, in the eyes of God. And if you want to look good in the eyes of God, you have to swallow up some things. You have to drink some bitter juice where you don't want to drink. And when I say drink some bitter juice, you have to see some people, and you have to see some people in the high places that was misled, and they come up against you. But you see, when you don't respond, you just sit down and sometimes bawl by yourself. Yeah, man, I used to sit on my couch and bawl, you know, when I look at the lies and the rumors. And when I can't take it anymore, I say, you know what, me I go up on the radio and explain it, you know. But what I do now, I sit back when I'm in the same crisis that I was in 5, 6, 7, 8 years ago. And I defend it. You know what I do? I sit down. And I say, God, take me to a scripture. And guess what? You gotta open the Bible, you know. Boom, in Matthew. Weeping may endure for a night, but joy cometh in the morning. You say, yes, man. Yes, man. Blessed are those, you're going to Psalms. Blessed are those who mourn because they shall be comforted. And you say, yes, yes. And guess what happened now? You're at peace with everybody, man. You see, when you cry by yourself, you not do nobody nothing. Nobody out there know your heart. Only God know your heart. So you have to take some lumps. And you know what? When you learn to do it like this, you don't have no enemies, you know. But when you start to defend yourself, you have some people, oh, me? Nah, play the man the song. Nah, play the girl the singer the song. Oh, me? Nah, big up them name on the radio. You know, we take some things. And I'm encouraging some bishop out there and some pastors who are facing it, you know. Can't do that. Because the Bible says, if your enemy is hungry, feed him. That means we're not supposed to have enemy. Enemies will have you, but you can't have them. You know, and we just have to just stay strong, man. Because you see this Christian walk, people are so advanced. You see, if when you go to TikTok, there are some encouragement, man. There are some people out there who go through, like, you know, you go to TikTok and somebody say, you know, see, are the people them will love you and run you, your trust hurt you the most. And when you listen to that, you say, oh my goodness, I thought it was only me. And right now, the word of God is out there everywhere, man. And I tell you, our knowledge has increased so much, so we understand it. I understand the Bible better today than I understand it 5, 6, 8 years ago. Because after you get to a point and you want to grow in Christ, man, he'll make things revealed to you so easily. You'll go to say Brooklyn at a concert, and when you go to Brooklyn at the concert, somebody will greet you and say, Good night, may I help you? And you just, that discernment, you say, uh-huh. You know, say, a trouble, that person, you're a trouble. But you're obedient to them.

and you just talk to them good and everything, and they'll come to you later, "Would you like something to drink?" "No, I'm good, you know." Because you have that discernment. Oh Lord have mercy, I know the phone is going to ring, man. You have that discernment and you say, "No, I'm not going to drink nothing from this lady." And sometimes you'll go somewhere and you'll hear everybody, you can see the mistreatment going towards somebody, and you can see, boy, the put down, the neglect, the reject. And sometimes you want to come to that person's defense, but you can't just do it so, because you just try to get your foot in another place. But God is going to place an opportunity for you to do the right thing, you know. Because what happened now, I might be in Brooklyn, and guess what happened now? The person who then put down, "Oh, you want to sweep and mop up the floor?" The person sweep and mop up the floor. "Hey, look here. We run out of the candle them. Can you run up the 99 store? You know, somebody, and they'll do that. And you see that person come, and you hear them say, "Hey, look here. You know, see, you see? You can't take that. You can't take that fish there, you know. You have to take one little one, man, because the big one, they have to so-and-so." And you watch everything and observe, you know. And when the function over now, everybody, you know, "Oh, Brother Brown, me can't get a ride with you. Oh, me full, you know. Sister Susie, me can't get a ride with you. Oh, you know, I have to go to work." So then now, when you look around, you know, and you see everybody, and you go to the brother and say, "Look here, where you live?" And then says, "So-and-so." I say, "No, worry yourself, me drop you home." And when you and that person go home now, you get a chance to minister to that person there. And sometimes, because you see what's going on, you just say, "I'm a number." They say, "No, when you feel down, man, you can just call me." Because all of us get down at times, you know. And this Christian walk is not an easy walk. Some days you're going to feel like you're by yourself. And I tell you what happened. You take the person the number, and the person will call you. But one of the things you got to be careful, because 9 times out of 10 they're going to complain to you about the mistreatment. So you see, when them start talk to you, especially call people name to you now, I just know you have to have wisdom and say, "Yo, what happened now, man? It's like, oh, me no know nobody. What I'm going to suggest to you, I know it hurt and I know people hurt you, but for you to move on, you're just going to have to love them and learn to live with the hurt and don't retaliate." You see, by you calling them name to me now, you know, say, "Me now go back and say nothing to nobody," but you might call it to the wrong person. And let me tell you one of the things, you see, brethren, you see, when people in a church and people are doing wrongs and it reveal them, so hungry, they are so hungry, they'll kill you. So sometimes keep your mouth shut. And sometimes you can say, "Look here, if when you get to know them better, now you see them grow." You say, "Look here, the reason why I offer you the ride home, you know, because I experienced that growing up, and I saw what was taking place, and I saw the willingness, and I saw the kindness, and I saw the compassion. And on top of that, for you to get rejection on top of that, brethren, God call you for a purpose. And when God call you, the best way to stop you is discouragement. Because when you're discouraged, you don't feel like trying no more. There are people discouraged and them sit down home and eat and get fat. There are people that get discouraged, them just get angry and just want to curse out everybody. But for you to be a child of God, it is a process, and God is allowing you to go through a process. And you see, anytime you fight back, you're going to feel a test there. But you see, when God put you upon a certain level
all them people that would like your hard time, they might go be embarrassed. And what will happen? Some of them are going to bless you. You see, some of them will never want to get a ride home. They might go have 2018 car. And they might go to the dealer to buy 2026. And because their conscience are bad at them, and them know you did beg a ride and not get you, and God, they might go bless you with the car there to just show you love. Try to make it up with you. So no worry yourself, prepare for your blessing. All them gonna fight against you. God said when a man ways please God, his enemy will be at peace with him. So you just humble yourself and do the right thing. Not everybody gonna come around, cause you have some people that's wicked and born wicked and bad breed, and they not gonna come good. They might go dead and go hell. Yes, you have some people like that. They might go just dead and go hell no matter what you try. Even though they have the ability to change, they will not change. So that's why a lot of people that hurt me in the past, growing up, even some people that hurt me, when I go back to Jamaica and 75% or 90% of the community embrace me, you have that 2% will not embrace you. And then we, why? Me feel say drugs him there foreign, because look how Miss Flo there foreign so long. And me see Miss Flo come back and have to pack up in a minivan. And him just got foreign and come down con rent car. They gonna have the naysay. They will have the naysay. Like for example, people of God, me I come down now, me I coming down, I'm coming down. Congratulations to the New York Knicks. Didn't you know that people are saying that the reason why the Knicks win the championship because somebody beat, they could not have beat Boston, they didn't get an opportunity to beat Boston, they didn't get an opportunity to play Detroit. Didn't you know that Boston was the favorite last year and the Knicks walk into Boston and beat Boston convincingly? Didn't you know that? Didn't you know until OJ Adanobi got hurt? Didn't you know that Michelle Robinson got hurt in the series against Indiana? Didn't you know that Brunson got hurt? That's why they didn't win the championship last year. And then this Oklahoma team that everybody's claimed that invisible. Didn't you know that Indiana take them to 7 games? Didn't you know that the best player from Indiana tear his Achilles? Didn't you know he had a terrible injury in game 7? Or else they probably would not have won that series. Didn't you realize that they could not have beat San Antonio? Didn't you realize the way all the Knicks was playing? Do you think that Atlanta, who had great Atlanta win like 16 of the last 18 games. They were playing great. That's the Knicks had a hard time. But the coaches make an adjustment. He make Carl Anthony top. He make him become the point forward. And that's where it make a difference. Because they were down 2-1 to Atlanta. And then, from then, once the coach make that adjustment, the league didn't have an answer for it. So he just walked through everybody. I've never seen a team so domineering and dominate and lose. It doesn't matter who the Knicks was playing. If the Knicks was playing the Chicago Bulls with Michael Jordan, the way they were playing as a team, nobody would have beaten them. They were just an oil machine that was functioning perfectly. Yes, if you want to tell me that you can name out 5 players in the league that is better than Brunson, but you can't name a 5 player who is a better winner. Yes, there are players that taller than him that can dunk the basketball and that can look good and can make some and can shoot better than him. Yes, dribble better than him. Yes. But the package that he comes with
whenever the team down, even 30, 29 points, he has a way of just calming them down one basket at a time. How many people can do that? How many people can do that? And they're criticizing the Knicks for winning the championship. They're saying that they're not as good as this, is not as good as that. But I've been watching basketball since 1982. Yes, I've been watching those Boston Celtics and the Lakers. I've been watching those Detroit and Chicago Bulls buckle. Yes, man, as a matter of fact, I watched Detroit and Boston battle till they finally overcome Boston. And then I watched the Bulls battle Detroit until they finally overcome Detroit. And when they overcome Detroit, they battled with the Lakers and they lost to the Lakers. And they went back the next years and then they were able to beat the Lakers. And then Isaiah Thomas went back to back and then coaching again. Pat Riley got a team that said Detroit is so physical. Bill Laimbeer. Yes, man. All those guys. All those, you know, the bad boys. So what, I'm going to get a team of Oakley, Anthony Mason, and Ewing, and I'm going to out-muscle them. Xavier McDaniels, and I'm going to out-muscle them. And they didn't realize that they out-muscle them. So you got to know every error. You know what's going to happen to the Knicks now? Team, it is hard to get a team. Three of the top five players in the league. Golden State did it and dominated. They have two of the top five players in the league on the same side. The Lakers win with two of the top five players in the league on the same side. Michael Jordan did it with two of the top 10 players in the league. Everybody win like that, but the Knicks didn't have it like that, but they have some very good players. So the Knicks say, you know what, I'm gonna get from 1 to 10 good player. So when I substitute and that star player tired, a player gonna come off the bench that equally as good as the one that sit on the bench. So the Knicks did not try. A 5 against 5, the Knicks could not have won the championship. But the Knicks say, you know what? You're going to play against 10 and sometime 11. So you notice teams that have more skillful players, they will get up to the lead. But in the fourth quarter, because who is coming off the bench is as equal as good as the starter. So each time somebody come off the bench fresh, they're as good and they perform excellent and they wear down the players. If you look, Victor Wembley, he wore him down. He's the best player in the league right now. Let me tell you something. This guy is unstoppable. Next year, or two couple of years, you're going to wonder how the Knicks beat him. The Knicks beat him by wearing him down. As when he get into the weight room and lift and get more stronger and more stamina, you know. But it doesn't matter. You got to find a way to win. And the coach is a genius. That's one of the best coaching jobs I ever seen. Because if you look at the Knicks team, there are a lot of teams more talented. Boston is more talented. When you look at Philadelphia might be more talented. Minnesota, more talented. Oklahoma, more talented. Even the team that they beat, San Antonio, more talented. But as a team, because as the book of Ecclesiastes said, I think it's in chapter 8, the strongest warrior not always win. And the most educated sometimes go hungry. But it's to be at the right place at the right time. To God be the glory by me, I tell you. I didn't intend to do this. How did I get here? Because I'm also excited, man. I want to, you know, I haven't been on the radio in a long time. I make sure that my schedule set that I'll be here this morning. And I couldn't wait to play some music and enjoy myself. And look what the program gone to. My God. To God be the glory. Great things he has done. Let us give thanks. Dear God and righteous Father, Lord, I just want to thank you for this opportunity to do this broadcast. Father God, I just want to thank you, Lord, for wisdom, knowledge, and understanding.
Father God, I just want to thank you for peace, joy, and happiness, dear God. Father God, I want to thank you for your grace and your mercies. I want to thank you, Father God, that you are the great equalizer, Father God. That the strongest warrior does not always win the race. Father God, you say wisdom is stronger than 10 of the leading citizens in the community. But I thank you for wisdom, Father God. You say wisdom and money is strong and powerful, but the most powerful of them all is wisdom. And I thank you for wisdom. And I thank you for knowledge. I thank you for understanding. And I thank you, Father God, that you placed me here in this ministry for a purpose. Even sometimes I don't realize what you place in our hands. There are times I might have gone a little careless with it. But Father God, forgive me for those careless ones. Help me to grow stronger. Help me to do the right thing, Father God. Help me, Father God, to win more souls for your kingdom. Help me, Father God, to bless more, Father God, to pick up those that are weak, Father God. Not just, Father God, just try to look out for those that are strong and mingle with them. Look out for those that are lesser fortunate. As the songwriter said, if I can help somebody, then my living shall not be in vain. Father God, I just want to thank you for this opportunity to do this broadcast. I pray it will be a blessing. I pray it will be encouraging and uplifting to your people. Remember, Father God, my friend Lindy, who is sick right now, Father God, who, Father God, is in ICU. Cannot speak, cannot walk, cannot talk. But he's sending signal. Thank you, Father God. Thank you for the progress that have been made. In the naked eyes, it seemed like nothing. But in the eyes of the doctor, it's a lot. Father God, we thank you. Father God, remember Poppy Lady husband at this time, Father God. I pray for healing in the name of Jesus. Touch him from the crown of his head and to the sole of his feet. And I pray, Father God. I pray, Father God, that you bring peace. You bring joy to the family. I know difficult times sometimes can tear families apart. But it will not happen in this case. The Ains family gonna come out stronger, bigger, better. Stand up firm. Stand up more bold. Father God, we know what the enemy meant for evil. You meant it for good. For Sister Juliet, Father God, we pray for a speedy recovery as she recoup her weight right now. Remember those, Father God, that are getting ready to bury a loved one. Remember those that recently buried a loved one. Remember Alton this morning was recently buried, a 38-year-old daughter. I just want to pray, Father God, that you cover the family. I pray for healing upon the family right now in the name of Jesus. I pray, Father God, for those that are hurting, Father God, those that are behind with their bills right now, Father God. I pray that you make a way for them, Father God. For those, Father God, that probably don't have use of their credit card, their bank card, somebody might just tap into it, Father God. Some scammer, Father God, has hacked their account right now. And the bank is not willing to release nothing. The bank is not willing to take the loss. I pray for favor in the name of Jesus. I pray, Father God, for an
honest investigation from the bank, Father God, from those institute, Father God, because you said wickedness are in high places, Father God. And in book of Ecclesiastes chapter 8, you said those people are backed by powerful people. Those people have the opportunity to destroy you, Father God. But those of us who know better will find a way to let it work. But I pray right now in the name of Jesus for even a family member that has been mistreated, Father God. I pray right now that you help them to just hold the ground. Help them not to fight back. Because you said those that wait upon you, Lord, shall restore their strength. They shall run and not be weary. They shall walk and not faint. They shall mount up with wings as eagle. Teach them, Lord, how to wait. There are so many lies that I've been telling on people. And people, Father God, if they open up their mouth just to speak the truth, life will destroy. But since they're in the pain and hurt, Father God, do not allow somebody to go through what you're going through, because you were built to handle adversity. But oftentimes the person that's inflicted the wound, they cannot take it back. Father God, when we used to go to school, there used to be boys that used to tease everybody. And when their time come, is weeping and mourning. They just cannot angle it. There are bullies that bully people, but when they get a punch, Father God, they crumble up like a cheap suit. So, Father God, we know there are bullies in ministry that going around and slaughter people. But when their time comes, they're like a baby. They cannot handle it. But let us, Father God, don't be the one to allow somebody to commit suicide. Let us keep our mouth closed. Even when, Father God, when you did not get your partner draw, and that sister is on the choir singing and have your money, do not try to expose them. Because what they do to you, they'll do to somebody in high places. And then the Lord will allow them to expose them. But if you expose such a brother, such a sister, people will put you down for it. People will look down upon you. Allow God to fight our battle this morning. I just want to thank you again for this opportunity to do this broadcast, and I pray it will be a blessing. And as we're about to go forth, have your way and take control. In Jesus' precious name we pray. Amen and amen and amen. To God be the glory. Great things he has done. I want to say blessing to Sister Denden. Blessing to Brother Goody, Sister Goody. Blessing to Cousin Ermine. Those are the ones that I have seen so far. But you know, God is good. Let me get into this song.

growing while I tell a man. No, I tell you, I feel like a rookie on the radio again. But I'm feeling so blessed, man, and I'm so privileged. I'm nobody's child. And I don't take it lightly, you know. Come for children and sing. Anybody can turn on some turntable and make up some noise, and if you have your money, you can pay and you can go on radio. And if you have friends in high places, they can put you on radio. Or you can put yourself on TikTok, you can put yourself on Facebook, you can put yourself on YouTube, all kind of things you can put yourself on. But when God put you somewhere, man, don't take it lightly.

0: Tell you, man. Yes, man. I tell you. This weekend, man, it was like a blessing. And it was like, you know, at one part it was a blessing, and another point it was disappointment, you know. this is weird, man. This is weird. But you know what? God is good. Thank God the show didn't stop, you know. And as I said, we were supposed to, over probably about 5-6 months of planning, you know. But as again, I think Proverb chapter, is it 6 or 16? One of them. We may throw the dice, but the Lord determine where it lands. Yes, man, we may throw the dice, but the Lord determine where it lands. Because Ivy and I were like rolling the dice, but it was God who allowed it to drop, you know. You see, sometimes you're true forget double six. But God can bring double six, you know. And but I tell you, man, but you know, God is good. Because what happened now, you know, we were going down to Florida, and I didn't want to pay for a second luggage, because the first luggage was $50, the second one was $70. So if I bring two suitcases, it would be like $240. But if I bring one suitcase, it's going to be $100. So then when Ivy said she wasn't going to carry a suitcase. So then when I look, Ivy said, change her mind. I said, you know what? I'm not going to carry no hand luggage. I'm just going to put everything in the suitcase and just check it on. So in the night when I pack, because, you know, the major equipment, you know, the laptop controller, I have a little one that I travel with, and I figure it out, you know, I have it for a while that it can hold in a suitcase. So I take one to Jamaica. And when I was in Jamaica, I say, you know, me not take it back up to New York. I'm in Jamaica already. And me already have it down there. You know, I'm going to bite the bullet and let it stay. So I let that one stay. That one was supposed to originally, that one was supposed to be Sister Ivy thing, you know. So me take with Ivy, little thing with Ivy play upon, you know. Like whenever somebody invite Ivy to play, because sometimes I'm not there. So that little one Ivy know for fold it up and bring it. So me have another one now. So then when I put that in the suitcase, that weigh like 40 pounds. So by the time I put my suit in it now, everything weigh 50. So now I'm in a position, I got nowhere to put my socks, I got nowhere to put my t-shirt, I got nowhere to put my brief, I got nowhere to put the mics, I got nowhere to put the wires, I got nowhere to put the mixer, I got nowhere to put the extension cord. So what I did, I balance out till I get Ivy suitcase to. I put my brief in Ivy suitcase. I put my shoes in Ivy suitcase. I put the mics in Ivy suitcase, the wires and everything, and get it up to 50 pounds. So we're saying now, so at least I could save some money. So guess what happened now? It was supposed to be a early morning flight. They booked Ivy fan. But if I did really explain it right, because I tell them I want to come early the Friday morning, but then I changed my mind and say, you know what, I'm gonna leave from Thursday so I can, and set up everything so I can broadcast from down there the Friday. So when they booked the ticket, it was a 7 a.m. flight for Thursday morning, so it was not their fault. I tell them I want to leave out early Saturday morning, Friday morning. Then I tell them that I'm going to leave out early Thursday. I'm going to leave out Thursday instead. But I should have said I'm going to leave out Thursday evening. But if I had planned to leave out Thursday evening, I don't know if I would have gotten there. So I was there. So I said, you know what, since the ticket already purchased, we're going to buy a one-way ticket coming back for Ivy. So I saw DK and I communicate. So I said, DK, I want to drop Ivy, your Ivy drop on the same flight going down, and we're going to catch the same flight coming up back. So when I get to Florida with half of the stuff leave behind, so I get everything in gear now, ready to come, ready. Ivy tell me that the flight cancel, and they put in her on a 3 o'clock flight. So I said, oh, you want to go get on the 3 o'clock flight at about 12:30. Ivy said, number one, DK is still at the hairdresser. I don't even get myself together yet. I got to get some food for Malachi and Michael to make sure that they have enough food. I got to get things in gears because it's a 8 o'clock flight. And they threw me off guard. So then Ivy called. They said no refund. They have to buy another ticket because blah, blah, blah. Then they said they can't get back the money. And I'm saying, Ivy, you know what? Buy another ticket then. Buy another one-way ticket. Ivy purchased another one-way ticket for $200-something. Right? To turn out for the next evening, them email her and tell her that the flight cancel. She buy another ticket, so me say, go to the airport early. They get to the airport early. They want to put them on a flight to Fort Lauderdale. Now she's supposed to be coming to Orlando, Florida. That flight don't guarantee, and they don't have a flight 5 o'clock, and they're gonna get her a flight probably at 8 o'clock to come. And I say, look, what are you gonna do when you get there 5, 6, 7, 8? No. Then the flight now cancel again, and they keep telling them the runaround. So I just say, you know what? So I wanted Ivy to come because I was selfish, because me have the mic and everything. Ivy said, me I get too much sign. Me I get too much sign. And then I say, you know what, Ivy? Follow your heart. But at that point, I didn't want Ivy to come again. Because if Ivy come on that flight, if Ivy and Deke...
1: It is here again, once more, Brother CJ celebrate his birthday, July 26, 2026, at 7 p.m. sharp. We're at Eastwood Manor,

Hello, yes, it's that time again when the wonderful folks over at Elim Church of God, under the leadership of Reverend Marcia Pennicott, present their 2026 fish fry. It's still $35, still reasonable. And that's going to be on July 18th, Saturday, 12 p.m. at 150 West 3rd Street, yes, at the CB Jerk Center. 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See you there.

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1: Hey, come here. Oh, no, look, my friend. No, me get to the attention. All right, then. 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We're 140 West First Street, Mount Vernon, New York. Admission $40. And guess who? Me, my friend. Stephen Peninsulin will be in town alongside Brother Patrick Reed, Brother Paul Marlon Anderson, Sister Sakisha, MC Brother Ron, you're no good again, Stephen. 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Me say a $40 fee comes in. Hey, you think I let me tell? Also featuring GAC Voice of Triumph. Me a talking choo-choo, God no. 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
6: Japan, yeah. 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

0: 1305 East Gunny Road in a Bronx. That's 1305 East Gunny Road in a Bronx. 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
1: So when me, I said, they nah, no number. Give me a number, make me call them then now.
0: No, of course, they got number. You can call Jerry, he my manager and my friend. 646-234-8856. That's a Jerry. And then if you want to tailoring alteration or postering, you know, call Rowley. Yes, 646-538-2734. When we say Razor Express, then bad, then turn up. Your head are going to look distant, then gone.
2: Because I'm sure you're going to come out ahead. I say, you're right. You're right. But you know what I feel good about, man? I want to tell you, say, man, this one of the best treatment. Because honestly, they booked my ticket, they booked the hotel fee. I wasn't looking for no money. I said, you know, it's a fundraiser and we're helping out. But guess what? When I get a call and say, Brother CJ, we're gonna bless you with XYZ, I say, thank you, Jesus. That cover me $700. That I spent. So it was just such a blessing, man. And I tell you that the treatment was off the hook. You know, I got a car to drive down there. And, you know, and people of God, I was in Florida driving Mercedes Benz. You know, and as I say, when I went to church Sunday, man, we got royalty treatment from the pastor and everybody. And I tell you, man, Tony, Sister Clark, Jackie, people, if we're not up here in New York, and I don't know, not good, honest, clean people, I know I travel to Florida and I need a place to stay under the CJ Gospel Hour, you can check with those people. You get royal treatment. I did not buy a lot of food because I get so much food. You know, I tell you, it's just that while I was there, I didn't have an opportunity to enjoy it as much because, as I said, I was running around getting equipment and all of that. And a part of me did kind of vex, so me have to spend my $700 too. But guess what? I was blessed at the end of the day. I didn't tell nobody that I spent it, you know. And they end up bless me that it covered the $700. I'm telling you, it is God, man. It is God. And I tell you, so much people in Florida, even at the people at the banquet, so much people that was there, you would believe that Brother CJ is a celebrity. So much people walk up and take picture beside me. Let me tell you something, man. Everybody just walk up. Brother, could I take a picture with you? Could I take a picture with you? I tell you, I miss Ivy, you know, because I had to multitask. But there were certain things that I, while Ivy on the mic, you know, I'm not gonna give it away on the radio, but we know the next time, the next event down there, once Ivy is there as the MC and I'm there as a music man, it a go be more fun, it a go turn up more louder. But I tell you, man, I feel like a celebrity. I feel like a celebrity Sunday. And over the weekend, I tell you, man, it make me want to move down there. Nah, tell no untruth. Before, I said I would never live in Florida. But after Sunday, I wouldn't rule it out. I wouldn't, after this weekend, I would not rule it out, man. And I tell you, when you want to find sweet Pastor Williams and her husband, let me tell you something, man. Some sweet people them there. Sweet people them, man. This one of the most blessed time of my life in ministry. And I've had quite a few of them. But just the way how things intend to, and the way things set up where the show should have been flop, because you have speakers down there, but you don't, and you have stand, you have equipment, but you don't have no wires. You need wires, you need microphone, you need the mixer. Well, I didn't use a mixer, so the music never come out as powerful as how I wanted it to come out. But God is good though. It still sound good. And we're getting better. So the next event we're doing in Florida, man, by the grace of God, we are going to have more equipment down there. We're not going to go crazy. But we're going to get like 2 more speakers down there. So, guess what now? When me I go tell Radio Lancer right now, and I don't usually do this often. You see, if any of you out there find it in your heart, for bless Brother CJ with little 2 pence a penny, so him can help me to buy those speakers in Florida. So when I go down there, with nice, I would really love that. So if you're listening to my voice and you want bless Brother CJ, you know, because I want to tell you that, you see, equipment. Me, I tell you, you know, me is a straight shooter. Me no know it no other way around. I need 2 more speaker down there. And to get small speaker that is effective and speaker that can do damage just like any big speaker. And speaker that I know when I go down there, I can just rent like a little SUV and everything can pack in it. It's expensive. And I remember when we sent down the first 2 speaker down there. One was for 17. The bass box was for $1,750. And, you know, they gave it to me for $16. And the other top end box was for like about 800 and something, almost 900, and I got it for 800. So can you imagine? 8 and 16, that's 24. Hold on. Am I right? Yeah, man, that's 24. Yes, man. So we spent $2,400 last year to send down those. And guess what? The same thing that I need this year. You know how much everything come to? $3,200 before tax. Those equipment, they're going like they raise up. I may tell you the honest truth. If it was the same $2,400, I would have just put it on my credit card and ship it off. But with tax and everything, it all come to like about $3,400. I call it $3,500. And tell you what, that kind of steep for me. So honestly, if me can get some help, if you can help me for buy those speaker, if you can come up with half of that money there, that mean, or that half of $3,500, that would be what, $1,750. If me can get $1,750, we find a way if you come up with $1,000. I mean, Kirai will bless me with the rest. So, people, definitely. It don't make no sense. Me have a platform and me have a microphone and me in a situation, and I never plan to do this. If me plan to do it, me then say, Ivy, what you think about it? And Ivy would have said, no, I wouldn't do it. But I'm here talking. And I'm led to do so. So me I go do it. You know, and as I said, if you want to say, Brother CJ, beggy, or Brother CJ, I beg for this, I beg for that. Hey, as I say, there is not a gun I'm holding to people's head. And I'm not going to tell you that if you don't give, you're not going to be blessed. And I'm not going to tell you that if you give, you're going to be blessed. All I can say, me need $3,500 worth of equipment, and it kind of tough for me right now to come up with. So if you the listeners find it in your heart to help to bless me, and if one somebody can come up with the money is fine, but if somebody bless me with a 20, bless me with a 50, bless me with a 100, bless me with a 200, bless me with a 500, maybe some businessman out there listening say, you know, I may bless Brother CJ with $500. You know, or maybe some people out there say, me not even call him today. Have the audacity. Come from radio, ask this. But you know what? It's ministry, because they're going to be churches down there that doing a rally. Not doing a rally, that doing like a what you call it, a crusade. They might have a church, might have a retreat in a hotel, and they might want to just invite Brother CJ down there to provide the sound and be a part of it. So you never know. So it's still an extension of the ministry, because, you know, as I said, I struggle and get some stuff in Jamaica myself, and Ivy. Sometimes I call up Ivy when I run short and I say, Ivy, come in with this now. And she always come in. I mean, no, say, for the Florida thing, when I go say, Ivy, come in for this now. In my head, I know how much I go ask her for anyway. So I know, say, she go come in too. So God is good. But you know what happened about ministry? The people them will want help, you know, have it to help you. And the people them will have it can't help you. And I said they wouldn't give it to you, you know. Them just can't bother. If them would have see you, them would have bless you. But me not have Brother CJ number. Me can't bother if you go take the phone and if you go call Brother CJ. But you know what? Let me show my number out there. If somebody want to bless me, you can call me at 914-830-7989. 914-830-7989. Let me make the music play. Me somebody knocking on my door.

0: Blessing, blessing.
1: Blessing, blessing, blessing, Minister CJ.
0: Blessing to you, my sister.
1: Glad to have you back. I missed you so much.
0: And who am I speaking to? Oh, Cousin Ermin, this? Yeah, Cousin Ermin, are you the only somebody miss me, though?
1: No, I think everyone missed you, but I don't know what they're waiting on to call.
0: No, but you know what? As I say, if I didn't get one call in the year, I'm fine, because there's so many people call me on my phone. What happened, Brother CJ? I notice me not hear you upon the radio in a while. I've got some call. Brother CJ, what going on? Me not hear you. You know, me know you go to Florida, but me still not hear you. And I say, no, man, I'm going to make sure that I'm here this, you know, this particular day. Me no want call it day. Me make sure I'm here this particular day. And I'm so happy to be here, man. I'm so happy to be here.
1: And I'm so happy to have you back.
0: To God be the glory. To God
1: and
0: be the glory.
1: Don't talk about your nobody's child. You have so many people around you. I'm your sister. I'm your cousin.
0: Yes.
1: And the family is so huge. And then the CJ family link with us. So come on, stop that.
0: Yeah, man, our family is so huge, make small family look like stooge.
1: I'm telling you, it's too huge.
0: I tell you, so sometimes.
1: And come on, so much family. So
0: yeah,
1: much
0: man, we're blessed. But right now, we see, me only see you and Den, and Sister Marcia Bennett. Brother Goody, Sister Goody, that's it, I tell you. But God is good. God is still good.
1: God is good, yep.
0: All right. Somebody else call me, Cousin Ermin. Let me grab the call here, yeah?
1: All right. Blessing, blessing, blessing.
0: Blessing. Blessing, blessing.
2: Blessings, Minister.
0: Blessings to you, Sister Gloria.
2: Cousin Ermin, first, you know I was dialing the number and I heard you said you had to run downstairs.
0: Yes, ma'am.
2: Don't say, no, after you give us such a good sermon. Don't use the beggy. You see, if I never lose my checkbook, I just write the whole I can give you.
0: I'm telling you. Sister Gloria, I'm going to beg you to call me right back here, because I get the next call. I'm going to ask you to call me back as soon as they call.
2: Okay, I'll call you back then.
0: Bye-bye. Blessing, blessing.
3: Blessing, my brother. Welcome back.
0: Happy to be back, man. Happy to be back. Big up to First Lady.
3: It have a booze on it.
0: I tell you, so three. So because of three of the listener them were vocal.
3: I'm telling you. I even call the doctor, but she told me.
0: Yes, ma'am.
3: You know, much time me look me on my she call your number, but me said no, let me leave you alone. But welcome back, my brother. We missed you and we love you, and thank God you made it back safe. I love you, Minister CJ. I'm not gonna lie.
0: But guess what happened, no? After me not soon in a long time, I come back. You me can do now. Come on, beg money for help me with speaker. Can you imagine what some people are saying?
3: Minister CJ,
0: yeah.
3: That is one thing you don't do. You know, some people as they come on, that's what they do. But listen, you have a need and you ask.
0: Yeah,
3: because it shall be given.
0: Yeah, because Bible say you have not to, you ask not. So me feel like
3: yes,
0: me feel
3: ask. Amen. And by the day is done, you will get something.
0: All right, I hope so.
3: All right, God bless you. Love you, my brother.
0: Love you too, my sister. Love you too. I tell you, man. Sister Jean Binney, I tell you, man. Happy Sister Victoria's Secret. I tell you, man. There were a lot of people that called me. There were a few people that called and say, Brother CJ, I'm in a hear you on the radio. What go on? You know, but as I say, I'm glad to be back. You know, I'm glad to be back. And, you know, sometimes, you know, as a person broadcasting on the radio, and first time I couldn't talk the way the phone ring off, and to see you gotta make an adjustment now to less calls, and sometimes you don't get no calls now. So guess what happened now? You have to do your thing, you know, because sometimes pastor, the best sermon the pastor not getting hold by amen, you know, because everybody just sit there and listen. So tens. And maybe one at a time when it...

0: And they just want to make sure that they get everything. They don't want to nice. They want to hear everything what pastor say. And when pastor finish, you know, as people get in their car, what a word from pastor today. Pastor might get in their car and say, why? I say, boy, the message is boring today. And why? I say, no, it wasn't boring, you know. Why? I tell everybody they sit down there. They come like everybody drop asleep. And you know what happened? 6 months down the road, somebody in a situation, and they say, pastor, you remember that day when you preached a message there? The church ain't quiet, you know, pastor. Call me quiet. Me couldn't even say nothing because you not hit me, pastor. At the same situation, me find myself in. And you know, me say, when me was coming home that day, I was telling so and so, oh, blessed I was, and they were like, oh, the message was such a blessing. And there are numerous occasions where people talk about that message. And pastor, I say, man, look how me did discourage that day there. So, you know, that's the thing about it. We can't watch the phone calls at times. Yes, there are times when you don't get it, you little bit. Hey, anybody say, me not get a call, me not matter to me. That's a lie. A lie that. If me dip on the radio, weeks upon top of weeks and nobody not call me, me I come off. Because, you know, it's honest, I'm coming off. You know, and I just mean that, honestly. But if I come on and treat people and nobody no call me one day, I'm not going to lose night sleep over that. If you no call me for even a week, I'm not going to lose like, sleep over that. But when you reach all 2-3 weeks and nobody no call me, no, it a go start where I'm at. I say, where sister Sona love there? Where puppy lady there? I mean to say, audio rub off, audio yebrafe, tie me in a dog house, everybody round the cage just a watch so. And nobody can open the gate, nobody can fly the gate. Yeah, man. Me I go say, almighty God, Sister Victoria's Secret not type in. Sister Jean Benny not type in. Sister Dembe not type in. Cousin Ermine not type in. And me I say, I want to go on. You know, because I'm sure, you know, if pastor just start preaching, everybody just sit down and nobody give one little clap and say, amen! And pastor no get one hallelujah in a month. No, man, pastor go feel away. No, there are some people, I hear people come on the radio all the time and say, if I don't get one phone call, I don't care. I hear people say that, but me not say that. Because if I don't get no calls, I'm going to be disappointed. Blessing, blessing.
1: Minister, is me calling you back.
0: Yeah, man.
1: When God put you somewhere.
0: Yes.
1: Because I was pining over you like one of my children.
0: Yes, man.
1: I mightn't say it out loud. I said, I keep listening. And thank God, God do it that way because you would be worried not driving down there.
0: Yes.
1: And with your wife and your church sister, you so thank God. God do everything for a wise purpose.
0: Maybe I'll when all Ivy right. Go in a shower
1: and you sit down where you is. And
0: yeah, man. Maybe we couldn't put Ivy.
1: All of us put together. All me.
0: Yeah.
1: We must reach a mark.
0: Yes,
1: all
0: man.
1: Me.
0: And you know,
1: don't know what I'm here.
0: Yeah.
1: So we glad to have you back.
0: Amen.
1: We glad back. A verse.
0: I tell all you, right. Man. Right, God bless you now.
1: Love you, my brother.
0: God bless you now.
1: Love you.
0: I'm telling the man, me say at this junction of the game, if Ivy did press and come, all when Ivy day and I show her, mother going night go whole hour too. Mother going night, one good thing she miss. If she did come down, then mother be there because me wouldn't want she stand up in a shower by herself because me I got afraid so she would drop in a shower. Me would make sure she couldn't go to the bed near the edge of the bed. Mother have to put her to the corner because me no want she drop off her bed. And then me would have probably said, right now, boy, me would sleep. Me would watch her to see if she had choked on her saliva or anything had happened to her. Me would have been very uncomfortable. If she had go downstairs, me say, if you make me come to come, me no want nothing to you. I tell you, it would have been so tense for me down there at that junction. So it worked out together. All things work together for good, but I'm sure the next time, guess what going to happen? The next time. Blessing.
2: Blessing, Minister CJ and Minister Ivy and your family, and to all CJ Gospel Family Movement. Welcome back, Minister CJ. You are the captain of the ship.
0: Happy to be back, man.
2: Yes, man. Miss, you are greatly missed.
0: Yes, man.
2: Happy to hear your voice.
0: To God be the glory.
2: Happy to have you back, you and Sister Ivy. Well, I spoke to Sister Ivy already.
0: Yes.
2: Yes, yes. But as I say, you're the captain of the ship.
0: Yes, man. So I'm so glad to be back. I'm glad to hear your voice, you know, my cool and deadly friend. I'm glad to hear your voice, man.
2: Yes, man, always. So we are here.
0: Yeah, man. So. There are some voice, you know, and you happen to be one of them. If you're not hear it too long, you start get concerned.
2: Yes, it's so true. You wonder what happened to that person. You haven't heard
0: man.
2: From that person. You haven't hearing that person. It's so true. You're absolutely right.
0: Yes, man.
2: Yeah, because there is some people that I haven't heard their voice, and I'm asking, I wonder what happened to this person. Well, and then, you know.
0: Yes, man.
2: Yes, all right. So keep on doing what you're doing. God bless you, and we love you. God bless.
0: Love you too, my sister. God bless you now.
2: Have a great day.
0: You too. Bye-bye now. I'm telling you, God is great. 718-715-4668. 718-715-4668. 718-715-4668. And if you're out there and you're listening and you want to contribute towards a speaker them in Florida, hey, call me. 914-830-7989. 914-830-7989. Or you can zell it to me at the same number too. If you out there, it's a boy, me no want brother CJ know who I'm just gonna just zell him. And just what you do, just make sure you put in the message towards Florida, because I might not know what the zell is for, because I'm getting some zell for the tickets for Deacon and Minister Morgan banquet this Sunday. Yes, man. And some people might wanna zell me for Pastor Martin fish fry. So I tell you, this weekend I go sweet, you know, because we are gonna eat fish. Yes, we are gonna eat fish. But I tell you, man, all things work together for good, man. Because I remember Sister Dati told me that, you know, Brother CJ, we're gonna have a fish fry, you know, and such a date. And I say, yes, Sister Dati, no problem. I'll support. And then now I went out by Icon, and he said, Brother CJ, on the 11th, you know, can you spin some music for us? And I said, no problem, man. But then me never remember that date. But then when me hear the date announced, me say, boy. But then I get a call from Icon, and him say, boy, they're gonna postpone it for another date. So me say, that's good, man. So me say, all right then. So me I go hang out with Bishop Martin them from in the early morning. But then I get a call. A family say, Brother CJ, what are you doing in the evening hours? My family is having a private dinner, and I would love for you to come and spin some music for us in the backyard. So I said, no problem, I'll do it. So guess what? I'm going to be spinning some music in a private family backyard. Maybe about 30, 35 people going to be there. But we're going to have a good time. We're going to have a good time. So Saturday, I'm going to hang out early, a fish fry. Yes, man, we are going to hang out a fish fry, and we are going to eat fish or eat jerk chicken. And I want to tell you this, you see. I never know, say, me could have lived this, could have lived it happened to me. Mister, I love jerk chicken more than fried fish. I mean, I know why, because I've gone to so much fish fry, so much fish, and Ivy fry so much fish. But you may know, say, she know jerk chicken. So when I go to the fish fry, probably a jerk chicken may go harder. Yes, man. I'm telling you, God is great. God is great. I may tell you, say, no. Boy, give me bridge and I plug my bridge in Richie, you know. Him have him jerk. Me now plug it this next week. When me tell you know where it is. Boy, I'm gonna hang out with Bishop. So me now tell you no wait there. But my bridge in Richie, him jerk some good chicken, and him go dip on the corners with the chicken and the festival. So next week, me tell you know where the chicken and festival I got there. And I'm telling the man, and also the 18th, man, the 18th of July, I tell the man, I want to big up to Stephanie and oh gosh, the name of the church, I forget the name of it, but Stephanie Church, they will be having a fish fry on July 18th right over there by the Jerk Center in Mount Vernon. So, you know, we are going to ask them if they support Sister Stephanie and our church. Sister Stephanie is a great supporter and she listens to the CJ Gospel Hour Ministry. And you hear the commercial on the radio right there. You hear a commercial with a nice lady who speaks well. And, you know, she's not in no hurry. She just naming out the food and everything. When you get the commercial, other one, they may talk. It's right there, so. And then, on the 11th, Brother Glenn and Sister Joan will be having their fish fry. I think it's 7 North High Street in Mount Vernon. And I tell her, say, it a go turn up loud, loud, loud on the 11th. And a whole lot of things are going on the 11th, because on the 11th, Sister Yvette will be having a gospel concert. Yes, man, right there at the Gospel Assembly Church up there in Mount Vernon, Stephen Peninsula, Brother Stephen, I go be the MC. And I tell her, say, would I love to come hang out with Penny, you know? Would I love to hang out with Brother Stephen? But you what happened now? From here before last, Ella Ferguson, Brother CJ, I'm not going to keep the Charlotte Parchment this year, but I want you to keep this date for, you know, can you imagine, in a 2024, right, towards November of 2024, himself for 2025, I don't think I'm taking the Charlotte Parchment fundraiser to New York. But 2026, July the 11th, I'll be bringing it back. So, Brother CJ, so me know more than a year in advance. So, you know, I have to honor that, and I consider it a privilege. I mean, we Ella Fergie a long time, so we're gonna work somewhere. I know I will make sure that I sponsor my ticket, even though I'm not at Sister Yvette. I go get her a ticket from me. I'm sure she'll go get it from Ivy too. So that's 2 tickets Sister Yvette gone, you know. So she not so, but you know, I saw the thing set up, man. Hopefully, and then last year when our concert dropped, it dropped on the next night when I was supposed to play somewhere. Because I have some yearly event, you know. I have some yearly event that people use me here up on top of here. And I have some event that people book me early. And then I have a lot of free weekends, you know. But it just seems as if the weekend them that I'm playing out, that's the weekend. But you know what happened now? You see, if I'm playing at a function and you want me to play at the next function, we can split it. Because what I do, I send Ivy and the Dashing Man over east, and me and Howard stay over west. And sometimes I send Howard and the Dashing Man over east, and me and Ivy stay over west. Because we can afford to be playing at 2 functions for the same night. And if there is a 3rd function, we can still angle it. All depends on how big the event is, because we stretch for equipment. But if it's not a big event, we can play 3 places for the same night. I remember one time we played 3 places one Saturday. I played at a wedding in the daytime. Bishop Martin was at the function to the 2nd one with Sister Ivy, played down at 218. There was a lady named Sister James that sell Gizada, and I did bring one system down there, and Sister Ivy played for Sister James. I wonder if Sister Ivy remember the night there. Huh? And then now, the Dashing Man and Henry, we string up over Trasnick to play at a banquet. So, we play at 3 place one night. But a lot of time we double up. But that was the only time we play at 3 place one night. A matter of fact, you see, we play a 3 place one next time again. We play, Ivy was at Eastwood Manor, and I played that somewhere early. And when we finished playing at Eastwood Manor, I went and Ivy was playing somewhere. I don't know if Ivy was at Eastwood Manor or where. But I know my function was early. So when I left, I went over to a church. And God bless the pastor, the soul. Him and Sheffy too won the restaurant together. So he had a concert, so I had to play at the concert too. So I string up. I went over there and I string up. And then I think what ended up happening, that's Dashing Man function did over at a certain time. So when Dashing Man function over, Dashing Man come and take over at the church. And me go grab the equipment them and put in my vehicle with some help and put them up. So we did, on a couple of occasions, we did three function one night. But God is good, man. God is good, Sister Denden. I'm feeling so blessed. So let me get back into the music. But I tell you, Florida was great. The people in Florida, when it come to hospitality, oh my goodness. When it come to kindness, respect, I tell you, man, I usually say me not live in Florida, but after this weekend, me not rule out that. Me not rule that out, living in Florida, man. I tell you, man, it was great. My first experience down there, playing down there, it was not that great. Not tell you the truth. But this time, it was great. It couldn't be better, man. And a lot more to come. Me know me not think Sister Clark is listening right now. But Sister Clark, we're not going to see me and Ivy enough down there. And it's going to be my situation where maybe a Hivey and a Dashing Man are going to come down there, because I'm going to be at places. Because, you know, the Lord is taking the ministry places. And you know, sometimes I might be in a spot where I might have somebody to move out of state. And tell you what, me know ahead of time. So the function in Florida, I'm not going to be there, but Dashing Man and Ivy will be there. You know, and you know, Miss, me can tell you, say, you know, when Dashing Man and the Ivy go play somewhere, you don't miss a beat. You don't miss a beat. Because if Ivy have to talk a little, the Dashing Man select. You know what I mean? And if Ivy have to select, she select. So both of them are capable selectors. You know, and as I said, my main part of ministry is music. And when me go out, go play out, I not just for just say, play music so. Because there are times when people hire me to play out and they must say, boy, Brother CJ, guess what happened? It's not only Christian alone, you know. Because we are going to, some say, no, I go have liquor and them thing there. So I say, nah, the liquor stop me. But when them tell me, say, boy, me I go want some clean berries and me I go want some Dennis Brown, then me say, you up now. If it's a Christian function and you go want some clean Luciana, yeah, man, you going to need some clean Mikey Spice blending with gospel, I might take it. But if you go on some clean music with wolpa, alcohol and all them things they serve, no, sir, me not take a combination. That combination there, no, me not take kind of combination there. But I don't mind go off script, because to me, nothing wrong in you playing some clean music. If I string up and I play, your love is God, hold on to me. And, you know, and I'm playing, and I'm at a wedding, and I'm playing, she wears my ring, I'm playing some R&B. I don't have a problem with that. I'm quite comfortable doing that. But I'm not quite comfortable not knocking no singers, and they have some singers have some good music, but I'm not so comfortable doing all of that. Me if you can blend in some gospel. And there are some places, man, that you go and you just play some nice music and people enjoy it. And not that they might not drink one beer, but you want me to play at Eastwood Manor for you and play good clean music and you have a open bar. Me not take on that. What if you're having a little backyard thing and you can't control who are going to come with one six pack and drink? Me play. And one of the biggest mistake and one of the biggest problem that church people make, they make it seem like, say, reggae is a sin. And in some church now, if they don't, some people don't, they don't listen, they listen to K-Love, them not listen to ECJ Gospel Hour, because we are going to play some reggae gospel, and we play some good clean song sometime. And if a Sister Clark and 20 anniversary, and we are play some nice song, you know, from this moment, some people believe say that is ungodly. And there are a lot of things that some churches stress on what them think is ungodly. You know what is ungodly? To tell somebody say they nah go heaven because them not baptized so and so. Tell somebody say them nah go heaven because them nah worship under the air. Tell somebody say they nah go heaven because them dress short. Tell somebody say they nah go heaven because them a wear wig. Tell somebody say they nah go heaven because them wear makeup. That is ungodly in my book, because yeah, do God work for him. And nowhere in the Bible tell you about some things. We got to be careful. Look here. There are ways that we grow up and say, oh, Christian, huh? Ladies wear their hat to church. And I'm fine with that. Ladies wear long dress to church. I'm fine with that. But you got to realize that back then, if somebody want to go to California, it's ass and buggy. And now nothing is wrong in riding in a limousine go to California. You know, so there are some things that gonna change, but it don't change the word of God. There are some ladies who used to throw up on themselves and just have them here roll up like a black pepper and it start get white up from the root, and then plait it up like them aga primary school, and it just don't look good. That turned me off. If me single and one big woman says she a Christian and she afraid to put on like a lip gloss on her lip, and her lip them dry and cracky and she plait up her hair, me sorry, me not date you. Mm-mm. And at the same time, me not date you if you look too much like Berger paint. But ladies, come on, a little natural lipstick nah can you go to hell. Even if you want to do your, there are a lot of way you can do your hair natural. You can comb out your hair and let it go. Do it in a nice little style. Get a nice little style. Come in, love natural hair, you know. Me prefer natural hair more than wig. But me rather you wear the wig and look nice more than plait up the head and you just dry and toast it so and look. Now, sir. Mm-mm. If you have to wear the wig to enhance your outward appearance, wear a man. And so comes me know say people, they must say, you know say me miss Brother CJ, but me no miss him no more. Me no miss him no more. But I just the truth, ladies, when you can't show up on yourself like that. And if we don't have no husband and throw up on yourself when we get born. If a man there in a broad boot and in a big suit, I don't know if he dress. Hey. Yeah, if a man then throw up on himself and somebody have a mouth starch, thick like and neighbor. And you grow a beard and you know groom me a little. Hey, I don't say nobody, if you want to look like Moses, it's all right. You can grow your beard and look like Moses. But you can knit it up. Yeah, man. Nothing wrong with that. Blessing.
3: here, me not come bail you, no. No, me not come bail you.
0: Yes, man. Sister Clark.
3: Papa Jesus,
0: Clark's boot is nice, strong shoes. But if you have bunion, you can't wear it, got wedding. But if you're not on a bunion, nobody wear a big old Clark's boot gone out there with a nice suit. It sure you off. The broad boot. Look like
3: you
0: a...
3: You call me like a Pastor John. Me already tell Pastor John, say if they lock him up, me not bail him. But you here now come, you want some Pastor John now.
0: No, the truth. Men, nothing wrong in wearing cologne. It's not feminine. Nothing wrong in you getting your fingernail and pampered and take out them crust the front out of your toe. Nothing is wrong with that. You have some man who me, a girl, a certain kind of man do them thing there. These are modern days.
3: No, you can't go in, you can't go, you can't go, go make them do your foot.
0: Yeah, go, go get man. Your toes yeah. done. Yes.
3: Me you don't know, you go do your foot, but my foot back favors in a ground.
0: Sometimes I see some man in a some slippers and I say, you have the audacity. I want to know what happened. Because although I used to walk barefoot, Sister Clark, I used to shine up your foot with coconut oil, you know.
3: You kill me. I not say what if I them no want hear them like I'll bury you, but
0: yeah.
3: Me want hear you. Me want hear you. Too much music and no chatting. No, we want chatting.
0: Yeah, man. We have to care ourselves better, man. And you want to think about we, man, now. You go to one banquet and you dance and you sweat up, man. Me know say clean as dear, you know. Me know say we clean a suit at $20. But you know what? A cleaner is like putting gas in your car. If you don't put no gas in your car, it can't go. Clean it, man. No matter where you back and smell moldy and put it in your closet and mold up the whole of your closet. Yeah, man.
3: No.
0: Yes.
3: Boy, me a say no, yeah. Me no say hold it now. I hear you. Me a forgot to undo my radio.
0: Yeah, man. Then you don't want moldy up the closet, man. Makes smell good, man. And some of the wife then buy on some cologne and on the use it.
3: I tell you, sir. I tell you, chat.
0: Yeah, man. Them fit man fi carry themselves better, but most men carry themselves good, you know.
3: Yeah.
0: But one and two man no carry themselves good. Yeah, one and two man no carry themselves good.
3: A true man.
0: I'm in over here and say boy. He said to him then tell him say I'm no beard. A man say a liar tell me beard pan Sundays.
3: In beard pan Sunday. So go Sunday day in beard.
0: Yeah, I tell you, I know every day my beard. Me can come and read and tell you I know every day my beard.
3: But you don't have a beard every day. I like we are woman, you know. We
0: yeah,
3: set up
0: I know every day, my beard.
3: But you don't have a beard every day. Yeah.
0: But me now make a week
3: you know,
0: pass.
3: You know, your brother said you say you no beard every day.
0: Me no beard every day. Who wants to me now? Say me now.
3: My name here, your brother said
0: Sister Clark, me no beard every day.
3: But me now. You come in, you're tired, not you.
0: Yeah, but me now go take a month for beard.
3: Brother
0: CJ,
3: they not listening
0: here
3: now.
0: No, true. And even some woman out there listen to them, not beard every day. And everybody beard every day.
3: Every day, brother CJ. You know what? Make me speak well that difference.
0: No, and not everybody beard every day.
3: Well, that's true, and everybody beard every day. Well, that's true. Because I'm there one brother, then every day I'm beard. Me and him catch up all the way when he comes spend time with me.
0: Hold on a second. Hold on. Sister Clark, don't hang up. Hold on. Blessing.
4: Minister.
0: Yes, ma'am.
4: I wish one mother, Debbie's dad, told Debbie was telling me that this man said, once a week him brushing teeth.
0: Oh, that's terrible now.
4: That they want to be in only on Sunday.
0: No. Emmanuel beard pan Sunday and brushing teeth.
4: Say, I wonder which day brushing. If I said
0: I would rather marry a woman with beard once a week and brushing teeth every day. If me have to choose one, you know, more than one, none of them. But if me have to choose one, me rather yeah, take you somebody with beard. With beard once a week and brushing teeth every day.
3: Nobody can beard once a week.
0: No, what I'm saying.
4: That's why me have to love you, you know. Me have food before me pop them a big laugh, yeah.
0: Yeah, man.
4: Food you can't have to go put in the stomach first.
0: No, teeth have to brush. Teeth have to brush. And the thing about it, you have to be conscious of mouth because mouth will smell. You know.
4: Well, let me brush my smell to all the man.
0: Yeah, come you have on. To brush your teeth a lot.
4: Yeah, man. The man coming from the bus in frozen like a, when I was home, yeah. Back home, this man used to take the bus. Yeah. You know, in Jamaica, you them pack you. And I said, Lord, when me see me come one morning, rain and fall, them frozen. Men will smell too. Come on.
0: Yes, you will smell too. Yeah, man. No.
4: We won't come from. So.
0: No, you have to be. You can't wait till once a week for beard. You can't beard once a week.
4: No. They have to go eat something for them and laugh if they're going to miss them up. You have to do something. Eat the money. We give up soon.
0: Yeah, man. And you see, when you're not beard after, your body get whole, you know, you start look whole. When you are 50, you look like 60. Because there is something about
4: you
0: it.
4: You have to fresh up. You have to do something.
0: Yeah, man.
4: Can you imagine the man say, once a week in brushing teeth?
0: Oh, my goodness.
3: Once a week in brushing teeth? Once oh, my week. God.
0: Only on Sundays.
4: So let me know that Monday or which day if I son today. Sunday, right? Let me go eat. May I listen.
0: All right. And
4: I'm going to call you on the ear, but later. All right?
0: Yes, man.
3: Brother CJ, me they are listening, you know, but me not, man. Me can't get so far from Bailey, you know.
0: Me I tell you.
3: Because you come in like Pastor John. Sometimes me lie down there here, Pastor John. Me say, Pastor John, me not Bailey, you know.
0: Yeah, man. You have to have certain pride.
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4: In that, you know, but I like my little daughter to go college, and she no decide to go. Instead, she work at Walmart. So there are just some things in life that everybody face some challenge. You know, maybe you go to the doctor, and you know, the doctor say you have certain, you know, in diagnosis with some diagnosis where you're not like. So we all have to deal with something. Some of you in perfect health, but a finance situation not up there. But you know, there are very few people, you know, who perfectly healthy, look good, all them kids go to college, come out and working, and they're doing well financially. They have their own home, they have nice cars to drive. Only few people get it like that, you know. Most of us have to live within our mean. You have to live with it and know, say, boy, you have a little pain in your knee sometime. You have to live with it and know, say, boy, you know what happened? I'm not a boy. I would like to be a nurse, but you know what happened? Boy, me not think, say, me have the education to be a nurse, you know. So tell you what I'm going to do. I'm going to be an home attendance, and I'm going to be a home attendance to the best of my ability. And tell you what, here to us can't hold me. So me I go look one part time, or me I look one 12 hour case, see if me can get 4 hour overtime and make up for it. That's the thing in life, you know, you gotta make up for the things here that you're lacking in, man. You can't stand up for cook, see if you can organize one chair and sit down and peel yam, yes man, and peel a potato, and you can sit down and knead the dumpling. We got to find a way how to compensate for our weakest areas, because every one of us have a weakness. Yes, man. Sometimes your kids, them not really operate right the way you want them to operate. And you love them still. So guess what? You just keep quiet. You don't say nothing to nobody. Because sometimes you talk to somebody, you know, and some people will say to yourself, oh, my tree, all my kids, they go to college. Can you imagine how discouraging that is? I wouldn't do that. If my three kids go to college and somebody say, boy, me have a one bit, you know, and boy would even go come back to college, all him do him just sit down at Walmart. You know what I would say to her? I would say, look here, tell him to do the best he can in Walmart, and whatever money he's making in Walmart, try to save some of it, and don't try to take on more than he can manage. Don't try to bite more than what he can chew, because you know what? You would love him to go to college, but you never know what God have in store for him. Because there are some kids, you know, I remember talking to this lady, you know, and she said her son did that do so well. And when the son go, and the son, road scholar. And once him left go to college, him just come back home and just, him don't even want to work no more, turn worthless. I'm not telling somebody that you don't want to see a kid go to college, but I'm telling you, occasionally there are some situations pop up where you that'd rather have that boy working in Walmart and do him overtime and stay there until he get like a promotion and make a little living where he can get by with, than no say him left out for college and then come back sicking at the head. You know, so occasionally stuff like that do happen, people. And one of the things, stop compare your kids with other kids. Because you have some boys, you know, and some girls, you know, and then go to college and everything, you know. But trust me, they don't care a lick about the parents. You think they care? If the parents want a dollar and dead feel hungry, but them just show off, oh, you know, she went to Princeton University. Oh, my son went to Syracuse. And you can't even get a phone call from him. And you have a one where I work at Walmart. Mommy, you hungry? Mommy, me stop by jerk chicken man, ring a doorbell. Mommy, me can have some jerk chicken for you. Okay, what are you doing, mommy? Mommy, me love you, you know. I rather have that boy as my son than the one where got college and I do well for himself and don't care a lick about life. He not care a lick about church. The boy where they are Walmart, him come to church every Sunday with you and he must serve God and him fear God. But you send the one to college and then grow up and them must smoke ganja like a chimney and them not believe in a God no more. And when you try to tell them about church, them a question you. Believe me, man, and all the time my college workout and everybody a college material, and you have some kids they cannot live on their own until they've reached certain level of maturity. And you got to know your kids. You have some kids, they are followers, and sometimes those kids are not good kids, so you listen, go college. It better you try and make them go to one community college and come home. But people love, oh, my daughter is in Syracuse. And when you take a stack, you're up to your neck in a debt. And by the time they graduate from school and come out back now, and now help you pay back none of the loan them, you have to give up your house, your good house, and go and live in our apartment less than what you would like to live in. You know, all because him. If you make that sacrifice and that child make use of it, it's okay to give up your house, because I would give up my house if my child is going to go on to a higher education and they're going to do well for themselves and make the family proud. I'll give up the house for an apartment for that, because I'm going, they're coming. But there are some people who go to college and come back ungrateful. A matter of fact, you are work $500 a week and them are work nine, them are work $1,000, and you have to still give them money after you sacrifice and pay all them tuition and all of that for them go college and then come back and work and then can give you a dollar. You have to give them money. So life is, man, you gotta make it, you know, you just have to make life what it is. You gotta make it what it is, man. And there are people who show off. And I get to find out, you know, the Bible, the book of Ecclesiastic, chapter 4. Most people strive for success because they envy their neighbor. Most people strive for success because they envy their neighbor. I may tell you, you know, that's why, you know, it's like God no allow me if you come out of Ecclesiastic and Proverb, you know, because he might put me through a process. He might put me through a process and I'm holding on tight during that process, because it helped me to be more mature spiritually. It built me and put me on another level and let me know that I cannot fight every battle. every disappointment, sometimes some disappointment, you can work it for your good. But when disappointment come, people want quick solution. Your car insurance, you have full coverage for your car, and you get in an accident and it double up. Hey, go do the driving defense course and make it go down a little more. No, go borrow money from your friend. True, you know, say she work good money, and she did tell you, say, boy, she get good pay. You borrow her money and can't pay it back. And then you mash up the relationship. And you find yourself in a situation where you lose your job. Why? And if you did have that friend who work good, that friend would help you with probably your cable bill and your light bill for a couple of months. People have a tendency to, you do 100 good for them, and the one time you can't do one good, they mash up a good relationship. You and my friend for 20 years, you know, and he said, brother CJ, boy, my mother dead at Jamaica, you know, and I want to go to the airport, but I don't have no money. You can't carry me. Guess what, sister? I'm in Brooklyn now, and I'm on a move. Hey, if it was DK, you'd have left and come carry him. Yeah, if it was Dana Radio, you'd have left and come carry him. If a sister soon I love you, you'd have left and come carry him. But I'm here now, I care. And sometimes they don't just keep them thing there to themselves, you know. Sometimes they actually throw it in your face. And some of them, they'll go around and say it behind your back. And when you hear it back, let me tell you something. The Bible says, arguments separate friend like a gate locked with bar. We got to be, that's one thing. No matter how me get upset with people who me know, I'm going to be careful what I say about people. If certain things come to my thought, not even Ivy me say to. If have some things come to my thought, and me say, me now nah, open my mouth and say nothing to nobody. It come to me and me say, God, you know what happened? You know, say, me want you eliminate that from a thought. Because if I say that thing about Dashin Man and Dashin Man here back, it can mash up the relationship. If I said it about Howard and Howard here back, it can mash up the relationship. And brother please say, things not coming at your thought against your friends. Sometimes husband, some things coming at the wife head about you. And them have to say, no God, mm-mm. I know, so it go. I know my husband that. Me know say, and the plan of the enemy want me think them way they fi mash up a good thing. And here some people, everything will come to them thought, them have to hold tight out of them mouth. And we can't do that. We can't do that. Words are the most. I heard Bishop Martin and Cousin Ermine, and he said, sometime better you slug it out. You know, when we used to be little boys growing up, and we have disagreement, we climb all the mango tree, you know, and we pick all 10 mango, and me drop 10, and you drop 5. And when me come down off of the mango tree, you don't even want we share it, give me 7 and take 8, or take 8 and give me 7. You want take a dozen and give me 3. We fight. But if you mean look for me and say, dirty barefoot boy CJ, your chicken box granny selling boy, you know, say we'll mash up the relationship. We wouldn't deal with you, but we fight and it done. And sometimes fight and we take all, and you and me say, take how much you want. And when you take all 10 I mango them and left 5, me just seal the 5 of them a bush, dash them with and give it to you. Yeah, I've done stuff like that growing up in my youthful days. But at that boy, look at me and say, Gwe, you're poor like, we no longer live in a little three-bedroom board house. Me live in a concrete house. You know what? That relationship would have never been the same. So I'm telling you, man, and that are the problem in the church, some things where we think. Some things where we think we're coming and we thought, you know, and we say it. We should not have said it. should not have said it, because you that keep a relationship, he that keepeth his mouth keepeth his life. You know, in a proverb say, all when you're dumb and not intelligent and shut your mouth, you can't look intelligent. You know, so I learned one thing, man. For the rest of my life, being on the radio, I'm going to be careful what I say to offend people. And I'm going to be careful what I say. No, I'm not perfect, you know. Maybe I might be on the wrong side. Everybody chat, people. But may I try to cut down on it. Anybody, I don't talk people. I dem chat people. Yeah, anybody, me not chat people business. I dem chat people business. Remember me tell you that. But because them know say them chat people business, and them know say you nah go like them if you know say them chat people business, and then why you feel like them? I don't talk people business. And you know, people like those want to be loved, you know. A troublemaker, they want to be loved, you know. And part of them being troublemaker, them searching for love. And then tell life on other people, so you hate them, so you can love them. But like me, you know, as I said, me know girls, you know, were single today. And because them not get the man where they love, them no want nobody else. Me know a man single because them not get the woman with them love. Them no want nobody else. If you even friend them and date them, then just go use you. One sense go to bed with you a few times. They might even marry you too. But one sense sleep with you and get used to you, marriage done. That's why when you get married, you have to be careful. A man will have sex with you. A man will marry you. And a woman will marry you as a man and have sex with you, and then never love you, because then love Mr. Brown, and then can't get Mr. Brown, so they marry you just to think they must spite Mr. Brown. And when Mr. Brown not care about them, and they realize that Mr. Brown not care about them, then they start find fault with you. And nobody perfect. And you see, anytime a wife start find fault with her husband, that is recipe for disaster. Yeah, man. Anytime a man start find fault to the woman, boy, I remember when you used to young, boy, I remember when you used to put on your tights, so you look good. Now your belly hang over a little. Anytime you start doing something there, a recipe that for disaster. Anytime your woman start look for the man, boy, I remember first time, you know, me used to run from, and look for you now. Sometime me there, you name pay me no mind. Anytime you start do that, I kill your kill the man vibes, and I done the marriage, I go done. Anytime you look upon a woman, I remember first time, you know, man, me couldn't wait to get active with you. Nowadays, you know, see, sometimes I didn't force me to sleep with you. Done the marriage. You might be together. Anytime you look upon a woman, I remember first time, you know, man, me couldn't wait to get active with you. Nowadays, you know, see, sometimes I didn't force me to sleep with you. Done the marriage. You might be together. But you see,

And as soon as you find a job, you're going to left that job there. A lot of marriages, you know, it's going on, but it ain't, you know. But them still live together. Them still make love together. Still pay the bills them together. But the marriage dead. Dead, dead, dead. But they just still hang out together. Maybe in the next 3 years, separation come. Separation no must come from day one. It's just like me, you know, I played for somebody at a banquet and they have a problem with me. They might make me play a 3 more banquet, but they're looking for another DJ. As soon as they find the next DJ, me gone. You know, and a human being and people, me a study human being, you know. Me a study human being. Sometimes pastor call somebody and try to talk to them about a situation. And sometimes are them wrong and them go left the church because pastor if he really talk to them. And sometimes are not them wrong, you know. A pastor favorite wrong, but pastor kind of put it, give them all the blame. Then come to church for all a year after. But you know, say, them already left the church. But them does not separate themselves from the building. But them already left. Somebody was telling me a story. And they say, when their brother died, the father never recovered from it. The day the brother died, that's when the father died too. But physically, he was alive a few years after. But him dead. Like a friend of mine gets stabbed. And he was walking around. But him just not friendly with nobody no more. And one day, I go to Jamaica. And the man who used to friendly, why am they quoting? Give me a money, no, give me a money. Where I say, I quote more, you give me a big money, you know. Why quote you don't want 2 kin? You don't want 2 kin? I'll marry the village. Quickly, you make sure, say, you know, you check me, you know, because I want to roast 2 breadfruit for you because I use a man way. You know, always give me a thing. I want to do something for you, man. I'm going to Jamaica. I see a man walk past me. I'm going to pass me. I say, what are they? How that you that looks lose so much weight? I'm going to say him that. I'm say, yeah, man. I'm say, boy, Courtney. I'm going to brother in an argument and the brother stab him, you know. And so I see one big man. I'm going to say, God, me feel so bad. My worst feelings. When me look and me see the man, the jovial man, and him not talk to nobody. And the brother said, then kill him, you know. He's dead, you know. He's dead, man. Him just a go and walk around with you, but he's dead. The boy kill him. And about a year and a half later, the young man was dead. Sometimes some people do some bad surgery and doctor do some wrong cut, you know. And the people them in a pain, but the doctor kill them. But they might be able to live for another year or two, sometimes 3 years, but they die during that surgery. But physically they were able to move around in pain for a while. So we gotta be careful or we kill people around us. They might talk to us, they might laugh with us, but they hate the gut out of us. Sometimes they're not bold enough to say, look here, the relationship over, but they're just hanging around until they find the right moment and get the courage to say, look here, not chat to me no more. Are them just stop calling you? Yeah, man. Let me get back into the music.

Life is a gift, I tell you, people of God. So make we enjoy life now, because life is a gift, Miss Manchester. I'm telling you, man, this thing named life, every day you wake up and you wake up in the right frame of mind. Enjoy life. Love God. Love people. Eat the best. Wear the best. Smell good. Keep yourself clean. And just clean in your heart towards people. And I tell you, people cannot angle adversity. And when adversity comes, sometimes your pitney turn upon you. Sometimes your wife turn upon you. Sometimes your mother turn upon you. But sometimes we have to stop and say, you know what happened? Even though we have disagreement right now, and it seems as if we're mad with each other, deep down inside we love each other. So let's just make we just wait until the breeze blow, you know, before we even say nothing. And sometimes you can't even tackle them a next day, you know. You can't wait till when they cool down and say, and you go to them and say, you know, mommy, you know, you said something to me the other day where bother me, you know, mommy, man. And mommy, you know, say me, I don't like that, man. And mommy, the way the word where you hot out your mouth, mommy, it burn me, you know. Mommy, you know, say, me not like that, man. And mommy, you say, oh my gosh, me did say that? Oh my gosh, I am so sorry I said it. And sometimes we hug each other and cry, and guess what happened now? One next time when mommy find herself in that predicament, she nah open up her mouth and say nothing. Because that tender moment while you kiss and embrace each other, you know how many people and I have disagreement, but what that moment that we used to embrace and make it up, that moment stand out for the rest of my life. So even if that person opened their mouth and scream at me, I would never answer them back. Because that precious moment said something, you know. So let me get back into the music, man.

Marcia Bennett. Sister Sherrin Robinson, Sharon Knockup, have the thing lock up. I tell her Sister Cecile Powell, Miss Manchester. I'm telling the man, God is great all the time, Sister Den Den. Hello, some musical vibes. One more time.

say life is a gift, man. I'm telling them, man. I'm telling them. I say, I love it too, yes, man. I love a second chance, yeah. I tell us, man. Life is a gift. You know, give it your best try, man. And I tell you, I'm encouraging people to give it their best try. Give it the best try. I'm telling you, man. And do remember, tomorrow is going to be a big fish fry. Yes, man. It's going to be a big, big fish fry. And I tell you, it's going to be at 3146 Seymour Avenue. Yeah, man. Operational change. Let the children come foundation. Fish fry fundraiser. In aid of the operation in Jamaica Bishop Martin and the Life Worship Center. And I'm telling them, man, and I'm telling you, so guess what? It's coming, you know, it's come. The time is finally here. You've been hearing about it for quite a while. So brother CJ and sister Ivy, have you all tickets? So you could get tickets from us, man, for the fish fry. So grab on a ticket, go out there, and the ticket, you know, it reasonable. Me not tell no untruth. $30 to the ticket. And you go get fish, little jerk chicken. You have a choice between bami, french fry. No. You must have more french fry. No, bami festival. And you can get some salad. You get a little rice. A whole lot of nice things I go out there for $30. And I'm telling you, me don't know when me I go heat it when I go out there. I don't know if it's jerk chicken, because sometimes, you know, I do me love the jerk chicken. When me see fish fry, you know, and it crispy and crunchy, you know, and you take the little knife and mark the side of the fish, and I look and see it a green and it crispy. With the little onion and something put on it, and it no wetty, it kind of hard to resist that too. And when you look and see the nice crunchy bami and the festival, it's hard to resist that. So I don't know, but I'll be eating something out there, and I'll be hanging out there for a little while. And then, we're going to do what we have to do later. So support Bishop Martin and Operation Change. Let the Youth Come Foundation. Yes, man. So I am looking forward to have a great time tomorrow. And also, remember, on the 11th, Sister Joan and Brother Glenn will be having their annual fish fry. Yes, man. So guess what? Come and support it. I'm telling you.

on that one year, one brand new second chance. I'm here to tell you, say second chance, turn it up low down in Florida with that one year. I'm telling you, Florida was nice, man. Florida was nice. And I tell you, man, me can't stop talk. Oh, the people them treat me good. The people them treat me good, lots of love. I tell you, man, if I didn't have a dollar in my pocket, I would live like a prince down there. God's going down there, the treatment that I get, there were a lot of food and everything, place to stay, car to drive. I tell you, man, it was first class. They couldn't do a better job, you know. And I tell you, man, I feel good. I was pampered, you know. I felt good. Me not tell you the truth, but me never get to enjoy the full effect of it until I get back, because remember, Ivy was supposed to be there and she never make it. So it would have been better. But you know what? I really, really enjoy Florida, man. Florida was awesome. The banquet did half the work, and a lot of people down there never experienced stuff like this. So just imagine the next one. And I tell a man, so Valentine people, somebody called me and said, Brother CJ, anytime you go back to Florida, me did it. And I'm telling you, and I'm glad, man, and I thank all those people that come down with us. There are a few people that travel down with us, man. And I tell you, I really appreciate you travel down with us. And then, you know, down there in Florida, we buck up Brother Cliffy's sister Millie was there. I'm telling the man, the roaches, they were there. And who again? I tell you, they were other people, man. Chance, I tell you, man, it was just awesome. Awesome, awesome, awesome. I tell you, man. Looking forward for the pre-Valentine Day. Yeah, the pre-Valentine Day next year, February, down there in Florida. We're going to go down there and nice it up, man, and nice and have a good time. Sometimes, people, it's good to take a little time away. A little time away, man. It just make you just look at life different. Sometimes, you know, a lot of us, you know, if we never did travel come America, we wouldn't get no respect, you know. And somehow with the America, and when you know, getting a respect. Sometimes you go down to Atlanta, you go down to Georgia, and when you realize, boy, a king never get honor in his own country, you feel good. Because I know a king never get honor in their own country. And Florida see in me what New York take for granted. There are some New Yorkers that don't take it for granted, you know. They embrace it. And the reason why we were able to extend to go to Florida, because you beautiful people embrace us. Embrace the CJ Gospel Hour. And we love it. But there are some people that, oh, cho, them, I don't know that. But believe me, man, when you have a good thing going on, you better cherish it, because it don't usually last forever. It don't usually last forever. I remember with Royal Radio, man, that was the talk of the town. Any advertisement, you know, there are so many people that put on event and know nobody and just use Royal Radio to promote it, and it sell off. And then there were people that took Royal Radio for granted. Now it gone. You know, there are just so many good times, man. It's just like when we mother never have it, and we come home for lunch, for rundown and roast breadfruit, and we vex and cuss and go on. Let me tell you something. No found who that trade the rundown and roast breadfruit for some. When that trade half a rice and peas and chicken for the roast breadfruit and rundown. Any day. So you see what was... You see, folks have a tendency, when good things is happening to them, the enemy blind their eyes so they don't enjoy it. And they're waiting for a next time to come. Well, tell you what happened. You're in your glory days now, man. You're in your glory days now, and this is the glory days of ministry. So those of you that can acknowledge it and enjoy it, you're going to enjoy your life. But some people waiting to have fun and then die. They might work, boy, me tell them, I can't wait to get a job to start enjoying myself. Once you get a job, boy, me can't wait to get an apartment to start enjoying myself. You get an apartment. Me can't wait to get a car to enjoy myself. Then the car start give you trouble sometime. You have to spend money. You get in an accident. Your car insurance gone up. Then all of a sudden, boy, me so stressed out, you know. Boy, me can't wait to retire. When time come for you retire, when you're 62, boy, if me retire now, me not go get all of my benefit. Me not go get all of my social security. By the time you're 64, you're forced to retire because you're injured.
are your body in a wall up. And then you say, oh my gosh. So now you retire and you owe me, I get the same little money. Where if you retire 2 years early, you that did healthy and can go look something. Now you little money, I get the same amount. But you can't manage to do a part-time job because you're not healthy. So you see, we live with life open, in hopes. But at one point, potential has to come true. Potential has to fulfill. If potential and it can't fulfill, it's no use. Potential to make $1 million. And you work hard and can't make it. And you die and never see $1 million. But you have $1,000. Enjoy the $1,000. You don't have to spend half a whole life one time, man. But you know, you and the wife and kids can go to City Island and spend $150 out of it. Yes. Me know say, boy, what if me break my leg by the job and can't work? How me going to pay my rent? You know, what if? Then you used to say, what if your nose hole was a post hole, you don't do the inches? You know, we got to start enjoying ourselves at this moment. There are some people, boy, when me reach America, you know, me going to live life, you know. Are you the American now? I live no life. Me I live for my life, you know. Me not tell a lie. Me not rich, but the liquor what me have, me I enjoy life. Me I enjoy myself. Because Donald Trump is a billionaire. And if me and Donald Trump go to City Island, Donald Trump only can eat a bellyful. And me can eat only a bellyful too. So maybe Donald Trump bellyful might take $10,000. For me bellyful might take $20, but me still there City Island. If I am to buy 2 shrimp and some salad for $20, me still there City Island. I'm still at the same place. I'm telling the man, there are some people in a 10-bedroom house and a one they can't sleep in a, and a them are on a role model. Let me tell you something. I wouldn't happy with 10-bedroom. I don't want 10-bedroom. It's too much haunted. When a house too big, it's haunted to me. Me don't want more. In most bedroom would I take a 5. Yeah, man. So sometimes we got to enjoy our 3-bedroom. Enjoy the 1-bedroom because it's sweet. You can know every little, if a pin drop on the floor, but you could all go in a 1-bedroom one day and when you look, you see dead rat. And you never, my goodness, look at a rat dead 2 days. You know, I smell make you go around there. Hey, me sorry. Me enjoy my little house for me there. Enjoy. And I got the best landlord, Mr. and Mrs. Gardner. I'm having fun, man. I'm having fun. I mean, no say, if me want one salmon, me can go buy it for myself. Yes, me feel good. Me no say, if me want some rice and peas and chicken, me can buy it. Me rather do that than live in a 1-5-bedroom house and 1 piece of salmon and have to call up DK and say, DK, me a bigger piece of salmon now. Then you can't buy me one salmon. Audio, you can't buy me one salmon. Sister Swan, I love you, can't buy me one salmon. But me in this big house, that don't make no sense. I'm telling you, man, I'm telling the people, all of us are blessed to be in America. Some are work more than some, but it's still a little money where you stretch. You can enjoy life with it. You watch somebody driving Mercedes Benz. You drive one 2015 Toyota Corolla. And the car, no, you no trouble or nothing. And you worry about Sister Shirley Benz, what she have. You want one Benz too. Ready eye, you ready eye. Enjoy your Toyota Corolla and make it take you to places. It taking you to church. Sister Beverly have a Mercedes Benz. She stopped at church because she idolize it. She have left God the barbecue where everybody see her Benz. She have go find Auntie Susie and she go check Auntie Susie for make Auntie Susie all her pitney them and her niece and nephew then come round. Why? Oh, Sister Beverly, look at her Benz. Look at her Benz. And when you go to Walmart and park in a parking lot, nobody care about you. You see?

Tell the voice a second chance. We're gonna take it from the top for Sister Denden, because this is gospel music at its best, and it take away stress and prevent your life from being a mess, and you always a bless. But me are telling us the people, the whole way they are foreign, I do good in our own ways. We are do good in our own ways, but we all have a plan set out, and we not reach the goal there sometime. But that no mean to say because you're not up on top of the mountain, you can't enjoy yourself on the valley. Yeah, man, we there the valley. You have to find a way if you enjoy the valley, you know, because there you live. You know, you're going to go up on the mountain, and you know how much people go up on the mountain and never like it. You know how much people get rich and haunted and miserable. I'm telling you, man, because you see one of the thing about it, you know, like me now. If somebody give me right now $250,000, me set for life. Me set for life because me I go make the best use of that, because number one, that I go hear me for buy me a nice house, and my mortgage will able to manage. Me able to manage my mortgage after me do all of that. You have some people in a life, if you give them $250,000 now, they go kill themselves. Because I tell you what, them did have $2 million. Them did have, or some of them did have $250 million, and then down to all $50 million. And if you give them $250,000, it's like you insult them. Can you imagine you live in a world where $250,000 mean nothing? I heard an interview with Spike Lee, and Spike Lee said he could have sell his ticket, his front seat ticket, for up to $750,000. I'm not so sure if that's what he said. It's either $250,000 or $750,000. He could have sold his front row seat. And he said, that's a lot of money. But nah, he didn't sell it. Well, if me did have a front row seat, if I even sit beside President Trump while he was there, and I know that would be, you know, hey, that would be a honor for me to sit beside the president. I don't matter which president, Republican, Democrat. If Brother CJ is invited to sit beside the president, I'm going to take it as a honor. But if me now, I go give up that for $750,000. May I take you $750,000? Make somebody else go sit down beside them and sit down in front row. I'm telling the man. So, you see, in life, sometimes when we think, say, boy, we don't have nothing, we bless, you know. Because some people have a million problem, and you only have 10. Everybody have problem. I'm telling you, man. And we can enjoy ourselves more than what we think, you know. Because, say, suppose you decide to come down to Florida for the weekend and the banquet, and say, who are you? You have a good friend. And the good friend say, all right, then, let's two of us go and share a room, right? You spend 3 nights down there, and the room them, when we start announce the room they were going for like $89, till they go up to $92, but the room was underneath $100. That means to say then, if you didn't even get 3 nights at $300, yeah, your friend, and you spend $100, you spend, you have five.

$100 when you could have spent, right? And you and you did buy the ticket early when the ticket in all $150. So the ticket and the room, that had us $300, you know. And then you would have carried back change out of the $200 because well the banquet ticket was $80. So you have $120. You'd have carried back change because there were a lot of food at the banquet. You could have carried home a takeout plate to your hotel room. So you didn't have to worry about food. And if you come to church with us, you wouldn't have to worry about no food. And they give free breakfast. So you probably wouldn't even have to worry about no food. You see? And you'd end up probably spending, say, $425. And for a vacation like that, a whole weekend like that for $425? Come on now, man. Come on now. Sister, do I my cake breaker? You know, the friend would say, come on now. I don't think she's listening. But come on now. I mean, believe me, people. Sometimes it doesn't take a lot for people to take a little vacation. I know $450, $420, and a little bit of money that still. Especially for a lot of people. But at the same time, if you could have made the sacrifice of $400, you could have had a great time. You could have had a great time. I tell you, so don't make stuff like this pass you by, man. Don't make it pass you by. I'm telling you, one more time. You know what the stress on me feel stress-free now? I say, man, me feel like me could have swim on dry land.

And I say we stay up on the walk and stress upon the walk, you know. Turn a yard and stress out, you know. And before we spend one little $400 and just free our mind, man, and just come back fresh again. Sometimes you have to go well if you cough, make it cough, know say you're important. And when you're gone for 3 days, it miss you. Sometimes another man alone a cough, some woman a cough too. So a man can take a little time away, and when he come back, she miss him. Cause everybody need a little time away, far away from the one that they love. I'm telling you. Tell your sister Jenny Bless, go and big up yourself. And I tell you, man, I tell you, guess what happened? I go whoop my mouth and ask the money. Me ask the money for speaker. I did no. I tell you, say nobody now call me. Only Sister Clark and Sister Gloria and Sister Sonia Love. And Cousin Ermin. I tell you, me not hear from nobody. I tell you, but you know what, sometimes body there

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I said the music just a go bless me. I tell you what, and I naturally it a go bless me. Cause brother CJ now go smoke no sense. I tell you, natural. I wonder where Bishop Martin there. I wonder if Bishop Martin a scale fish. I wonder if I'm a scale fish. I wonder if Lady Martin a wish.

3146 Seymour Avenue near Gunnill Road. At this of the Fish Friday, you know. Operation Change. Yeah, man, you have to have a little fundraiser to help you offset the cost, you know. Because all what they're doing in Jamaica is already cost. And it needs a little help, you know. Because I wouldn't like Bishop Martin come money and say, boy, it never work out, you know. We have to cancel a thing the way of a Jamaica. I mean, next Tuesday. I mean, don't want Bishop Martin say, boy, you know. Guess what happened, people? Maybe Donna Radio got to call me for this one. Gling, gling. Bishop Martin, walk on. My Donna, you know, I'm here. Just this courage. For the past 4 years, we have been doing this event. And, you know, the fish fry didn't turn out, so we can't have it, you know. And Donna, you're the only person that could really call and we talk. I didn't know how to start it, you know. You know, my wife kind of discouraged, Sister Datia's discouraged, and Sister Paulette, you know, she's trying her best, but it don't look like it's going to happen. So, you know what? We just going to have to move on and skip it, you know. I felt bad for those kids. You know, all those kids in Hayes, Clarendon, gonna be disappointed. And Lady Martin, Owen. Because, you know, let me tell you something. In Jamaican, they don't say Owen. But let's imagine that Owen, say Owen. Why me feel bad too, you know? If me have the money, me give you, you know. But, you know, I saw it. Go give me a kiss there. Kiss me again. Kiss me again. Kiss me again. Yes. You know what? We last it. We now go have a function, but we have we. We have we. Kiss me again. Ah. So tell Brother CJ then, say, boy, you know what? It never go on, but you get your kiss. I tell you.

first lady, I'm gonna say, kiss me for the success. Kiss me. Kiss me when, because if you say when, she call me now. But when they're on the radio and professional, eh? Oh, you know, say honey, me not sure. Me think I win, she call him. Me think I win, she say. If Bishop Martin that listen, could I tell me when she call him, you know, if I win. Ivy say honey, me not know if Ivy asks and get the answer. But me think she say, hey, win. Come here, win. Is more than and he friend them when him long time say, where I said the win? And he want them when Bailey know him say, I win.

I say big up to brother Goody and him brother. I tell you, I trust in God. I tell you, when music nice, you know, sometimes you can't just play them one time saying, you know, I go get the tune. You know, I go get the tune, Sister Jenny Bless. Sometimes you have to play it the next time. Sister Den-Den, sometimes you have to play it the next time. Because only Sister Den-Den and of course, Sister Jenny Bless. And of course, yeah, Sister Den-Den, Sister Jenny Bless, and Brother Goody and him brother have a thing locked. So I guess what? Five away, have a thing locked up because we trust in God. I say, we trust in God.

guess what? You see, August the 22nd. I said the Harlem Church of the NYC present them annual fish fry, you know. Third annual fish fry. Location is 920 East 216th Street, Bronx, New York. Start from 11 a.m. until... I said the fish, them only $35. And guess what? Music provided by the CJ Gospel Entertainment. I said we're going to be rocking from 11 until... I said me and Howard and the Dashi...

have a good time. Me not tell one truth. I say we are going to have a good time. Cause the weather are going nice and warm. And we are going to play some nice music. And when the outdoor music sound good, you know, cause even though it sound good on the radio, it going to sound better. And the good thing, nobody now have to dress up, dress up. Only now have to left, go buy no outfit for come at the fish fry. Just come the way you are. Nice casual wear, and we just gonna enjoy ourselves together. I tell you, a whole heap of fun there for having, I tell you, man, people, you're more blessed than what you think, man. Some of us are more blessed than what

I'm telling you, man, I'm telling you, I trust in God. And remember, people, remember, on a circle of date, August the 22nd. Yeah, we're going to be there, man, playing music all day. All day at the Harlem Church of New York City Fish Fry. I'm telling you, man, and a whole lot of things are going to be there, you know. A whole lot of things are going to be there, man. I tell you, Esco Beach Fish and Bami. I tell you, man, I tell you, steam fish. Mighty God, mighty God. And you can order in advance. May I tell you, say, eating a go nice. It a go nice. We are going to have Bami Festival planting pasta, rice and peas, and steamed vegetable. And I tell you, we are going to have all goated soup. We are going to have all pepper shrimp, jerk chicken. I'm telling you, man. I'm telling you, it just a go nice. A whole lot of things. Whole lot of things are going to go on. Whole lot of things are going to go on. And I tell you, man, I promise you, we're going to have a good time. Because music is my name, you know, selecting is my game. And I'm not ashamed that one day I'm going to be in the musical Hall of Fame. Because if you eat Brother CJ, I'm bound to feel pain. Because blood runs through every vein, you know. I tell you, blood runs through every vein. So I tell you what happened now. We're going to have a good time. Because I learned one thing, you see. During COVID, some of us wish we have a fish fry could go to. And we never have nowhere to go. And we're bored. And we tell ourselves, say, you see, after COVID, we are going to enjoy life, because life could

be taken away. So many of people that we know are no longer with us because of COVID. And we pick a pledge or we are going to enjoy ourselves and know COVID done. And before we so happy and give God thanks that we are alive, we stress out ourselves and sit down back on our hand and foot. Now make no move. And I hope we get one big money. Can't come at one banquet because we only have $3,000 in our bank. And we can't buy one ticket for $120 out of that. And you stress out yourself. Before you buy one ticket for $120, you go to single and come in at the banquet and meet one nice husband. And tell you what, the husband go to sit and can help you financially, and the two can work and build $120. Just change your whole life around. And we're rolling it back. I'm telling him, what are we waiting on to have fun? Have good, clean fun. And somehow we Christian, we too churchy. I'm going to go over there because I dance all over there. I'm telling you, boy, I don't know. You better make sure that they're going to be a party in heaven, because we're going to be singing and rejoicing and having a good time. So nobody know if it's reggae music going to be playing, but we're going to be singing and worshiping in heaven. And I tell you, if you go to heaven and reggae up there, you go tell God to send you to hell. I'm telling you, man. But you know what? As so we Caribbean people stay, you know, anything that we have, we put it down. You see, from St. Mary, then cause you go buy a banana and you eat for breakfast, while me eat fry egg and bread. Can you imagine Pitney tell them, say them I eat fry egg and bread for breakfast, and them I eat banana, and them I eat banana and callaloo. Eh? Can you imagine now how many of us would trade bread and egg for banana and callaloo, then tin banana there? I'm telling the man, they make we look like we are suffer too, we are eat banana and rundown. They make we suffer because granny cook saltfish and fried dumpling. You think me could have gone to school go tell people say me have saltfish and fried dumpling for breakfast? You must be mad. Me probably tell them say saltfish and bread. Them never mind the cook up saltfish with the bread. But saltfish and fried dumpling are poor people food. I mean, I tell you, say man, poor people food turn out to be the sweetest food. Me tell you something, the best and most healthiest food in Jamaica are poor people food. Because me tell you, say some people them time the coconut did logo when we are grew up. You know, anybody when I buy coconut never used to sell when you grew up, because you must know somebody. Mr. Charlie, me I beg you one coconut no. And sometimes Miss Nelly, me I beg you one coconut no. I just so we didn't have coconut logo. And I tell you, say rundown was a popular thing, but we were not proud of it. We have all one of them, you know, sometime, you know, when things hard, you know, and them are lunchtime, you know, man, me have an uncle named Talme, may God rest his soul, and he come in and he cook on something named Pakasa, you know, and everything cooked down in a one, you know, one little piece of mackerel head with rundown there, full of custard, you know. When you play it full up a custard and fluffy, you can't even see hail. Nowadays, I pay highly and see you can't see custard. But back then, there were more custard than oil. No one more high than custard. And we never did enjoy all in custard. No, we wish we could have had those custard. I'm telling you, that's the way the enemy set you up to be. To make whatsoever you're getting, you think it's not good enough, so you're not enjoying it. It's just like some people know, them the thing say the CJ Gospel Hour is good enough, God, brother CJ chat too much. But I tell you, if the CJ Gospel Hour is taken away, you know, say, boy, I didn't miss you, you know, man. Because some things your brother CJ did say make sense, you know. I'm telling the man, but when things is happening to us, we take it for granted. And I'm telling the man, but tell you what, me not take it for granted. You know, me go and enjoy the musical vibes. Me go and enjoy the musical vibes. I'll do me and Sister Den and Sister Jenny Bless alone, everything lock up in the chat room. I'll do it to we have a lock up. I tell you, I mean, no, say knock up, no, have a lock up. I'm telling the man, I'm telling you, I said the thing nice. I trust in God. Catch the mix. And you know why me

0: Blessing.
1: Blessing to Brother CJ, Sister Evelyn CJ, gospel, what happened, Brother CJ, I'm glad to hear your voice, you know.
0: I'm telling you, man, because I'm happy, you know, to be back.
1: Me can only listen to voice because I'm only see when we come a banquet or a concert or something, you know.
0: Yes, man.
1: But you know what, me still give thanks, because why? Can I hear your voice?
0: Hey.

0: amen to that, sister. And if I hope
1: I
0: if
1: want I tell you, brother, see, there's sometimes they say you chat too much, you know. But in every chat too much, there's something that somebody forget.
0: Yeah, hello? Man. I care what Sister Olive. Me get to find out the radio is a talking thing. So me have to talk. Sister Clark said, talk.
1: Yeah, man. It's in everything you say, something you can get something out of it.
0: Yes,
1: so,
0: man.
1: As long as you're not cuss bad, though, that's all no one knows. You're not cuss bad, though, just that means you say the right thing. So just go on, run tune.
0: Yes,
1: and
0: ma'am.
1: Every day you get up, you chop your hand in the air and thank God that he's on your side. Because if it had not been for him, where would you be today?
0: I'm telling you,
1: That's what you must focus on, giving thanks. And work hard.
0: Amen.
1: Work hard that you can feel him heartbeat.
0: Yes,
1: right?
0: Man. Thank to God be the
1: and
0: glory.
1: And then they are luck.
0: Keep it
1: just
0: locked,
1: keep
0: Sister
1: courage,
0: Olive.
1: Man. Keep courage and go on.
0: Yes, man.
1: Because you know what? Me have something to tell you. You know me have to tell you, sir? Yeah. Yeah, so I get nicer and nicer every day. So me nah go nowhere.
0: Ah, yes, right? So nice.
1: So God bless. Run tune.
2: A gospel music
0: God
2: you
0: bless
2: listen
0: Sister
2: to.
0: Olive the dancer.
2: And me I tell you, yeah. Sir. Yes, so nice.
0: Blessing. Blessing. Blessing.
3: Chat up the thing, man. Chat up the thing. We love here. You may God.
0: Sister Clark. Blessed. I'm telling you, if you follow people, man, you know, enjoy life, you know. Because tell you what happened. In them idiocy, then create a situation where if 100 people exist in the world, is only 3 people can afford it. So they want the other 97 to live like them 3 there. And sometimes them 3 people, they want to live like 97, you know, but because people put them up so high, them don't know if you come, them don't know if you mingle. Them don't know if you mingle. One day I go to school, you know, one of my best, my happiest day at school, you know, and this boy was so bright, he was teacher's son. And me and him never have a great relationship. We talk, and one day him say, my brother just give me hold me and then I said, what my ass my friend? He said, boy, a long time I want to give the money, you know. And when me looking at my hand, you know, it was like about $1.60, you know. The brother thief him mother $2. And I time buy soda and he have hostess cake and Shirley biscuit and soda and cheese, you know. That a 40 cents in spend and buy all of that, you know. And you see how things are cheap. And I say, what way I do you, me know, no boy? And we are carrying, boy, your mother and your sister, them are going to enjoy that, eh? He must say, what you talk about? And my one, and I say, me now beg him because I'm a teacher, pick him, you know, and he have nothing over me. And him just say, come here. And I follow him, you know, and him take everything, put on power and wall, you know. And he go in and pocket and hold me, and I say, what, my friend, a long time I want to give that money, you know. Because you want, no. You know you're a good boy, man. Hold this. I mean, I go give you some more one next time. But I take. I don't thief in thief him other money in take. He did not steal it in take it. And me say, me have so much money, you know. Me have money like whoa. And you what now? Me end up in the same predicament where me now. Me don't know what to do with it. Because me say, boy, Miss Nelly, I go wonder where me get all the money. So guess what happened? No. Me just go to Miss Reed's shop, you know. And me buy one Shirley biscuit and cheese and soda. And you know what me have to do? When me eat it, me Clyde. Me have to cover up the rest in a and put it in a bush and cover it banana leaf. And in the evening, me go back. And when me go there, me couldn't drink the soda. Pity me hands would have killed me. But me could have bunks off a biscuit and cheese, a Shirley biscuit and cheese, and eat it. And me still have dollar had. And I'm nervous when me go in my house, you know, man. And me say, when me take off a pants, you know, me watch that a pants there, you know, and make sure say, nobody no go near a pocket. Because can you imagine they go search my pants pocket and find $1.20 or $1.10 or so left in it? A problem that for me, you know. I'm telling you, man, those days was good days, because you get money. We couldn't thief, because everybody knows say you have money. You see a dollar there, I couldn't go in shop go spend it. You know what I have to do? When Miss Nelly send me go shop go buy flour and give me like 30 cents, I buy it out of the dollar. As soon as I could have able to block the money, I have a dollar and it like me not have no money. Because if I go a shop go buy nothing what I want, the shopkeeper say, where you get dollar from? You know, I tell a man, I love those days when the police see each other. Love those days, man. I'm telling you, Sister Donnie Thomas, go and big up yourself, man. We know you have a thing locked up. But sometimes when you think about those days, man, you know, you get a little emotional because those days were fun days. And we didn't realize we were having fun. And me know, and now me know, say, me have fun. And me not hold back. Me not hold back my fun. Who not want to have fun for them business? But me I have fun. I tell you.

And you know, so me never get no more money from that boy. There one time me get about 30 cents from him. One time me see him and I say, what happened to that thing they promised me? Say, yeah, go get him, man. And one next year me see him and he look like in tea 50 cents that time there. He take 50 cents, so he give me the 30 cents. But that when me I grew up, me realize, brother, you are taking you to take your money. Cause if I give him, he couldn't give it to me like that. True, brother, good. You're the simple, the best man.

crossover. 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Plane a plane. And when the plane come down so low, you know, me get scared of the plane too, you know. And I say, tell me, say, me I go ride in that one day, no way. Sometimes, you know, man, I got a bush, you know. And you dig all the air, you know, you see plane up in the air, you know. And I just think about, say, boy, my mother, they are foreign. And I say, oh my gosh, I wonder if one day me I go ride in a plane. And then me stop and me say, no, in my luck, me not go ride in a plane. Not me. Plane too good for me. And when time come for go find you, me know all my sisters and brothers, they gonna be in America and I will not be there. But the almost happened, you know, because me almost get myself in a trouble at times. Because I didn't have the bar too low and me I look down for myself too much. And me I call down some things and me never know so me not call it down. If I know now when I see the plane, I say, you, one day, me know when my time come, I'm going to be riding in that. I'm going to tell you, say, one time, you know, me fly, me come from Jamaica. And me come from Jamaica, me have a move to Florida. And you know when I move to Florida, I rent the truck one way and fly up back. And 2 times within the week, I was on plane. When I was coming from Florida, me pinch myself and say, are these things real? I made this. I travel from plane 2 times a week. Yeah. I said, me take the plane ride like a taxi. Could you ever, I said, me glad for the opportunity. Yeah. End up in a New York City. Me was poor, barefoot, never have no money. Come on, New York City, take plane ride like taxi. Me very blessed and wealthy, you see. Me might not have $1 million, but me have a few. So I'm very happy. While he was on the cross, you and I was on his mind. I'm telling you, man, I'm telling you. I remember, you know, man. I remember when we play cricket, you know. And me a captain and the team then come play, you know. We, you know what we give the people, them? Little sugar and water. A little sugar and water we could have able to give the team then we come play. And sometimes when we go play, when we go play against some other team, we glad if we get water with ice tonight. Because them days the most people in our fridge, you know. So you're glad if you could have get a little water with ice tonight. When if they run up and down and bowl and bat and feel and a walk off a walk all 2-3 miles go play cricket. I'm telling the man, look how we blessed. We come a far way now, man. Even people go to church now. Yeah, some church serve dinner. He has some church when church over the people them heat. I'm telling you, man, it's such a blessing. When me go to church, the only thing me eat at church are like ice mint, and we put piece of coconut in our pocket and we hide and eat coconut in a church. But I tell you what happened. A family member of mine tell me, say, you know, they have a bad teeth. And him hide and eat the coconut in a church, you know. And he saying, bolt out, you know, because when he hit the teeth, you know, he feel like his head are going to lift off. And everybody in the church, him say, when he go down the yard, when them look, he say, one somebody a come out of church, two somebody a come out of church. When look the pastor, everybody want to know, what happened to the child? Something wrong? He mash up church, church mash up. One, two, take church mash up. But then people care.

0: blessing, blessing.
1: Blessings, my brother. Welcome.
0: How you doing?
1: Good to hear you, man. Welcome back.
0: Happy to be back, man. Happy to be back.
1: It's nice to be missing sometime, you know that, eh?
0: Yes, man. And I'm glad to know that I was missed.
1: Yeah, man. You know, did miss, man. We not lie to you. Jesus Christ. You hear parrot them?
0: Yeah. You have parrot in your house now?
1: What you say, Pastor CJ?
0: You have parrot at your workplace now?
1: Yes.
0: But it's something like everybody, if I'm a dog, a cat, if I'm a cat, a parrot. Maybe 1X.
1: Yeah, you're back, my brother.
0: Yeah, man. 1X, if I'm a parrot, a sprat.
1: Sunday I do it.
0: Yes, man, I'm telling you, man.
1: Deacon Morgan, after Deacon Morgan, a year thing, you know, brother CJ, July 26th. Now, go good again, you know.
0: I'm telling you, man, I'm looking forward.
1: Now, good again, man.
0: Look, I'm looking forward for this Sunday up by Deacon Morgan. I mean, I tell some friends to make we come out, so some of them say they might come, so make we see how it go.
1: Yes. But so far, it's really looking good, and the family is coming out and support, and I appreciate each and everyone, and it's not too late. Who still want to come on board, there's room. You understand?
0: Yes.
1: Because we are doing this, and this is what we call in the body of Christ. Not so, sir?
0: Amen. That's true.
1: So, yeah, somebody see you. Florida, then Florida turn off.
0: Florida, nice, man. The people them embrace me and love me and treat me like a prince in Florida.
1: Well, yeah, you say you don't drive Lamborghini.
0: No, it's a Benz, a Mercedes Benz. Me did I drive all weekend.
1: A lie. Yeah, man. GLE 450.
0: I know the GLE. I want them in the driver, I want 400. Me don't even know car like that, you know.
1: Really, GLC?
0: I know the GLE, though. GLE are the fat bottom one.
1: Yeah.
0: I know the fat
1: maybe
0: bottom
1: one. Maybe I drive the GLC, the 350.
0: No, me I drive on 400 something like that. But you know, Benz are Benz, yeah, man.
1: Yeah, but you have to look on him. Like, if he's fat, you have to say fat one, and if he's kind of slender, he's slender.
0: That
1: one,
0: the name's so fat, but it's not maga neither.
1: How you like it? How was it?
0: I love Florida, man. I before, you know, so me did say me name that I live in Florida, but this trip I make me feel like mood I live down there.
1: Really?
0: Yes.
1: That feel... now come with you, though.
0: Eh?
1: That now come with you.
0: You never know.
1: That now come with you.
0: Look here. Look here. You never know. You never know.
1: No, she not come with you. She not change her mind. You know, that not like the heat like myself. Yeah. But yeah. CJ, when we get old, you know, we can't take the heat.
0: And you know,
1: much,
0: see, you
1: know?
0: See, Florida was not so where I was staying. It was not that hot. We all outside attack. We outside stand up. Me check say we at the inside. We have the big nice air conditioned lobby, and we stand up outside underneath one tree. Me a plane almost left because me and sister Jackie and sister Clark and Tony them, and we take picture together. And Maxine Lyons and sister Michelle. I tell you, all of us were there talking, man. And then we left for the airport. We had a good time.
1: So what you love, the houses?
0: Well, I just love the fact that, you know, people not in so much hurry down there. And what I like is the fellowship that we have down over there. So it didn't really matter where it could have been England, it could have been

0: Canada. But to see so much people, you know, brother Cliffy, sister Cliffy, sister Roach, and Deacon Roach.
1: Oh, my God. How was it to see brother Cliffy and sister Cliffy?
0: Yeah, man, they were dear, man. And man, sister, what you call it name, Angie Pilgrim, the gospel singer, and her sister was there. And I tell you, man, sister Maxine Lyons was there, and our friend Michelle, our nice person, wow. Too. Michelle does 15, so probably Michelle are gonna be at the banquet, but she listen all the while, but she kind of quiet like myself, yeah, you know.
1: So she are gonna be at your banquet.
0: Well, I hope, looking forward to see her. Never confirmed, but if she not come on that one day, she gonna start come.
1: Right, nice. But how was it to see brother Cliffy and sister Millie for so long?
0: Yes.
1: It was a joy, right?
0: It was a joy, man. It was a joy. And I was supposed to go spend the Sunday evening with them, and what me said, Dan, I really a piece of headache take me. But you see, all the pressure and everything, because I didn't sleep in it, because all night me I try pack to make everything well in a 2 suitcase. And finally, me decide, say, boy, me have to carry my knapsack. And if say, Ivy suitcase never did I get heavy. Ivy say, if you save £5 a night, more than left all my socks them. Would I send my socks them a night and my t-shirt them. So guess what happened? Ivy suitcase have in my brief. Ivy suitcase have in my shoes. Ivy suitcase have in the mic. Ivy suitcase have in the wire. Ivy suitcase have in the extension cord. Ivy suitcase have in the mixer.
1: Somebody see here, let me ask you something. I want to hear your honest opinion. When your darling wife call you and say, in our call, what run through your head?
0: You know what run through my head? I want her to come, but then I say no. If me not say to her, but I say anyhow she come. If me if I drive and one siren go off, me might crash, because I say, Lord of mercy, this and I sign and we never take it. You understand?
1: Yes.
0: And when we are come up, you know, and the plane supposed to land, you know, it did very shaky, you know. Shaky for about half an hour, but you know, the pilot warned us. But can you imagine if Ivy did dip on the flight and it's so shaky? How we would have feel knowing that we get all the warning?
1: Yeah. But everything, you know, I have peace work out. You know, man,
0: and
1: you did a good job. So you're MC and music man at the same time.
0: Yes, man, me MC and music. But I tell you what, you see, I didn't do such a good job MCing, because me tell you one little secret between me and you. Me kind of little nervous still, you know.
1: Because you never know your comfort.
0: Yeah, me never. It's like in a food banquet now. Me now go nervous.
1: Yeah.
0: But just being at a strange place in Florida, and I'm thinking and I'm saying, boy, I wonder what work. And when me start play the music, then me see the people them attention on the table at dance, but then wouldn't get up on the floor because it was a big hall. So nobody don't want to make the move. So you see, when Sister Clark and Jackie make the move now, other people start make the move.
1: Right. And the food, how was the food?
0: The food was good.
1: Okay. What they have different from here?
0: Nothing, they just have the food, you know. They have the regular curry goat, jerk chicken, oxtail, fish. Whole heap of food though. I say food enough. I could like carry home 3 plates of food in at the hotel when we're done. I don't know how they look about so much food.
1: Oh, wow. I'm happy to hear that.
0: And then my brethren Kirai was there, and in friend too, you know, and I tell her we really I'm not no stranger.
1: That was the one time neighbor?
0: No, Kirai was a friend of mine but when I just come to America I met him, and he came to my banquet all the time. You see him rolling in a wheelchair sometime. That's my friend Kirai.
1: Okay. And it was good to see brother Roach and sister Roach.
0: Yes, man, it was good to see them, man.
1: You know, you have to give God thanks to those people, you know, because they're in Florida, they still listen.
0: Yes,
1: and you're coming, and they still come out to support, man.
0: And you know
1: those
0: something, you see,
1: royalty.
0: You know something, you see, brother Cliffy and the Roaches, them, they support every banquet. At least one ticket them pay for. Every banquet
1: wonderful.
0: We have, they still purchase a ticket. whether they're here or not.
1: Whether they're there or not.
0: Yes, they still support the ministry.
1: That's wonderful, man. And that's how we should be, you know, Brother CJ.
0: Yes, man. I mean, no, say them not comfortable me. Them not comfortable me saying that, but I mean, I give them the flowers, them.
1: It's wonderful. It's wonderful, and I think, like I said, look, it's always good to give. You know, it's good to give than receive. You know.
0: Yes, because you know why.
1: Yeah.
0: You know why it better to give than receive? Dana, give me an illustration. Why you think so?
1: Me no know, you know, cause me love give, and if me receive, me happy. Yeah, give me something. I know.
0: Well, you know why I think it's better to give than receive? No. Because when you're giving, most time you're giving out of abundance. And if you're making sacrifice, it's a good thing.
2: It is here

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For more information, you can contact Brother CJ.

I tell you, man, I know people are listening, but you know, as I said, me dey on the radio, me just talk, because somebody might tune into the station and say, Wagwan, and me just talk. And I want to let you know that you're listening to the CJ Gospel Hour. And of course, the number to reach us, it is 718-715-4668. 718-715-4668. And guess what? No. You can say, aye, this is Donna Radio. And each time I'm at work, I listen to the CJ Gospel Hour. I tell you, God is great, man. And I tell you, we got some, New York City have the best set of radio station, the best set of listeners. Everybody have their listening audience. And all the stations, they're doing great, man. And thank God we happen to be doing great. You know, some people say they are number one. I will never say that we are number one. But we are doing great, and had a station out there doing great, and we are happy that they're happy. And I'm sure they're happy because we're happy. I'm telling the man. So, you see, Brother Devon say a thing, you know. And Brother Devon, right, you know, Devon say, while he was on Right Vibes, and a true, me have to give Brother Devon in prop. He made a conscious effort, because I remember I was on Royal Radio, and I remember one day Brother Devon had a funeral to go to in Massachusetts, and he didn't have nobody to do his program, and I went over Right Vibes, and the owner come over and said, oh, you doing, what's your name, Brother CJ, and him shake me and said, where's the man? And the man even showed me where some things there and all of that too. He just embraced me, man. And I remember Brother Stephen went on the station for Brother Devon too. And I think that Saturday, Brother Stephen couldn't make it. That's how I end up doing the show. And then occasionally you will find me over by Right Vibes broadcasting for Minister Devon. And I tell you, that was a great transition in radio. So guess what happened now? Minister Tyson can dip on his station. Brother Devon can dip on his station. And of course, DJ Ray Ray can dip on his station. And all of us come together as one. And that's a blessing, man. That's a blessing.

0: I say, man, I tell you, I gotta take this one from the top because I love what I've seen. Now, maybe it not really get out there all that much as yet, because they were one of the things, you know, I said in radio and in anything. You see, Sister Ivy and myself, if we have a problem with Brother Joe, don't get the kids them involved, because when we and Brother Joe can reconcile, it's harder to reconcile with the kids. So there are some listeners out there in the audience right now that hate us, the radio host. Some of them hate me. Some of them hate Pastor Needham. Some of them hate Minister Devon. You know, some of them for whatever reason. And it's hard to get them back. But if them stop to think that, look at it now. Me and Pastor Bennett a friend. Me and Deacon Morgan a friend. Me and Elder Fergie a friend. Me and Minister Devon a friend. Me and all of the man them on the radio, all of we a friend. There were times when we may have had a little slight difference, but now everybody a friend. So y'all out there that listen and take news, and y'all have to stop think like that. Blessings. Yes, man.
1: No hatred around here. We are all friends. We are all brethren.
0: Amen.
1: Like how me glad for hear back your voice. Minister Ivy did a good job.
0: Yes, man.
1: But they said the eyes of the master fattened the calf. So like how me glad you know.
0: I love that one. I've heard it before, but I never pay attention to it. But the eyes of the master fatten the calf. You're so right.
1: Yes. You think me not glad me not for run like the other day when she came on? I have all day to listen to you. Back and forth. I mean, they're doing something in here. But I'm back and forth. I'm glad I don't have to hobble go on the street.
0: Yes, man.
1: I get to full jar you.
0: Yes, man.
1: All right, so no hatred, we're all brethren.
0: All right, Sister Gloria.
1: A time difference will come, but we're all working for one place.
0: Amen, and all of us are friends. God bless you, my
1: all
0: sister.
1: All right. We are going to talk to you, so I'm speaking, you know, but we have to talk to you off here.
0: All right, you can call me when we get off the air on my cell phone, all right?
1: Maybe me not call you today, but me going to call you.
0: No problem, Sister Gloria.
1: All right.
0: Yeah, man. God bless you.
1: Love.
0: Yeah, man. I'm telling you, God is great. Sister Anita, blessing to see you, my sister. God is great, man. And as I said, I was running because I have some things to do. And I had to make sure that I take care of those things in order for me to get the opportunity to go to Florida. So I was not on the radio for the last 2 weeks. But thank God I am back and I'm feeling this is where I belong. This is where I belong, man, I tell you. And I think I love what I do. Yep, man, I love what I do. I live the life I love, and I love the life I live, and I have a lot of love to give, and I tell a man. And as I said, I want you all to see what is happening around the Bronx. There are a lot of people's eyes are blinded. And as I said, me and a lot of people butt head together. Me and Minister Devon butt head together. But I don't know, big butt, little butt. Me and Minister Tyson butt head together. Me and everybody in the radio business butt head together. Because what happened, you see, I was this little no-name barefoot boy. And all of a sudden, me becomes the king of radio in the Bronx. And a lot of people know what they do. They go to other radio announcer and listen what I say and just tell them the news and them not tell them straight. And me would have probably upset too, because there were times when people carry news to me. I mean, I not get it straight. I'm upset too. So me not blame the people them from upset. And it caused a big division in the Bronx here. But guess what? as we all grow in Christ. And we know that Christ is the main objective. The reason why we are here on the radio even talking like this is because of Christ. And Christ is love. And we think we are love, but we're not sure love. Because you know what? There were times when you see a person and you yell them up, but deep down inside you know, say, boy, if them are put on a banquet, you're not go. And now, thank God, I go anywhere, man. And it get to the point where people become so bitter. That's people rejoice when they see you hurting. When they see adversity come your way, they were rejoicing. There were a segment of people in the Bronx that were rejoicing when adversity hit others. But right now, that's one thing I never do. I never rejoice when somebody is down. My grandmother tell me not to do it. And she wasn't coming from a biblical perspective. She was just telling me, coming from a human being and a kind, compassionate heart. And you know that God, that good too? That good too, you know. There are some people that are not Christian, but they give us some good advice from coming from a good place, coming from a kind, compassionate heart. And the combination of that, of my upbringing, and you know, I did stray because I was taught that when you do good, you will reward for doing good. And I thought I was doing good on the radio and I was rewarded. I should be rewarded for doing it. You know, I drive some breed at distance and go play for people. And at the end of the night when my sister them no make no money, me say, it's all right, man. And me going and I want to pack it and give people money who help me lift the equipment. And I believe that those people would at least even don't open up their mouth and say nothing about me. But those were the ones that tearing me down. So it was hard to handle. Let me play the music and come back.

this man. So I was saying, you see, because I did not go, I was not battle test, because as I said, I grew up where some people give me fight and then give you fight because you're poor. And then when I was living in White Plains, I was nice to everybody and they treat me like a king in White Plains, because people know me and know the compassionate heart that I have, and they show me nothing but love and respect, man. And when I get into the radio business and I start looking out for people, I would go to concert and see the singers them that them ignore, and I would take their CD and I would play it and promote it on the radio. Some people that nobody don't want to play them song, I would play those people song, and those people become household name. And tell me who them fight against? Me, brother CJ. There were people that come on the radio and I brought them on the station for free, and I promote them and I do so much for them. And tell me who them fight against? Me. So, you know, I just didn't know to angle those situations. So what I did, I said, boy, my granny tell me, say, when you do good, you will be rewarded for doing good. But me say, look like granny word no right, man. I mean, know everything where granny tell me are true. So there were times when I got frustrated. There were times when me even hear of a concert, I say, me nah go there now because so and so I did it. No, me I tell you the truth. There were times when such and such a person promoting an event, I say, me nah go, you know. And at the same time, they would give it to me to advertise, and I did my very best. Nobody know the way I felt about it, and I promote it as best as possible, and I was getting the fight. And when I couldn't bear it no more, I start to punch back. And when I punch back, I punch back out of character. And then after a while, me realize, say, no God no in me. God in me, yes, but but there are certain things in me not there no more. That humble brother CJ no did it no more. That brother CJ will let us talk, make on a talk and me no answer back, not there no more. Me start answer back. Me start fight back. May I believe that, hey, may have a mic in my hand, so may have to defend myself. And if somebody call me and say, boy, you know what? You know, say, Brother Brown tell me, say, this and that. Instead of me keep quiet and say, tell Brother Brown to talk to me if you have a problem, man. Me Brother Brown, gwe, the other day, when Brother Brown and me down so together and we are talk, good. Brother Brown, could you show me that? So then now me call Brother Brown now. I say, Brother Brown, blah, blah, blah. I'm telling you. So when me call Brother Brown now, maybe my attitude, then it not go well with me and Brother Brown. And me and people start fall out. And me say, no, man, me and people shouldn't fall out like that. But I stop, you know, and I look into myself and say, you know what happened? It's not about who right from who wrong, you know. As long as we can have peace, mission accomplished. And that's the way I just turn my life around. Yeah, man. That's the way I turn the things around. And I find things a lot better these days.

And I tell you, man, and I tell you, you know, I just want to say it publicly, man, the worst mistake I make in ministry is to come on radio and defend myself. That's the worst thing I could ever do, man. Because it's a no-win situation, you know. Because when you talk the truth, somebody are going to look bad in front of thousands of people. They're not going to sit well with them. And I just didn't understand that sometimes when you're hurt, you just have to just... You just have to just live with your hurt.

0: Yes, man. Why me tell you, say, me not answer no more call till me don't talk, you know. Me not answer no because these phone calls, they are distracting to you, man. But I'm telling you, man, so I tell you, say, the worst decision I ever make was to defend myself publicly, even though a lot of people out there love it, and we still talk about the days when I would come on and say, I have an announcement. And I remember the late Brother Claude, man. Sometimes when him call around, he would call me of the year.
1: Brother CJ, and when you go talk, we do you wait, you know. And when you go talk, Brother CJ,
0: how about you know one? And I'm like, Brother Claude, just listen out, you will hear.
1: I listen, all right, listen, man, listen.
0: And you know, those days, you know, it seemed as if I thought I was doing great, but what I love now, today, I am more mature, I'm much older. So guess what? We are together. But oh Lord have mercy.

tell you, man, and back then we have a lot of fight publicly, and everybody are tuning in, you know, for the negative part of the thing. And them time there, you know, the ratings did hop, you know, hop. And I tell you, man, and back then we have a lot of fight publicly, and everybody are tuning in, you know, for the negative.

0: Blessing.
1: My brother.
0: Yeah, man.
1: May I ask you a question?
0: Uh-huh.
1: I know why you're honest.
0: Yeah, man.
1: Back then, when you used to get all of the fight,
0: uh-huh.
1: Is there a time when you instigate and say things to have the backlash back to you?
0: Yes, because you know what happened to me? Start to develop a little resentment towards individual, and there are times when it come across when me operate from flesh, when me just throw something out there for burn somebody. And I was good at doing that too, you know. I was good at doing that.
1: So, some of the things that comes back to you, you instigate it.
0: Yes.
1: Because when you come on, you don't just come on, you plan your attack.
0: Sometimes I plan the attack, but most of the time I don't plan the attack, you know. I just there, and I just say, I wouldn't think them is. I'm going to say, you want me have an announcement. So most of the time,
1: and then when it stops, it's when you start to realize that you are not doing the right thing by God. And that's when you stop and turn it around and decide to start do good. And even if they still want to come at you, you're still going to do the right thing.
0: Amen. Yes, that's when it stops. Because you see, it never good fighting fire with fire.
1: Yeah,
0: I would say, you see, I would tell you the honest truth, 90% of it I was innocent, but 10% me instigate my plan.
1: Yeah, because you know, look, you're human, and like I said, we're all human, and when somebody hurts you, there's nothing good intention
0: all
1: comes
0: right.
1: in our thoughts. It's always vengeance and evil, so we get that. But there's a 10% of you to where that throw the gasoline to.
0: Yes, and I was and part of it I was insecure, and I thought that, you know, everybody gonna start eat me now, and I didn't want that to happen because I just love the love that I'm getting from the people, and I said if I don't say nothing, everybody gonna hate me and think that I'm this bad guy. You know, when all kind of lies telling against me, I said, if I don't say anything, everybody gonna believe those lies. But now I gain enough confidence within myself and say, you know what? If somebody want to dumb enough to believe that Brother CJ is no good, it's fine.
1: Yeah. So you think everything that you went through back then, it makes you to be a better minister and a more... flourish and focused and rooted and grounded in Christ. You think everything that happened make you a better brother in Christ today?
0: Yes, it make me a better brother in Christ. It make me less popular amongst the people because some of the people them tune in just for you to mix up. And because they mix up now, go on, some of them nobody even listen no more. Some of them don't even know where they are today because they were enjoying the mix up.
1: But back then, 80% back then, it would be negativity. Because 80% of us, even myself, used to tune in, not for the

0: right reason. Always tuning to hear some backlash. But back then and now, you can see that crisis in the midst.
1: Amen.
0: Because the ministry is growing. And when you have a ministry, even a church, and every week there's a new member, that means something is happening in this ministry. So when you look back, everything that happened back then, it was meant to be to make you who you are today.
1: And you know what? And back then, that was radio, because everybody do it, what I did. But when me do it, I get more blame, because I didn't want to own up to it, but no, me can say it. I was the big fish. I was the man, and I was the most popular radio person in the Bronx back then. And that was a fact. I wouldn't say it back then, and I was running from that. But back then, I was. And you know what? I just couldn't angle it, because people, I was under such heavy scrutiny. And every one of us, everybody on radio used to leak out at times. Everybody have a moment when them leak out. But what happened with me now, I did it more often than anybody else.
0: Yeah. But one thing I can say that, you know, we all grow from our mistake. We learn from each other. But one thing I can say, the ministry is a blessing to a lot of us. And one thing I can say is, you can see the progress in the ministry. You can see the goodness within the ministry. What I love, there are not days anymore that you or the minister comes on and drop in words.
1: Yes.
0: It's always something good.
1: Amen.
0: And if it's not worship, it's some humor.
1: Yes.
0: And that's why my seed is continuously planted here. Because if you're not focused, you can always go astray. Because some leaders that you look up to, they are the ones that fall in. So you have to just be rooted and grounded in Christ. And because you are rooted and grounded, you know how to manage obstacles that comes in your way, because you have been there.
1: Yeah, man. And we go through some situation, you know. More than one and numerous occasion, Ivy and I had to meet with some bishop with their wife. Yes, to iron out things behind closed door. And often time when those meetings start, they never started out by saying, "All right, yeah, what happened, Brother CJ? I just want to say you're a good person, Sister Ivy." Yep, yeah, it started. Sister Ivy, the other day you're on the radio and you laugh and you say, "Boy, some people this, some people that." And they start out, and it's like they have a whole Bible. The book ticks out. And when they read out, and when the husband read out, and by the time we are to reply, and we like try to say, "Look here, that's not liar tell. You wouldn't believe, you'd have believed there's a market house. And then the way Ivy and I conduct ourselves back then, you'd believe that we are the bishop, we are the preacher, and them is just a regular Brother CJ and Sister Ivy. We angle ourselves in decency and dignity, regardless of what. We always angle ourselves that way, because when me leave, me always say, "Ivy, look here, nah, get mad, you know, no matter what happened, what said. If them even tell me, say, boy, me cuss my mama, me nah come off ignorant." And me say, "Ivy, I know you won't come off like that, but me know, say, if then press your button, you will reel up. So you nah go reel up. Whatever you're doing, sometimes me say, Ivy, don't reel up, because simple as you take it there, Ivy, we reel." I mean, always big Ivy enough for real in them meeting there.
0: And look, she's human.
1: Yes.
0: And sometimes we don't know how to respond to negativity.
1: But you know,
0: so
1: one
0: it's
1: of
0: good to have you to remind her to stay focused.
1: But you know, one of the thing about it, you see, one of the meeting, right? When then show the daughter to Ivy, me, I say, "Ivy, cool, me, I have a step on Ivy too." And then talk. And look here. As soon as me start talk, Lord have mercy. The first lady run guy bathroom. And then the bishop say, look here, let us end the meeting. Let us end the meeting. Yeah. We don't like the Chinese. Because what happened, you see, it was 100% lie. Sometimes, you see, it's like 50% lie and 50% truth. But that was 100% lie. You know? Yeah,
0: because what I love with the ministry now, everybody knows the area that mix up. You understand? But it's type of mix up for me like. There are some mix up where, I mean, really, but he's a mix up person. Because me here say Joseph over there, so me want to know why over there. You understand?
1: Right.
0: But what I love is, there's not a time when you and the minister comes on and drop forward and negativity. The negativity I don't entertain anymore. The negativity preaching, I don't entertain it anymore, because I believe that you have grown and you are mature in Christ, that if there's a situation, you can call that brother or sister and talk about it.
1: Amen.
0: The radio station, it is not for it.
1: Amen.
0: And listener like myself and others, we know when it is pure, because you are not the one out here listening. We are the one listening, and we know when it's purity. And I just love to hear the purity. If it's negativity and it's going to come off in a message, I don't want to entertain it, because I know where it's coming from.
1: And a lot of that used to happen. A lot of that used to happen over here. Sometimes the only thing left for them say, a brother CJ, a sister Ivy.
0: Yeah, and I'm happy that is not happening, because when we look back on our life, it is life hard, and the hardest never see America.
1: And that's true.
0: But every day that we get up, it's still a blessing. So there comes a time in life where we have to be rooted and grounded, and we have to act in Christ. We have to be Christ-like, and we have to find a way to handle situation and know that the radio station, it is not for it. If there's a day that you wake up and you don't feel like, come on, because things are bothering you, play music.
1: Amen.
0: But don't use the airway to send out negativity when God is in it and it is flourishing. That is my thing. Amish Abel, she's there listening now. Thank you.
1: All right. God bless you. I'm telling you, man, that's true. You know, it's counterproductive to do so. And back then, there were a lot of times when I come on and I was just be honestly just talking from the bottom of my heart like this. Just like when we just talk things like this morning, I get on. I wanted to tell people about the Florida trip, and I've been laid down a place there. I just start talk natural. There were times when I decide, when I was doing the work of God, there were times when the scripture read and I pick out something and I'm just elaborating on it, and I would hear that I'm throwing words. Them thing they used to bother me too, you know. When me know, there were times when me throw a word, but I didn't throw a word as often as all people think. And me kind of feel bad when me throw a word, so what I would do, I would like, me have an announcement, and me just talk up the thing them. You know, I just didn't like the throw word, because I just believed that it was not healthy. I would feel bad I've done it, but me never feel bad. But when me make the announcement and talk the truth, me never feel bad. Me just feel like me clear my head, and that was the best way to handle it. And then folks would call me and say, Brother CJ, God love you. You're such an honest brother, and when I hear those things that was being said about you, I question the person, you know. No, me know say the person a liar. And stuff like that, no, I may say. And back then, it feel good to me. But me I say, but no, now looking back, I say, you know what happened? That person feel bad. You know, I remember one night I was on the radio, and somebody called and said, shut up, Brother CJ. Me tell you, for shut up. And it was a very good friend of mine, listener. And the person never mean no harm. And then I took offense to it, but I say I love this brother so much. That's, I don't know if Dana did a listen tonight. That's, I'm not even going to respond. The only thing I got, and I said, look here, when we are on the radio, and if you feel that about Brother CJ, may have my cell number, may have the after-year number, and I never hear nobody. And I did call some name of some pastors on the radio, and I say, I guarantee if it was them, it would have handled differently. Why for me, I have to be constantly dealing with these things? And the young man called back and cry and said, Brother CJ, you know I love me, love you, you know. Me, I say it the wrong way, man, but I love me, love you. I mean, I like when you talk like that. And then somebody called my cell phone and said, Brother CJ, just imagine he's hurting. Brother CJ, out the fire. And I just out it and nothing more went wrong. But there were a lot of confrontation. There were a lot of time people confront me. People even call up, even stranger that don't, I never used to the voice. Brother CJ, me is a silent listener. I mean, I listen. And them I name out all the things that them not like about me and I throw things at me. And sometimes I would take it, and sometimes we just hang up the phone, and sometimes we go back and forth. It was just a time in radio, and it wasn't the CJ Gospel Hour alone. It was other radio stations. It was like the whole radio station, them in the Bronx, they were doing it. But it's just that Brother CJ was the big fish back then, and he was like, everybody was like just coming at me. And I just didn't know to handle it, believe me. But now, when I'm not the big fish anymore, I'm just a regular fish in the pond, it's easier to handle. I'm telling you, man. But God is good, man. God is good. And, you know, we love each other. And I tell you, right now, we have a good thing going on. And I tell myself this. Promise not to say nothing negative. You may have a friend who you know, say, boy, that person. Because everybody have a friend who them know, say, them good, they so. And you can say, you know, on a limited basis, just to get somebody a human perspective, you know. And we keep it there. But I won't be going around, man, calling up people and say, you know, here with Dana Radio, they say, hey, hey. And then I say, Brother CJ, run with the girl. All them thing there. I saw it going on. And then now when that person calls somebody else and say, you know, your Brother CJ, say, that person say, run with the boy. You know, it was just a time of, because we have the best, the Bronx have the best thing going on in radio. Right now, I can tell you that. If you, and there is not even Jamaica radio nice like Bronx radio. I listen to radio in Jamaica, and the radio them in the Bronx, me listen to radio Brooklyn, and Bronx radio them still have it going. Blessing.
2: Blessings, minister.
1: Blessing to you, my sister.
2: I think when others feel threatened, they say they're going to look out for the one that is more quieter and yeah, beat them down.
1: Yes.
2: I look at life differently. You see, the person that think pure negative about other people, not a good person. They must be not cure the person bad. And I think if you feel threatened, not you in person, if the person feels threatened, they're going to look for the one like me, the weaker one where they can beat.
1: You're right.
2: Wait, maybe you good at things, you know. And they said, you know, the one they're not going to curse me back.
1: Yes.
2: So they went beat you till every clothes drop off for you. When people feel threatened, That's how the behavior is. I listened to something last night and I couldn't believe it. The person feels so threatened that never had anything good to say about anybody else. And that is not a good thing. Because don't care how you're bad. Don't care how you're bad. There is something good about you. And when people feel threatened, said, you know, this man going or this person radio station going to get more ratings, they never stop beat you till you drop out of the race. But thank God, he has kept you. And Sister Ivy, that I can be a part of it. You know why? Sometimes you're in a state where you can laugh. You hear somebody send a greeting. You hear birthday blessings. You hear where you can send condolences. And you feel good. Like how I've been running back and forth from the kitchen to listen to you. Minister, be strong. Be courageous. God has appointed you. And yes, you had to get the fight to reach to where God wants you to be. Be strong. We love you.
1: Love you too, Sister Ivy.
2: We love the gospel family. God bless you.
1: God bless you, my sister. God bless you. God bless you. God bless you. And Sister Gloria makes some good, valid point there. Yes, you beat up on the weak link. You know, because there were times when I know Dana Radio was strong and she would have hit me with a missile and I didn't say nothing. Because, you know what, I said, I'm not going to fight it because it's going to be a big fight. And somebody else who not as popular as Dana Radio would have called me and test me. And me just blast off on them. Yes, so there were times when, as I said, you see, when you're doing things, man, and flesh take over, one serious something, you know, man. Serious something, and I tell her, I pray that I never get to that point. I end up within 2 years, I end up in the hospital with a bleeding ulcer. Yeah, man, I remember I had a bleeding ulcer in the hospital. I almost die. And then I said, boy, I'm not going to let nothing bother me. And then the pressure of radio, 9 months later, I end up in the hospital for the same thing. And I remember I kept it quiet from Radioland. Didn't let Radioland know nothing. And I'm not saying that I can't get sick again or what. But me know say, if me get sick, I'm not radio sick me. But back then, it was the radio what that sick got me sick. I'm telling you, man. But you know, it's just good to know that everybody are friends now, man. And we grow up from it. And we know better. And you know, as I said, there are some folks in the audience that take side. And you can't get them that you'll never get those people to really say, come on board back. You'll never get those people to really love you because them just mark you out. And those are the weaker vessels. So that's why we gotta be careful how we lead the weaker vessel. Our kids is our weaker vessel. So be careful what we talk about church people in front of them because they will never talk to them. Because I have friends, you know. I may have people who me and them disagree in a church, you know, who them little babies, them little 5-year-old, them little 6-year-old, always run, come hug me. I may say the little 6-year-old, them pass and a chat to me. I may say, That means to say the parents, how would the parents attack, say. So we got to be careful. We got to be careful.

0: Blessing.
1: A blessed good afternoon, Brother CJ. Sister Denden here.
0: Oh, yeah, this is Sister Denden. Yes,
1: yeah,
0: man.
1: I'm listening. I'm at work, my brother, but I'm listening, you know. I said, let me just do a courtesy call, you know. Yeah, quick call. You know, I realize in life, Brother CJ, you know, you're not going to be able to please no one, you know.
0: Amen.
1: Not going to be able to please everyone. But as a child of God, you have to always remember that, you know, whatever we do, we want to be Christ-minded at all times, and let God lead us the way, you know, and let the Lord fight our battle for us, and let's take it to the Lord in prayer.
0: Amen.
1: You know, because Father God see your heart, and Father God know everything about you more than anybody else, you know.
0: Mm-hmm.
1: And as the sister say, you know, they will pray upon the weak friends,
0: yes,
1: and everything. But I'm so glad that you are mature and you are grown up now, you know.
0: Amen.
1: Because Father God give you the wisdom and the knowledge and the understanding. Because back then the whole man was talking. But thank God for Jesus, and thank God for grace and mercy.
0: Yes.
1: You know, and I'm so proud of you, you know, of the way, you know, you come out and you address the situation and said, you know, thank God you're not that person no more. Because
0: Amen.
1: What God have changed your life, and why God have changed your life, that make a big impact in your life and in the ministry, you know. So right away, Father God, you know, is in it.
0: Yes,
1: in
0: ma'am.
1: It. From day one, he is in it, you know, and you're not alone.
0: That's so true, man. And Sister Dende, just imagine, right? You're in America now, and say you have a friend in Jamaica. You send for the friend, and the friend can stay with you, and you do everything for the friend. And you know the friend stay by you, and the friend save them money, and them not give not a cent for bill, and you know make a big deal about it. But when they realize and move out and they own now, and other people can stay with them and not give them no money, then start hate you now, because them believe say you tell people say them never used to give you no money. Like how them tell people say them friend not give them no money, you know, say them hate you now.
1: That's
0: you
1: right.
0: You help them and
1: that's
0: give them
1: right.
0: The bus, you know. But because what
1: judging you wrongfully.
0: Yeah, because you never complain when them not give you no money. You make them save up and get, and you live in a one bedroom, and then go out and go get to a nice 3-bedroom posh apartment. And you are struggle same way because you allow them to save. Because one of the things in America, you know, when you come in America, you end up taking on a lot of bills. So you see a person will come after you. If them now, if it got you all where you got you, you know, take out some credit card when your credit bad with all 35% interest rate, and you lock into them the bill there. You know what I mean? You buy something,
1: yes,
0: some way you call it, with some Kirby vacuum for all $3,000 when if you know better, you buy one $200 vacuum. So you lock
1: that's
0: into
1: right.
0: All those dead debt, and somebody come up now and you tell them no. When they go out and they own, you make them go Macy's and buy one $200 vacuum. You know what I mean? You tell them, say, look
1: right.
0: Here, no man, it better you use your debit card than use a credit card. And you encourage them, and they did not accumulate those bad credit like yours. So you lead them the way, and when them go out, a little adversity take them, who then fight? You. Sometimes that's hard to deal with, you know?
1: Yes, man, but you know what? You left them to the Father God.
0: Amen.
1: Father God expose them in due time.
0: Amen.
1: Left them to the Father God, because God said the battle is his. You know, and he fight the battle for you, because you can't fight them sometimes, but that's easy. But the Lord know how to fight the battle and expose the demon them.
0: Yes. You're so right, my sister.
1: Because a good over evil, you know.
0: Amen.
1: You can't stop a good man, and can't keep a good man down, and a queen, and also a queen.
0: Yes.
1: You know, they can't keep us down.
0: No.
1: Because, oh, God bless no one curse but that CJ.
0: Amen.
1: You know? Yeah, we can't, you know, blaze the fire and burn the fire and spread love. Because
0: yes.
1: God is love.
0: Amen.
1: And God cover the multitude of sinners and every day. You know?
0: Yep.
1: All we have to do, man. All we have to strive to make it in the kingdom of heaven.
0: Yes.
1: We are perfect, Brother CJ. We're far from perfection. The
0: yes.
1: Only man perfect are God Almighty.
0: Amen.
1: The one who sits upon the throne. You know? So
0: yep.
1: All we have to do is just take it one day at a time with King Jesus. All God requires of us to live the best that we can live for him, and continue to help out you know, the less fortunate one along the way. And do the best with the Lord they know how to do. We do it unto the glory of God, not unto man. Because we don't worship man, we worship God.
0: Amen. Amen to that. We worship God, a God of worship. And you know what? Often time we focus on ourselves because we want to, we put ourselves too high up there. And we realize that, boy, we have to put God up there. We put ourselves higher than God and we don't realize, you know.
1: That's right. Amen. True word.
0: Mm-hmm.
1: Yes. I remember, Brother CJ, Jesus don't share in glory with no man.
0: Amen.
1: Because he is a jealous man. You know, he's a jealous God. And he is no respect of a person. You don't care who you are. You know, he wants to make sure you honor him. And you serve him in spirit and in truth. And whatever you do, he wants to make sure say, he gets all the glory and all the honor and all the praise each and every day. Yeah? Because, Brother CJ, today we are here, my brother, and tomorrow we drop out. So in everything we have to do, we have to keep on spread love. You know? Let's keep on spread love wherever we go. Let's keep on making the love of God shine in the world. No matter what it, no matter what the year say, no matter what nobody wants say.
0: Yes, man. We just have to just live right and live good. And as I say, sister, then I learned one thing. You see, me now, a person out there who don't have a mic in their hand, they can say anything. And if they make a mistake, them can say sorry. And it is acceptable. But you know, say when me open up my mouth and say something, somebody could be going to Jamaica and they're at the airport listening. And when me say the wrong thing now, and them gone on the plane, and when the right thing come out and we agree and I'm say I'm sorry, that person didn't get a chance to listen to the radio for the month that they're in Jamaica. And when they come up back, and when me say them believe. So we have to be careful. Yeah, man, we have to be careful because 500 people out there listen and me say the wrong thing. And five, and out of the 500 say 400 people gone to their separate homes.
1: Right.
0: When it clarified tomorrow, 200 of those persons that are listening and the next 300 that listen make 500. First 500 they obviously are listen. It's right. Only 200 people out of the 500 people know say, boy, what Brother CJ said never truth, you know. And them gone with it there. So I realize when you have a mic in there and it doesn't give you the right to defend yourself. You have to allow
1: a
0: God to fight your battle.
1: A true man is like give and take. You know?
0: Yes.
1: Yeah, man, because a lot of wolf in sheep clothes out there, remember that? A lot of wolf in sheep clothes are out there.
0: Yes,
1: so we
0: man.
1: Have to always be mindful of what we say. You know? And before we even open the mouth, just talk to God first. Just talk to Daddy first. And make Daddy give you the wisdom that we need at all times to adjust the situation. Because then everything would be good to talk sometimes.
0: Amen. Amen.
1: Real talk, Brother CJ. Real talk. This Friday evening, real talk.
0: Yes, man. Yeah, you know, sometimes a little of this, you know, a little of this is healthy to let people know where you.
2: It is here again, once more. Brother CJ celebrates his birthday, July the 26th, 2026, at 7 p.m. sharp. We're at Eastwood Manor.

0: Yeah, man. So, Sister Denden, it's always a pleasure talking to you, man. Always a pleasure. And we are come from and over a close, yeah, man, a close to 20 years.
1: You read down at time when you have your first banquet and you to God there.
0: Yes,
1: you
0: man.
1: Because you are the one give me the name, you know.
0: Yes, man.
1: And,
0: can't
1: you know, give us
0: crew.
1: The name, and it just kick.
0: Yes. Anyway, we don't go people know. Yeah, anyway, man,
1: original crew.
0: Original Concourse crew, and then we showing Sister Dottie as the adapted one.
1: That's right, no carbon copy, no copywriting, the original.
0: There you go, man.
1: That's right, Sister Ivy, big up yourself each and every time.
0: Every
1: and
0: time.
1: Have a wonderful, wonderful day, Brother CJ, rest of your day, and all your listeners that listen to you faithfully.
0: Yes,
1: everyone,
0: ma'am.
1: Have a wonderful afternoon. Yes, Brother CJ, keep on doing the good work of the Lord, all right? As I said before, whatever we do for the Lord, that's for the Lord.
0: Amen.
1: Because glory is our home, glory land, nothing
0: Amen.
1: Else.
0: Amen.
1: Glory.
0: To God be the glory. Thank you so much, my sister. God bless. Love you now.
1: You're welcome.
0: Bye-bye. I'm telling the man a long time where I come from far. Over 18 years ago, I put on the first banquet. And I tell her from then, we and Sister then a roll. And we and Sister Mavis a roll. We and Sister Kian a roll. We and Sister Paulette a roll. And there are at least about two other people or three other people must have tried to join the Concourse crew. But it just never fit in. It just didn't work out. But Sister Dottie came in perfect, the adapted one. Blessing, blessing. Blessing.
2: That's you, Jess.
0: Yeah, man.
2: Blessing to Sister Dende, Sister Glory. To all who call in. So listen, that's you, Jess. Can I say this?
0: Yeah, man.
2: To all the listeners, silent listeners, vocal. If Brother CJ ever say something to offend anybody, just reach out to them. If you don't want to do it on the year, call them. Because look, they love everybody.
0: Amen.
2: And him not like finna hear on a voice. And sometimes we get carried away like myself, yeah. And he might say something and you not like it. It's not purposely done.
0: There
2: so just
0: go.
2: Call him, and if he must apologize, him big enough, he will do it.
0: Amen.
2: You know. But not take one of self. Just let us be one happy family. Because none of we not perfect. And every day we mess up.
0: Amen to
2: and
0: that.
2: And he truly, may I take part about, you know, in truly love Uno.
0: Ah.
2: He loves the wall out Uno.
0: Yes, man.
2: Blessings, brother.
0: You did hear. You don't listen. You don't listen when you're calling earlier. The pastor about it. I get a whoop. I kiss them. You don't listen about it. Oh my God! When you hear the flashback, yeah, man. When me did I say we come out to the fish fry because only no one knows. Say Pastor Martin, come on, and say Uncle Donna really me can explain to her. Tell her say he nah go make it to the function and in discourage. So me say, Lady Martin, I go say, honey, kiss me. Remember you always have me.
2: I heard Cousin Ermine, it was good to hear her this morning. You just sound very
0: yes,
2: good
0: ma'am.
2: For her. That's if you need more often.
0: Yeah, man.
2: Cousin Ermine. But it's always a pleasure, my brother. Thank you.
0: All right, God bless you. I'm telling you, 718-715-4668. 718-715-4668. I'm telling you, you know what? Let me play that tune now.

0: What do you possibly rewind and come again?
1: I'm telling us that it's a musical vibe, so remember now. Remember tomorrow, the place to be. The place to be tomorrow is 3146 Seymour Avenue. It's all about Operation Change. Let the Children Come Foundation fundraiser, Fish Fry, Bishop Martin, and the Life Worship Center. They'll be having their big fish fry tomorrow, so support them. Brother CJ will be passing through. Me no know me I gonna eat it, but me know me I gonna eat something. Me I gonna eat something. And I wanna let you know that Sunday, the place to be, Eastwood Manor, of course, Deacon Morgan, Minister Morgan, will be having their big banquet. It so happened that it fall on Father's Day, so we are gonna celebrate Father's Day. So more see if I can bring a couple of fathers along with me. Some folks already scheduled to be there. So may I see if I can bring at least two more fathers to come along and go enjoy the Father's Day. Because oftentimes they overlook Father's Day, man. They overlook Father's Day. Cause we are somebody picnic to, you know. Some are we are deadbeat daddy, but some are we are somebody picnic to, man. And even, you know, sometimes, you know, some man in a position where when the kid born, they were there for them, you know, at the baby stage, you know. And guess what happened now? Little things work out and the mother push them away, you know. Yeah, man, the mother push with the father. And when the father try to get into the picnic life, the mother don't allow the father to be a part of the life. And when they don't know, them act like the man a deadbeat. When them never do that, and then when them especially worse if they go start a next relationship and it no work out, and the father in a one relationship with a work out, or the father happy, Lord have mercy, a dead him dead man, him no stand a chance. And there are a lot of kids that hate their parents, hate them father, and don't have a reason for hate the father. They never call them and say, Dad, I would like to have a little reason with you, man. Have a little reason. You know, because you see, some of us as men, we feel it, you know. We feel it. When you want your picnic to come spend a weekend, no, it have a cold and not no go so. And when you look, you want your picnic to spend a weekend, it have a cold and I'm not let him out of the house. But Saturday and Sunday night as 0 degree and you carry the picnic on a church. You should have taken off from church to man. And say, you know, and you tell them that you're in a church and you tell him, say, boy, I don't want to carry them out, say, take out the child in the cold. Cause you just don't want the father to have a relationship with the child. And you want to see him know that the father is absent, so you can tell the picnic all kind of things. Hey, look here, me no know a father, you know. But if me should meet one father, say I'm about 185 or 90 now, and say, boy, goodness, you know, say me and your daddy, you know, and boy, the weird things work out and everything. That now gonna make me love my mother any less. But I'm gonna listen, and I'm gonna talk to that man. I may go ask him some question too. As old as I am, I'm going to ask him some question, but I'm not going to be bitter with him. Because why make sense to be bitter with him? I mean, I depend upon him for nothing at all. I'm going to say, look here, I'm just sorry we never did get a chance to have a relationship. But you see, right now, for the rest of time where you and I have on this earth, we'll start a father-son relationship right now. You know? It might not be great as if we didn't grow up with you, but we are going to have a good relationship. I'm going to deal with him. You think, say, me I'm going to say, you, me no want tan where you're there. When me did want you, you never, where you did there. No, I would never do that. Never do that. And you know, it wouldn't happen like that because my mother is not that kind of a person. My mother would have never tell me nothing bad about my father. Would have never do that. So, you know, it all depends on how you grow up. So because of that, Father's Day, them not get no respect. Some of the man them, you know, some of the fathers them really mess up. And some of the woman them would have messed up too if then they stuck with the pitney them, you know, because some of the woman then give the pitney to them to the dear parents, and the pitney then go to the granny, and the pitney them not much care about them. They not care much about their mother because the mother never be a part of them life, and them just never, you know. So there are some situation where the mother not really be a part of the pitney life, and there are some situation where the mother do her best, but when the mother get a little breakthrough, he couldn't carry the pitney. Sometimes the mother now meet all a guy and get married, and the mother have four kids, and the mother might take a little two young one with her, and the other two older one vex. But when the mother kind of build a foundation, send for the other two too, and most time that foundation build in America. You know, and sometimes you have to leave. My mother leave us. When my mom leave and come to this country, I was 11 years old, going on 12. My little brother was about 9 months. And let me can tell you this. Every one of us love our mother as if she never left. Because my mother is such a good mother. I got one of the best mother, man. That don't be a problem. That never become a problem. Me don't know a father never become a problem to me and my mother relationship, because my mother is superwoman. She is great. She's a good, kind, compassionate mother. Never say nothing. When my mother never Christian, I want to know why she ain't Christian. Because she do everything like Christian in my eyes. Except if you go to church and get baptized. And you know what? She do all of that. And that make her a better person today. Me tell you something, man. Me see some older people miserable. My mother no miserable. My mother is one of the most kind, compassionate, loving mother. I'm so blessed to have a mother like her, man. I have a great grandmother. I have a great grandfather. Yes, him did strict, and me never like some of the strictness, but I'm so blessed to have those people in my life. And I have an aunt up in Boston, my auntie Pammy, who helped to raise me. Yeah, man, she play a very, very important role in my life also. That's why I'll always love her, man. I have other uncles, cousin, niece, everybody who helped to make me the person that I am, and I appreciate every one of them, man, because I'm so blessed. That's why I didn't know to angle adversity, because I don't know a family that has confusion. Yeah, we have disagreement, but we were not a dysfunctional family. Right now, if we have anybody in the family, like say a death is in the family, we don't have one rich person in the family. We don't have one somebody in the family could have said, why may we take care of the so and so. Me give you $10,000. Nobody not have it like that. But when anything, everybody chip in, then like a 200, then like a 500, and then like a 300, and it adds up, and things get done in our family like that. You know, I was talking to my aunt, and my aunt said, Courtney, you know, everybody have one big shot in their family. We now have none. But our family is a loving set of family. Yes, we have our disagreement, you know. We have it, but we don't make it override, as can to Bill Clinton, lawyer. It don't rise to the level of impeachment. That's when Bill Clinton slept with Monica Lewinsky. The lawyer said, look, yes, we agree that's not right, but let his wife worry about it. This don't rise to the level of impeachment. I'm telling you, man. So, you know, God is good, man. Let us love one another. And it never that bad, man. Even when somebody tell somebody, when your arm smell and somebody have it and say, boy, brother CJ, I'm cheesy. It never that bad. Never as bad. So let us get along.

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1: One more time from the top.
2: I'm telling you, Sister Anita, yes, man. I tell you, Sister Anita, I can always talk

I'm telling you, so remember, Sunday night, the place to be, Eastwood Manor, 3371 East Chester Road. It's all about Deacon Morgan, Minister Morgan, big annual dinner banquet at Eastwood Manor, 3371 East Chester Road. And I tell us, brother CJ, sister Ivy, Donna Radio, and some crew gonna be there, and we will be having a good time. Yes, man, we are gonna have a good time. We are gonna celebrate with them and have a good time. And I tell you, man, so come out, purchase your tickets. Sister Ivy and I have tickets, so grab your tickets. Grab your ticket, cause every ticket then run out where we and Sister Ivy have, we are just a phone call away from more. So I'm looking forward to see you there, man. Come out and have a great time. Tomorrow I'm looking forward to see you over by Bishop Martin. Yes, man, over by Bishop Martin, Big Fish Fry. Yes, man. And of course, guess what happened now? You see, on the 18th, they're going to be a Big Fish Fry in Mount Vernon, right at the Jerk Center there. And of course, the 18th of July, compliment our sister Stephanie and our church. I'm going to get some more information, some more details. And of course, on the 11th of July, they're going to be also a fish fry, 7 North High Street, Mount Vernon, New York. I'm telling the man, Brother Glenn and Sister Joan, annual fish fry. And I tell us, man, on August the 22nd, they're going to be a big fish fry. And I'm telling the man, and I'm looking forward to see you there also. Circle those dates. And do remember, Sunday, July the 26th, I will be celebrating my annual birthday fundraiser dinner banquet. Sometimes, you know, mind you, I don't remember if you talk about my thing. Sometimes I don't remember if you talk about my daughter Tanisha. On the 7th of August, the 9th of August, our first annual dinner banquet at Eastwood Manor. I say it's going nice, you know. This summer is going to be one of the nicest summer around town, man. For those of you that want to have fun, and I tell her, come out and have fun. Don't say, boy, I'm not having money, because sometimes you save $100 and you give yourself $2,000 in a stress. That don't make no sense. You spend the $100 and stress free. There is nothing like when you're free. Come here, tell us, say, when me a little boy, me happy, you know. When me a walk barefoot, me did happy, you know, because me never know, say, me did poor. Me didn't know say we not have it, but me never realized say me did poor. Because me believe one day me a go a town, go get a job, and can buy two pair of shoes. Can come a country in a one shoes and change off and go a bush with my grandfather. Cause you know back then, you know say when me just used to go back to Jamaica, me used to go bush with my grandfather same way. And when me a little boy, me want ticks to catch me, you know. For make my auntie pick the ticks them for me. Cause I know say my auntie and my sister and they have some girls in the district love to pick ticks in a man. If you don't mind sharp, then we all pick ticks certain area of your body too. So, you know, so guess what happened? No. I went back to Jamaica and I went to the bushes. And let me tell you something, man. Ticks, I said, me care when ticks come America. Me care one day my feet sitting and scratch me underneath my arm. And when me come, so boom, one big ticks in my fingernail, me care from Jamaica, fat like a mudfish. I'm telling you, man, life is just, you just have to look back.

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I'm telling you, catch the mix. 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I know, oh Lord have mercy, me love that tune there, and I know that me want to play, but there's no way me could have hold back that tune there, and it come up.

0: Blessing.
1: Blessing, blessing, blessing, blessing, blessing to you, and much, much, much, much, much love, my husband, CJ, and of course to my beautiful queen, Sister Ivy, and to all the Edwards family, the Clark family, every family member all the way around. 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Blessing, blessing, blessing, blessing, and much, much, much love to her. 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Blessing, blessing, and love to the Gospel Movement families and their families. I send love, love, love, and blessing, blessing, blessing to each and every one, my handsome brother CJ.
0: I'm telling you, Mother Elaine, God is good. God is good.
1: All the time, all the time. I'm sorry I'm late. One of my daughters and I, we just got in and had to take care of some things. But I'm so happy to see you, my handsome brother CJ, and hear your voice.
0: I'm telling you, man. But it's better late than never, you know. Have you ever heard that one with that terminology before? It's better to be late than never.
1: Amen, amen. But I'm so happy to see you, my handsome brother CJ, and hear your voice. And my beautiful queen, oh my gosh, she did an excellent, excellent, excellent job.
0: I'm telling you, man, I expect nothing less. Only the best is good enough.
1: Amen. Everybody that comes on here, my handsome brother CJ, is special. Every ministry that comes on here is special. And all the Gospel Movement family.
0: Yeah, man, we have a good thing going on over here, man. We have some of the first-class announcers, and that's
1: Amen.
0: So good. And, you know, we probably need a couple of more, and that's it. We don't want more than two more. That's it.
1: Amen, amen. Good follows good, and everybody on here is following the other one because everybody's good.
0: Yes, man.
1: Yes, yes, yes. So everybody have a blessed day, blessed evening, blessed night, blessed weekend in the Lord, and may everyone be safe and well. And my handsome brother CJ... Whoa.
0: I tell you, Mother Elaine, when I put this shirt on, I say, you know what?
1: Those brown skin, did it again.
0: Yeah, man. Yeah, man, I look in the mirror and I say, you know what? My complexion mash up with this shirt. So I don't know if Mother Elaine going to be tuning in, but I'm glad to know you're tuning in to see my shirt.
1: Oh,
0: man.
1: Yes. Post brown skin, did it again, my handsome brother. See, you always look handsome and good. And my beautiful queen, though I don't see in front of the camera anymore, I miss seeing in front of the camera. But that's, I know she's still beautiful.
0: I tell you what happened.
1: That's my beautiful queen right there.
0: You're going to see her on the camera before my birthday, before July 26th. You'll see her on the camera.
1: Okay, I'm looking forward to it, my handsome brother CJ, but you really look handsome, and the toast brown skin is really doing it again. You look at that shirt, your complexion is bringing out that shirt.
0: Amen. Because what we're going to do, you see, either one or two Saturday night, both of us going to be doing a live broadcast together, and we're going to be on camera.
1: Oh, amen.
0: Leading
1: amen
0: up to the birthday.
1: To
0: yeah, man, we're going to do one for my birthday, and we're going to do one for our daughter, Pastor Tanisha.
1: Oh, that's so nice. That's so nice. I'm glad to hear that, my handsome brother CJ. And
0: yes,
1: as always,
0: man.
1: My brother, handsome brother CJ, I love you, and I love all the family from my heart. More, love, my beautiful queen. Me lock, me not going nowhere. And my handsome brother CJ, keep doing what you're doing. Excellent, excellent, excellent job. Always a blessing, never boring.
0: Thank you, my sister. God bless.
1: I always enjoy listening to these ministry, my handsome brother CJ, and I always enjoy seeing you in front of the camera. I just love all, in fact, all of these, everyone that comes on the screen looks good.
0: Amen.
1: Everyone looks good, yes. But I'm happy to see you today in front of the camera, and I'm glad to hear your voice, my handsome brother CJ. Just keep doing what you're doing. Excellent, excellent, excellent job as always. And I love each and every one of you from my heart.
0: Love you, Mother Elaine. God bless you now.
1: God bless. Bye-bye.
0: Bye-bye now. I'm telling you. Sometimes we worry, you know what I mean? I love this song. You know, this is one of the songs that I love.

0: Blessing.
1: Blessing, minister.
0: Blessing, Sister Gloria.
1: I must be happy, me too happy having you.
0: I'm telling you.
1: You know, the Bible said, stand having your loins girded. And when you do that, continue to stand.
0: Amen.
1: And listen to you, and you're talking the truth.
0: Yes,
1: even
0: ma'am.
1: If it hit me, please take it and go to God and say, God, this is my weakness, because we all have weakness.
0: Yes,
1: and
0: ma'am.
1: You know what? Some of those long-time listeners, they're still high than listening. Because when you speak in the truth, they can't do nothing but listen. Continue doing what you're doing.
0: Yes, ma'am.
1: Lord bless you.
0: God bless you.
1: Continue to provide for you and your family.
0: Yes, ma'am.
1: I love you.
0: Love you too, man. God bless you. God bless you. God bless you. I'm telling you, man, God is great all the time. All the time. Like me, you see, I get so emotionally attached to people. Once, that's why I don't have a lot of friends, because when they're gone, it bother me too much. Because when I get emotionally attached to somebody, I want to see the best for them. And if them if me love somebody and them do foolishness, it drive me crazy, you know. When I love somebody, I love somebody, man. And I overlook even when them do things when I don't like, and when they say nothing about me, I overlook it because I love them. I mean, I want nobody to see them in them eyes negative. I want people to see somebody that I love all positive about them. So if I know of something that they're doing that is not right, I keep it quiet. Because I don't want them to look bad. It's just like how sometimes we keep secret for our kids. Some of us have we kids, you know, and we know, say, them not have one girlfriend, or they have enough woman. And you see one nice girl, and you know, say, boy, the girl, they not belong, you know. But you know, I open your mouth and say, look here, please don't set up yourself to get hurt because I'm a user. And it bunny, but because of your kid, you keep it inside. But there are times now, if them ask you for your opinion, you know, if they ask for my opinion now, because I remember I had a family member and him and his girlfriend were arguing, and she get to the point where she come to me and she say, Courtney, you know, say blah, blah, blah. And I say, you know what? Left him because a relationship not gone away. Me I tell you, me I give the okay if he left him. And me did call, a matter of fact, me call the family member. I say, look here, you know, say so and so complain to me. I tell her, me know, say you're vexed when you hear, but me not care. Because right now, the way me see it, me not think you're really interested. And me tell her if he left you. And she said, and say, boy, Courtney, you not tell her nothing bad, you know, because me love her, but we just can't get along. We just argue. I mean, I want the argument. But I'm glad if she finds somebody and come off of my back. And me say, wow. I did do the right thing. I'm telling you what, God is great, Sister Anita. God is great all the time, Brother Goody, Sister Goody, Sister Jenna Bless, Sister Den Den. I tell you, man. I tell you one more time.

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And I want something good for her. But sometimes we have a tendency to just, you know, keep our family secret. And I would do it too, but at that point, I couldn't do it no more.

home awaiting. 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I'm telling you, music, we're winding down, you know, we're winding down. Because things, people, place, and things, people, place, and things, we call that noun. And you, she, and me, it's a pronoun. And I tell you, listening to the CJ Gospel Hour sound, I tell you, God is great all the time again. I want to remind you about the big fish fry tomorrow, 3146 Seymour Avenue. The tickets there are $30. And the cheapest fish fry that's messy around town. So now come out and support. Yeah, man. And support Bishop Martin and, of course, Operational Change. Let the Children Come Foundation. Yes, man. It's a big fish fry in aid of that foundation tomorrow, starting from 11 p.m. until, no, 10 p.m., 10 a.m. until 7 p.m. Yes, man. So the tickets, they're $30. So come and support. So I tell you, I will be there, shall be there, got to be there, must be there. I'm telling you, God is great. God is great. So let me take back this song back from the top one more time. And do remember, Sunday is all about Deacon Morgan, Minister Morgan, their annual dinner banquet at Eastwood Manor, 3371 East Chester Road. And I'm looking forward to see you there. Honestly, big up yourself, Sister Maxine Lyons. I wonder, Sister, what's her name? Sister Michelle, everything locked up. I don't think Sister Michelle listens. I don't think she's listening. I'm telling her, but God is a great God, man. God is great all the time. And I tell her, man, say, Sister Maxine, they wouldn't know how much fun we have in Florida. They wouldn't know that. I tell her, man, and it's cheap, isn't it?

のナイス

That's how you get your blessing. Big up to the CJ Gospel family. Number one family. 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All our connecting partners. Sister Marcia Bennett, big up to you. Cousin Ermin, big up to you. Sister Stacy, big up yourself all the time, right? Sister Doug.

This is the Radical Praise, the Friday night party. Jesus party, you know. I say whatever you need.

0: continuation, you know. Get up out of the seat and now me sitting in the seat. Talk to me, Carla. Talk to me.
1: Good night, TR. Good evening. I don't know what to say. I don't know if it's even right outside.
0: Well, I know. Go on.
1: Yeah, I don't know because it's still bright outside. So I don't know if it's even our night yet, you know?
0: you want to say something? Say, I yes, so nice.
1: Hey, well, I want to tell the people, I yes, so nice, you know, on the CJ Gaspar from the movement. Sister Ivy, may I tell you, she's not going to patch you out of the selecting thing, you know, man.
0: No, man.
1: That's why I miss the hello people in the year from me, you know.
0: No. Apache, big up, Pastor Tanisha. She just come off of the thing. Yeah, man, says big up my daughter, Pastor Tanisha. She just come off. Yeah, man.
1: Pastor Tanisha is doing a wonderful job. You understand?
0: Yes.
1: I'm listening, and she's doing an awesome job. Sister Ivy, you know what I'm
0: saying? Amen.
1: I'm doing a wonderful job, man, with them, you know, so great things is happening, so continue to keep up the work, Pastor Tanisha, you know, continue to do what you're doing, and, you know, just extend love and grace.
0: Amen.
1: You know, one to another, but Sister Ivy, I have to thank you and tell you how much my love, you know.
0: Really? No. Apache, I hear it again.
1: I have to tell you something. I really love you for the job you've been doing. You understand? You know, but what you do for me, you know, so the love just extend. You understand?
0: Amen.
1: You know, so I love you, man. You know that. I love you.
0: Man.
1: You know that.
0: Yes.
1: You know, I always keep to take to you. You know what I'm saying?
0: Read a lot. Let me tell you. Apache always go pan in little gig them, you know. And he call me and him say, Sister Ivy, you come. And he say, when you come, bring your laptop. But you know, too shy.
1: Yeah.
0: But I'm telling you, I really appreciate you, Apache, and you know, yeah, I really appreciate you, man, and I really love you, and you know, I really, you know, just want to thank you for, because you have really opened a lot of doors

0: for us, and you know, some of the music, when you get music, you're not a selfish person. You call me, you send me music, and you know, we send each other, we share with each other, and that's what it's all about, and that's what God love. And you know, and your wife, you know, Shelly, I mean, she's the best, man. And you guys wouldn't even know, man. You guys, and I always say, when I grow up Apache, I just want to be like you.
1: No, you won't be like Shelly, the thunder.
0: Big up yourself, Sister Shelly. Big up yourself all the time. You know, you're a down-to-earth pastor. Yeah, man. You know, for a pastor, I mean, I know Shelly from Shelly was in the, you know, the secular world doing the secular music. And then, you know, she gave her life to Christ. She changed partners. And she's the same person. And I'm really giving God thanks for you guys, man. You guys are the best, man. I'm telling you.
1: Man. And let me set it straight. I know me not get cool, hear me?
0: You know what I said. You sure? You sure about that one?
1: Yeah, man. Honestly, no coke up on me and no blues. You know what I mean? I don't know that people.
0: Shelly, come talk up the truth. Because we know say, him, you sing that song after. A man forget coof.
1: Yeah, we stop coming late night now.
0: But you know, it's a blessing, man, and you know, you're doing an awesome job yourself, you know, and
1: you,
0: you know, I'm really giving God thanks for the team that he has put in the CJ Gospel family with Brother CJ and myself, you know, to really hold up our hands. And there was a lot of time when, you know, things was really, really, you know, everything went down and you guys stood with us, and I'm really giving God thanks for you, man. You know, when the pressure, and I wanted to throw in the towel, and I thank you, Apache, for you always call me and just give me a good word of encouragement. And you wouldn't even know, there are times when you call me and it's like the Lord just lead you to call me at the right time when I want to give up, man. I want to throw in the towel, and you just encourage me, or you just call me at the time and you just say, Ivy, me, I go up on a gig, you want to come? And I'm telling you, man, you wouldn't even know, man. I'm just giving God praise, man. I'm just really giving God thanks. Yeah,
1: well,
0: man.
1: Well, you know, and if everybody know the story of the Good Samaritan, and that's how we should be, you know, extend love one to another, extend grace one to another, you understand?
0: Yeah.
1: That's what Christ wants us to be like, you understand? We should be showing that character of Christ.
0: Amen.
1: No matter what.
0: Amen.
1: Anywhere we are, whether in our house or we're out in public, you know,
0: amen,
1: always display that character of Christ, you know?
0: Amen. Amen. And them say, a good friend is better than pocket money. So you see, yeah,
1: for
0: man.
1: Real. Blow anytime, you know.
0: Exactly.
1: And always say this: I say, people, our riches should be in Christ Himself.
0: Amen.
1: Not in money or material things. Yeah, we need money for the things, you know. Don't get me wrong, you know.
0: Right.
1: We need money for the things, but let's rely upon Christ. You understand?
0: Amen.
1: Let's
0: Amen.
1: Trust God. You know,
0: Amen.
1: The song would say, "I want you to play that song that for me, you know, trust in God."
0: Trust in God. Okay.
1: Yes.
0: Okay.
1: That song is so powerful.
0: Yes, it is. It you is. Know? It is. It is.
1: Bless my soul, oh Lord.
0: Amen. Amen.
1: Yep.
0: So
1: well,
0: the man
1: thank you for filling in, you know, for the praise party tonight on praise a Friday night, and radical praise with that.
0: That's what
1: all the listeners then big up on herself, you know.
0: That's what good friends are for, you know what I'm saying? Have each other back, you know what I'm saying? And I'm thanking God that I was available, that I could that I could sit in, cause your chair is a hard chair for filling, you know, Apache. Yeah, man, your chair hard for full, man. Yeah, man. Your chair is a hard chair for sitting, man.
1: No, so it's simple, you know.
0: But you know, yeah, man.
1: But to all your listeners, them there, thank you for the love on the show, me all the time.
0: Amen. Amen.
1: You know, I appreciate the guys over there, you know, the CJ Gospel Family Movement. I love all our know.
0: Amen. Amen.
1: And people, right now I'm in Brooklyn, you understand what I'm saying?
0: Mm-hmm, mm-hmm.
1: And then tomorrow I go to Jersey, you know what I'm saying? So, Angola, the Jersey.
0: Okay.
1: Come on.
0: Oh, tell her, big her up for me. Tell her sister Ivy send love, all right?
1: Yeah, man. That's all right. Yeah.
0: Yeah, man. I'm my girl, that man. Sister Golda. Yeah, man. So, Apache, just stay safe. And as I said, yeah, you know, thank you for the privilege and the opportunity that I can sit in your air chair, because it's a very hard chair to fill.

0: Yeah, yo, man. All right, Sister Ivy, love you.
1: I love you more.
0: Love you too, but I love Sister Ivy more.
1: All right. All right. So, big up yourself. No problem. Just send them on, alright?
0: Alright, no problem.
1: Alright, then big up yourself, man. Yeah, big up yourself.
0: Alright.
1: Alright. And that's the voice of Apache Finger. Yes, and you're listening to Radical Praise. Yes, man, the Friday night party.

I said big up to Pastor Tanisha again for passing, for getting up out of the seat, I should say. And now I am sitting in it. You can find it. So we will be doing our opening prayer.

Yes, man. So guess what? We're going to get into the prayer. And then we're going to get straight back into the music. I just want to say greetings and blessing again to each and everyone. And I want to thank DJ Apache for giving me the privilege that I can be sitting in his ear chair. Because, as I said, his ear chair is a very hard one to fit. But thank you, DJ Apache, that you trust me that I can, you know, doing the work of God, man. And that's what it's all about, man. That's what it's all about. Praise be to God. When we can look out for, guess what? He was unable to do the program, and it so happened that I was available. So praise be to God. Thank be to God that I'll be able to just sit in for him and just do the work of God. Amen. Praise be to God. So let me pray. Father, in the name of Jesus, I just want to thank you tonight. I bless your name. I honor you. I praise you. I lift you up, oh God. Father God, as I'm about to do this program, Father God, I thank you for the opportunity and the privilege, oh God, that I can sit in the ear chair for your son, oh God. Wherever he is right now, I pray for your divine covering. I pray for your divine protection. Shield him from the hands of the enemy, Father God. The transportation that he's driving, the car, I pray that you will be the driver, oh God, of that transportation. Be the driver of each and every transportation. Cover, oh God, hallelujah, the whole circle that is around tonight in the name of Jesus. Father God, as I'm about to go forth with this program, I pray for every listener, even Pastor Tanisha that just, oh God, finished her program. Father God, the voice that makes a difference, continue to bless her, continue to keep her. Oh God, continue to let her, she keep her head above the water. Oh God, continue to strengthen her in every area of her life that she needs to be strengthened. Strengthen our children, strengthen our whole entire family, strengthen our household. Father God, I thank you, dear God, for the CJ Gospel family. For each and every one, I pray that, God, that you will meet every needs tonight. Cover them under your blood. Protect them in the name of Jesus. And Father God, as I go forth with this program tonight, clear the atmosphere, oh God. Whatever go in and whatever come out, oh God, it will be a blessing. Hallelujah. Thank you, Jesus. Because you're a God that sit high and you look low. Father God, even the songs that I play, whatever come from my mouth, the words of encouragement, somebody will be uplifted. Somebody will be encouraged. Somebody will be motivated tonight in the mighty name of Jesus. I thank you, dear God. Hallelujah. Thank you, Jesus. Oh God, for your blessing, oh God, upon this ministry. Continue to bless it, oh God. Continue to provide, hallelujah, financial wise, spiritual wise, in every area, oh God, that people will be blessed out there. Hallelujah. Most of all, to win souls for your kingdom in the mighty name of Jesus. I pray for a backslider tonight, Father God, because you said you are married to the backslider. I pray for someone right now who have not yet given their life to you, oh God. Hallelujah. Let them see that time, hallelujah, is running out. Hallelujah. Oh God, everything can be replaced. Money can be replaced. Hallelujah. But time, hallelujah, we will never get back that, Father God. So let them make use, hallelujah, of the time that they have here left on earth, especially, hallelujah, by giving their life to you, Daddy Jesus. Because you said, for God so loved the world that he gave his only begotten son, that whosoever believeth in him shall not perish. It is not your will that any should perish, but all should come to repentance. Even myself, Father God, continue to keep me focused. Hallelujah. Thank you, Jesus. I thank you for my family, my husband, my children. Oh God, everyone that's in my circle. Oh God, the grandkids, each and everyone, Father God. I just want to thank you, Daddy Jesus, for this opportunity again to come forth and do your work. In Jesus' holy and precious, precious name we pray. Amen. Amen and amen. To God be the glory. Great things he has done. What a mighty God we serve. What a mighty God we serve. God is a good God, and he is worthy. He is worthy to be praised tonight. What a mighty God. I tell you, it's the praise party.

Somebody send me something, and I love to gravitate to good things. He said the most important thing is time. The most expensive thing in life is time.

He said everything else can be replaced. Money can return. 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But time will never come back.

said time is life, real currency. Mighty God. So why do people waste time? Because they think they have plenty of it. But time waits for no man. The young man said people waste time holding grudges. And that is so true. Years. Chasing people who don't value them. Mighty God. Chasing after people who don't care about you. That's why you gotta value yourself, man.

said wait. 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Mighty God. And one day they just realized that perfect moment was today.

just want to remind you, tomorrow Operation Changer, Let the Children Come Fund with Bishop Martin. So we're looking to see each and every one to go out and support, all right? The venue will be at 3146 Seymour Avenue, right here in the Boogie Down Bronx. It's a fish fry. And trust me, a $30 for the fish.

and Minister Morgan will be having their annual banquet right there at the Elegant Eastwood Manor, 3371 East Chester Road. Just remember that Brother CJ, Sister I.

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Friday Night Praise Party. And I'm sitting in for DJ Apache. Apache Benoit, so you take a listen, you know. As I said, I'm just trying a thing, all right? Because I know your cheer. It's hard for sitting, you know.

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I know we won't. You had that confidence in me. And I really appreciate and thank you, man.

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But I'm asking God to help me, still help me in that era. Okay, still a year that I'm struggling.

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0: And the Big Fish Fry, 3146 Seymour Avenue. Come out and support Bishop Martin Manor. Blessing, blessing.
1: The blessing.
0: Blessing.
2: Blessing, Auntie Ivy.
0: How are you?
2: I'm okay. You know who this is?
0: I'm trying to say. I don't catch the voice. Talk to me.
2: It's okay. It's Herman's daughter, Cher.
0: Oh, Wagwan, long time.
2: I know. I was just sitting here with Mommy and hearing your voice, and I was just saying how you have this leadership voice.
0: Yeah, oh man, praise God.
3: It is here again, once more. Brother CJ celebrates his birthday, July the 26th, 2026, at 7 p.m. sharp. We're at Eastwood Manor.

0: CJ at 914-830-7989 or Sister Ivy at 914-912-8649. And you can sell it at either number. Uh-huh, it's our hot. It's our nice. One more year for them. Brother CJ celebrating. Make sure to come on to know. It's our nice.
1: Her. Father God, you said you knew her even before she was formed in her mother's womb. And Father God, you know the situation that is going on. And I pray right now in the mighty name of Jesus that you will strengthen her right now in the areas that she needs your strength. Encourage her, oh God. Hallelujah. Knowing that whatever she's going to, you told her in your word that you will never leave her nor forsake her. I pray right now in the mighty name of Jesus that you will wrap your arms around her, Father God. Give her the strength that she needs in the mighty name of Jesus. Father God, I thank you that she was bold to call, hallelujah, for prayer today, because we know that you're a God. You're not distant with prayer when it comes on to prayer. So I just want to thank you for her boldness. Continue to bless her, hallelujah. Continue to bless her children in the mighty name of Jesus. Whatever she put her hands to, oh God, she's already blessed. Oh God, you said you did not give her a spirit of fear, but of love and of power and of a sound mind. Keep her in her sound mind. Show her that you love her, God. Show up for her, Father God. Give her a testimony. Father God, if she has not yet surrendered fully to you, I pray right now in the mighty name of Jesus that she will surrender her life fully to you, Father God. You did not tell us that in this world we're going to go through trials and tribulation. So it doesn't mean that when she surrender, everything is going to go away. But Father God, it's giving her that reassurance that you will never leave her nor forsake her. I thank you for the family, the people that she have in her life, the circle. Oh God, the people that she have in her circle. Oh God, continue to lift her up. Continue to bless her. Continue to cover her. Continue to protect her. Continue to open doors for her in the mighty name of Jesus. And I just want most of all to let her know, Father God, how much you love her. You love her so much that you died on Calvary's cross. You demonstrate your love. Hallelujah. Thank you, Jesus. By dying, Father God, for her on Calvary. So we just want to thank you, Daddy Jesus, in the areas that she needs your love. We thank you, we praise you, and we honor you. In Jesus' name we pray. Amen, amen, amen. And amen.
2: Praise Thank you, God. Auntie.
1: You're welcome, my love, and I just want you to know that I love you dearly.
2: I love you too.
1: All right. Yeah, man, and you know that I'm always, my line is always open. Whenever you want to call, just feel free to call. It doesn't matter what time of the day it is, what time of the night it is. If you call and you don't get me, just leave me a message and I'll definitely reach back out to you. But I just want you to know that we love you and you're never alone. All right?
2: Thank you. I love you.
1: I love you too. And I just want you to be strong, okay? Because he did not bring you this far. He has brought you a mighty long way. And I know that he will never leave you. Never leave you nor forsake you. Right?
2: And I know, I've just been feeling hopeless.
1: No, I know. But God is still good. You know? God is still good.
2: I know, I love you. Keep on preaching.
1: Praise God, praise God. I'm going to play a song for you, all right?
2: Okay.
1: I'm going to look for a nice song and play for you, okay?
2: All right, I love you, Auntie.
1: I love you. I love you too, okay?
2: All right.
1: God bless you. God bless you. God bless you. I'm telling you, man, God is good. God is good. God is good.

0: Yes, this one is specially for you, cuz. Just keep hope alive, man. Upon me. Because the joy of the Lord is your strength, all right?
1: They say,
0: I have nothing. I'm telling you, man. The Lord Jesus' word can carry you through difficult times. When you're discouraged, when you're facing challenges in your life, He will guide you through each and every step of the way, man. You just keep strong knowing that I love you dearly.

Clap one more time. Yes, because I want to encourage you with a scripture. Joshua 1:9. Have I not commanded thee? Be strong and of good courage. Be not afraid, nor be dismayed, for the Lord thy God is with you. Amen. He is with you. There are times in our life when it doesn't feel that way, but he is. So we have to remind him of his word, that he'll never leave us nor forsake us. In this life that we're living in, we're going to go through all different kind of trials and tribulation and be discouraged, and all kind of things is going to face us. But God is with us. One more time.

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0: 3146 Fitz Seymour Avenue, Operation Change. Let the children foundation, let the children come foundation. So go out and support, all right? Cause it is for a worthy cause.
1: And I'm counting my blessings.
0: And it's only $30.

0: 3048 Fenton Avenue.
1: I am walking in favor. Oh yeah.
0: Yeah, man, lots of Jamaican food.
1: In my seat.
0: Lots of Caribbean food.
1: Jesus.
0: And they serve lunch, breakfast, dinner. And you can also, if you're a vegetarian, you can check it out too.
1: Jesus.
0: And they also sell seafood. So check them out. 3048 Fenton Avenue. That's the Icon Restaurant.
1: Yeah.

do remember Brother CJ big birthday celebration. That's on the 26th of July. Just to be alive. At the Elegant Eastwood Manor. Tickets are for $120 for adult, children under 12, $60. And remember, for all your airport runs, check out CJ. If you're moving round town or out of state, check out CJ Moving.

I tell a man, I want a glorious day to be alive. 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

0: Blessing, blessing.
1: Blessing to Sister Ivy, Brother CJ, and CJ, gospel all with happiness. I am here listening on a call that Pastor Danisha. I didn't get the phone just weren't working, the call job.
0: Right.
1: And
0: right.
1: I heard when she said, oh, the line not working, so I didn't get to catch her. But guess what? I catch you.
0: Yes, man. I'm telling you.
1: Okay. Just fight on. Run and see what the end going to be. All right, Sivy?
0: Yes, man.
1: God bless.
0: God bless.

0: Yes, we're counting our blessings. To know.
1: Counting my blessings.
0: To know.
1: God is my guide.
0: I tell you, man. I tell you. Catch the mix. Catch the mix. Catch the mix.

As I want to big up Sister Roxy. 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I'm telling one more time from the top. Because God is always there for each and every single one of us. It doesn't matter how we feel, because some of the time we can't go by feelings. But I'm giving you that reassurance today that God is always there.

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0: Blessing.
1: Blessing mean what's up? Me bless too.
0: Amen. Yes, Sister Fuller, you are surely blessed.
1: Thank you, too bad.
0: Me? Nah.
1: Thank you. And listening to you, I said to myself, you must be off tonight because you're here till this time, playing those good music.
0: Yeah, you're enjoying it?
1: Well, you're off tonight.
0: Yeah, are you enjoying the music?
1: Yeah, the music is good, man. It's good.
0: All right.
1: Let me try see if it's flashback or
0: I'm live.
1: I realize it's not no flashback. So right. Let me dial it.
0: Okay.
1: Yes, you're doing good. Keep on going. Do good work, yeah.
0: Yes, man. Praise God.
1: This is what we need now. Especially what is going on.
0: Amen to that.
1: Yeah. So.
0: Yes.
1: Always better. CJ, all right?
0: Yeah, he's doing good.
1: Oh, yes. And the family, the rest of children and everybody.
0: Yeah, everyone is doing great, Sister Fuller.
1: Okay, just keep on doing the good work. Yeah, mm-hmm. Love you all and
0: love
1: God bless
0: too.
1: And you have a very good night.
0: All right. And how are you doing?
1: Actually, I can't complain, you know, because
0: amen.
1: I can't move and can't talk.
0: Praise God. That's great.
1: You know?
0: Yes, ma'am.
1: We could arthritis, pain, and so on.
0: That's the best.
1: And the heat is no good for me, too hot.
0: Right.
1: Seems as if we're getting a very hot summer.
0: You think so? Yeah? Wow. Seems a little chilly to me.
1: Yes?
0: Yeah.
1: Well, me not really go outside unless we have somewhere to go.
0: Okay.
1: We really have to go. So
0: right.
1: Maybe that's why.
0: Okay.
1: But just keep on doing the good work, yeah?
0: And amen.
1: Please drive safely, crazy people on the street.
0: Will do.
1: Okay, so all God
0: right.
1: Bless.
0: Bless you too, Sister Fuller, all right?
1: And have you a blessed just night. Take care.
0: All right, you too, Sister Fuller.
1: Okay, bye-bye.
0: Okay, then bye.

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You'll get more information on that, right? As it gets closer. So just know that Icon coming soon, Barbershop and also a Hair

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1: Hey, hey, I'm Grace Ann Johnson, the author of Chosen, Never Forsaken. I wrote Chosen, Never Forsaken for the person who loves God, but quietly wonders if they have disappointed him. For the woman who keeps showing up strong, but feels unseen. For the believer who knows scripture, but struggles with shame. I wrote it for you. I want to continue today with 1 Peter chapter 2, verses 9. But ye are a chosen generation, a royal priesthood, a holy nation, a peculiar people, that he should shew forth the praises of him who hath called you out of darkness and into his marvelous light. That entire scripture is a scripture that I absolutely love. In fact, the entire devotional is based on this scripture, right? It's what ignited this devotional. It helps me in so many ways. But today I just want to touch on this brief portion. Ye are a chosen generation. Being chosen is not about comfort. It's about calling. You are a chosen generation, not just saved for something, but you are being sent to something. There is impact attached to your identity. I wonder if you realize that. The enemy would love for you to stop at survival. He would love for you to stop at just saying yes to God and thinking that that is all to it. You start to strive, you start to push, you start to try to make perfect. God is not looking for perfect. He's not looking for you to just stand in your position of being saved. There is so much more. He loves that you have accepted the gift of salvation and that you are now considered a chosen one. There is so much more, though. He desires to give and to show you more. God is inviting you into purpose. Chosen people build. Chosen people restore. Chosen people speak. Chosen people lead. Chosen people carry light into dark spaces. So I want you to pause for a second and think about the spaces and the places that God has placed you in, whether it be work or school or home or on the street or on the train, wherever you are, you are set there. You are placed there to be light that shines into the dark place. That is a purpose. That is part of God's purpose, right? You may be coming out of college or getting ready to go into your career. You may be raising children, being in business, building a business, or being a top dog, a chief executive in your business. Serving in ministry, going back to school, or starting over. None of that is small. God has called you for that position, and that's why you have been chosen, right? When you understand you are chosen, you stop shrinking. You stop apologizing for taking up space. You stop waiting for permission to obey God, because chosen people walk differently. Not arrogantly, confidently, not

0: proudly, securely, not striving, but surrendered. But then there is the other voice. I know. There's that other voice that comes and he whispers, you should be further. You know better, right? God is probably disappointed with you for that mistake, for those mistakes. And that's why the second truth matters, right? Your past does not qualify you. There is no condemnation for those who are in Christ Jesus. None. Absolutely none. Not reduced condemnation, not delayed condemnation, not even occasional condemnation. None. Some of you listen and have allowed old seasons to define your present identity. A failed marriage, financial mistakes, a private struggle, a season where you walked away from God. But failure is an event. It is not your name. Your name here is chosen. God does not relate to you based on your worst moments. He relates to you based on Christ's finished work in you. And when you understand that, you will realize that you are chosen.
1: The Bronx is juicy. Juicy patties. Now in the Bronx.
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5: God have mercy, my sister. Hey, whoa. 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You know colors, eh? Lord have mercy. What a one you're good. Lord, when you're good, what a jumbly this would be, a really big bass colors would be there, eh? Why?
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Simply amazing, amazing, amazing indeed. Good morning, good morning. There is really no other word for him. That's God, but amazing. Good morning, good morning. A pleasant morning, good Sunday morning. Amazing, somebody out there need to... Wow, just to say amazing, amazing pity, grace unknown. Demands my life, demands my all, it demands my soul. Amazing God. Doing amazing things, of course, all around about us. It is

saying good morning, New York. Good morning, New Jersey. Good morning, Connecticut. Good morning. Morning all the way out into Philadelphia. Good morning. Morning time to you in Atlanta. Good morning time. Touching the world on a Sunday morning just like this. Good morning, Florida. Good morning, Canada.

Good morning, Jamaica. Pleasant morning. All our wonderful listeners in the UK, a good morning time to all of UNU. Good morning.

Wow, what a great feeling to be awake, great feeling to be alive, what a great feeling. Thanks be unto God who give to us the victory through our Lord and our Savior Jesus Christ. Victory, somebody said that. You are amazing.

The heavens ring this morning, and the heavens are declaring the glory of God, and of course the firmament is showing his handiwork day on today, utter his speech. Night unto night, show with knowledge. There is no speech nor language where their voice is not heard. His voice is going out throughout the entire earth this morning. Pleasant morning. Good morning. Good morning. Oh, what a beautiful morning. Oh, what a beautiful day. Jesus. Hallelujah. My blessed Redeemer started on my way. Gave me a good start this morning. Long day. Yesterday, long day on Friday, long day on Thursday, long day on Wednesday, long way on Tuesday, and Monday. Oh Lord, the blues. But I stand amazed this morning because God has kept me. How about you? How about you? It is the day the Lord has made, and I am rejoicing, and I am giving thanks to God for victory like nobody else. I tell you, God is a mighty God, everlasting Father. He's the Prince of Peace. Great I Am, that's who He is. Zion's righteous governor, that's who He is. He is my refuge, my strength, a present help in trouble, and so I will not fear. The earth may be moved, the mountains may be carried in the midst of the seas, the waters roar, and the mountains shake with the swelling thereof, but He has provided a river. Oh my God, a river where the streams thereof shall make glad the city of God, the holy place of the tabernacles of the Most High. God is in the midst of her, and God shall help her, and

that right early. The heathen raged, the kingdoms were moved. He uttered his voice, the earth melted. Somebody needs to help me say this morning that the Lord of hosts is with us, and the God of Jacob is indeed our refuge. A pleasant morning. Pastor Owen Z. Martin here with you. Yeah, and I'm pastor of Life Worship Center, Church of God of Prophecy, Bronx, New York. I want to say good morning to all the members, families, friends, parishioners, yeah, man, visitors, whoever you are, just a passerby. Offerwood Church, Life Worship Center, Church of God of Prophecy. I want to say good morning to all of Uno. Good morning. Thanks for stopping by at some point, at some time. Thanks for just your words of inquiry. You want to know. Morning, Cousin Donet. Good morning to all the wonderful folks that's up and locked in with me on this morning. Getting ready, right? Getting ready to face the week. How about you? I am getting ready. My sleeves rolled up. I got my Gideon boots on and I got my sword. Yeah, man. Sword of the Spirit. I've got my shield of faith. I'm ready because I have the helmet of salvation. Getting ready, my friends, for the week ahead. Getting ready to pray. Getting ready to trust the Lord. Want to say good morning to all my prayer warriors. Good morning to Uno. Good morning.

We are getting ready to pray, right? My prayer warriors, come on into the Browning. Morning time to you. Morning, Sister Sanya Love. Good morning. Those are my lead prayer warriors, you know. Good morning, my brother Gooders. Good morning, Lady Gooders. Good morning, Claudette Gooders. My leading prayer warriors. Every one of you that's up, Elaine down the lane. Thank you for your Father's Day greetings, my sister Donette, cousin Donette. Yeah. There is an air of excitement this morning. Yeah, man. In the midst of a world that is so upside down. Yeah. A world, ladies and gentlemen, and I love to tell you this, you know, that the world wheels and staggers like an old train that is out of control. Everybody can quote me on that, that the world wheels, staggers, the world groans. That's what the word said. You take some time and read it in Romans chapter 8. Tells you that the world is groaning, creation is groaning. Creation groans like a pregnant mother giving birth. All the mothers out there know that. All the mothers know that on a Father's Day. Amazing, amazing, amazing. But we've come to pray, and we've come to just turn things around, right? With our prayers, our faith in a God who is able to do exceeding abundantly above all that we're able to ask or even think. And the word tells us that it is according to the power that worketh within us. God is able. Yeah, God is amazing. Heading out to work, God is amazing. Heading home from work, God is amazing. Still in your bed, God is amazing. Getting ready for church this morning, God is amazing. Yeah. So let's get ready to go. All my prayer warriors, if you are in Jamaica, if you are in Canada, if you are in Atlanta, well, wherever you are, and you're one of my prayer warriors, I am ready with a prayer, and I hope you are. We are the only army that fights on our knees, you know. Yeah, we tell the world that we are not wrestling. We know that we're not wrestling against flesh and blood, but against principalities and powers, against the rulers of the darkness of this world. We are warriors. We've gotten hits, yeah, we've got scars, but we are still here, ladies and gentlemen, and we fight on our knees. Yemen, the weapons of our warfare, they are not carnal, but they are mighty through God to the pulling down of strongholds. We cast down imagination and everything high thing that exalts itself against the knowledge of God. We teared them down. We pull them into captivity. We put them under our feet. We put our foot in the neck of the enemies, because the great God who is possessor of heaven and earth leads the army, my friend, that I speak of this morning, the only army that fights on our knees. He is Jehovah, our refuge and our strength, a present help in trouble, and so we will not fear. Let's pray this morning, ladies and gentlemen, wherever you are. I want us to pray specially for the fathers this morning, yeah, because it is Father's Day. Fathers are totally in charge. It is our day today, yeah, man. And so wherever you are, I invite you to join me in prayer for our fathers, ladies and gentlemen, and I know God is going to do some great things this morning. So pleasant morning as we look unto him who is able to do

you, O God, that all that we have need of, you have provided it. Thank you for being waymaker, miracle worker, promise keeping God in the darkness, in the light. Amen. In the bright noonday sun, you are God. And we thank you, amen, for being the way, the truth, the life. We thank you for being the love, the joy, the peace, the long-suffering, the gentleness, the meekness, the faith, the temperance. We thank you this morning just for waking us up, oh God. You woke us up this morning, start us on our way, and we have a reason to celebrate us because you watched over us all night long. Hallelujah. Yes, you neither slumbers nor sleep. You have been our keeper. You are the shade on our right hand. Oh, the sun shall not smite us by day. That's what your word tells us. Amen. Nor the moon by night, because you have been our keeper. You have been there as the one whose all-seeing eyes have been watching over us, protecting our homes, protecting our community. Amen. Protecting our nations. Oh, God, you have been there watching over us. And so I want to praise you this morning because of your watchful eyes. Your word tells us that your eyes are up on the righteous and your ears is open unto our prayers. And so we run to you this morning with confidence. Hallelujah. We run to you, O God, casting away all doubts, all fears. We run to you this morning, O God, knowing whom we believe and fully persuaded within our minds that you are able to do exceeding abundantly above all that we are able to ask or even think. But before we even ask you, O God, and before we even think of anything, we honor you for being our Father which art in heaven, our Father who dwells within our hearts, our Father, amen, who cares and watches over us, our Father who giveth unto us all good gifts, oh my God, our Father, amen, who calls us to come to him. We thank you for your arms extended this morning. We thank you for life. We thank you for the power of your Holy Spirit. We are grateful, O God, for your grace and your mercies that you have freely given unto us, our Father and God. We praise you this morning. We adore you that you have given us another chance, another moment to come into thy presence, O God, not because we have done anything so great, but because of your goodness, because of your love. We would have given up a long, long, long time ago. But God, you invited us to come to you. And so we run to the battle this morning. Hallelujah. We run to you, Almighty God. And you said, whoever, any one of us who comes to you, you said in no way would you cast us off. And so, God, we are confident. Hallelujah. We have seen your open arms. We have seen the open doors. We have seen your hands extended, O God, reach it out to the oppressed. And so we thank you this day. Amen. That we can come to you. We can lay ourselves at your feet because you received the broken, you received the oppressed, you received the dying. Oh God, you lift up the fallen, you raise us up, you pick us up out of an horrible pit, you plant our feet on a rock to stand, and you establish our going. What a God you are. What a Father you are. Oh my God, we thank you for your goodness. We would have given up a long, long time ago, but we are rejoicing this morning to see your goodness in the land of the living. Father, you have been our help in ages past. You continue to be our hope for years to come, our shelter from the stormy blast, and our eternal hope. We praise you, O God, from whom, hallelujah, all our blessings flows. We praise you above all creatures here and below. We praise you above the heavenly host. We give praise to the Father, to the Son,

and to the Holy Ghost. What a great God. What a loving Savior you are, Jesus, my Lord, the mighty King and Master over everything. We pray for our community. Oh God, we lift up our community into your presence. Oh God, we draw the bloodline. Hallelujah. We declare the blood of Jesus Christ reaching from the highest mountain and flowing to the lowest valley. The blood that gives us strength from day to day will never lose its power. Amen. We declare the blood of Jesus Christ in every street in our community. Every street in our community. My God, we declare the blood that Jesus shed for me way back on Calvary. The blood that gives strength from day to day will never lose its power. And so God, this morning, as we join our hands and hearts together, we have come to you, the merciful God who has released new mercies this morning. Hallelujah. We thank you, oh God. We could have and should have died, many of us, but mercy He said no. Oh, what an amazing God you are. We pray for men and women in our community. We pray especially for fathers this morning. Oh God, we lift up every father into your hands. You who know the hearts of the oppressed and the burdened and the burdens that fathers carry. Oh God, hallelujah. We come to you because you identify yourself to us as our Father. Oh God, and so we cry this morning for fathers everywhere. Oh God, let there be an awakening in the neighborhoods because, oh God, your hands have extended over our fathers and the healing is flowing this morning. God, raise up the men, hallelujah, to be that cornerstone in our community, in our homes. Oh God, I pray this morning, hallelujah, that you will raise up the men, hallelujah, the fathers, those this morning who many are feeling broken and wounded and want to give up. Many are incarcerated this morning. Many of them, oh God, many of us today cry out to you. Many are in the hospitals. Some are in the nursing homes. Oh God, let your Holy Spirit walk up and down and through our communities and into our nations this morning, that men everywhere will hear your voice above the noise and the chaos and the confusions, and that there will be a turnaround. Oh God, we cry unto you this day because, hallelujah, it is the day that you have made and we are rejoicing. We have made up our minds to rejoice and to be glad in all that you have done and everything that you continue to do. Heal our men, oh God. Heal all the men this morning. Oh God, spiritual healing, physical healing. We cry out this morning for healing. You are the great physician. You are the sympathizing Jesus. Heal our hearts, our hurts. Heal us, O God, and we shall be healed. Save us, mighty God, and we shall be saved. I pray this morning, O God, that you will rest your hands upon every father's, every male figure out there, O God, on this morning, and let your name be exalted, O God, above all else. Today we praise you for victory and thank you, God, for your amazing love towards our fathers. My God, we yield everything in prayer this morning and thanking you, O God, for all that you have done. We have great expectancy today that you who have begun a good work within our hearts will continue to perform it. Oh God, you watch over your words to perform it. Your word is healing. Your word is strength. Let the healing flow. Let the power fall when your name is called. Oh God, prove every doubter's wrong this morning in the name of Jesus. I declare that there will be a cancellation, oh God, of the plan
plans that the enemy has designed against your sons this morning. We pray it in the name of Jesus. We declare it, O God, canceled. Plans designed, plans to steal, to kill, and to destroy. O God, we declare a cancellation this morning on our knees. O God, standing in the place of prayer, we declare a cancellation. My God, in the name of Jesus, we do believe your report. Amen, amen, amen. We believe your report that you was wounded for our transgressions and bruised for our iniquities. Oh, the chastisement of our peace, amen, rested upon you, and by your stripes we are healed. Let the healing flow, oh God, today. A wave of healing flowing into the hearts and through our community and into the hearts of all men, our fathers, this morning. We cry out unto you, O God. Yes, we lift our souls. We trust you for victory. In Jesus' name, amen, amen, and amen. Hallelujah.

0: And pleasant good morning. Good morning.
1: Pleasant good morning. Happy Father's Day to you, Bishop.
0: Thank you so very much, Sister.
1: Happy Father's Day to my cousin CJ.
0: I saw him yesterday. Oh my God. Thank you so much, Sister Hermine. Sister Hermine, Jersey, right? Sister, you know,
1: yes.
0: There are a lot of Hermine around the place, you know.
1: Yeah, Jersey.
0: So we're going to say Sister Hermine, Jersey, right?
1: Mm-hmm. Yes.
0: And if the other Sister Hermine is from Florida, we're going to say Sister Hermine, Florida. And then we're going to say to the next Sister Hermine, we're going to say Sister Hermine, Atlanta, and so on, right? Yeah.
1: Yes.
0: So we know who we are.
1: Who's one of them.
0: Mm-hmm. Yeah, man, we can identify ourselves. But it's so good to hear you this morning. And
1: this morning I multitask, you know. Mm-hmm. Multitask on the radio. I'm on the Morgans. I'm on the station, you know. I'm just
0: I thank you for that, you know.
1: Yes.
0: Appreciate you, and thank you for representing. You know, I'd love to have like 100 women calling and say Happy Father's Day, you know, to, could be their father, could be a community father, you know, could be somebody who did something in their lives and has impacted them in ways that they just want to say Happy Father's Day, you know. I'd love that. You know, he could have his, you know, because none of us so perfect, you know, Sister Hermine.
1: Not at all.
0: Mm-mm. Yeah, we're so perfect. We have our ways. Some are good, some are not so good. So.
1: Mm-hmm.
0: But I would really love for us to kind of just look beyond what happened down the road. And let's start out this morning by saying, Happy Father's Day to our
1: Father's Day.
0: Yeah, man. I would love that. You know, would make it would make my day. And I'm sure it would make the Father's Day, too.
1: Yeah. And I want to say Happy Father's Day to all the fathers. Everyone all over the world. You know, there's a lot of good fathers, a lot of bad fathers. But,
0: a lot of in-between fathers, you know. A lot of fathers incarcerated, a lot of fathers in good disciplined fathers, a lot of fathers in the hospitals, a lot of fathers in the nursing homes. You know, we just want to say Happy Father's Day to all fathers out there this morning.
1: I think,
0: yeah, man, that will work. Not sure.
1: I lost my dad 4 years ago. So.
0: Oh, yeah. Oh, my.
1: My dad passed 2022, so I don't have a dad in. I would call him, and he wasn't looking out. He wouldn't be looking out for it.
0: Mm-hmm. Give me one thing. Tell me one thing you remember that just turns out about your dad. One thing.
1: Yeah, one thing.
0: Mm-hmm.
1: My dad was a great dad to me, but the last beat my dad gave me a mark, so I have that mark. I have that mark on my hand, and every time I look at it, I remember it.
0: So, you know, that mark, you know, was like a reminder. Anything you were going to do that was out of the way, when you look at that mark, you say, no, this mark is a reminder. My daddy gave that to me, you know, I mean.
1: Yes.
0: I'm sure he never meant to harm you, you know, but the mark service purpose. You can roll up your sleeve and say, you see this scar? This scar right here, so is a reminder that I must walk the chalk line and don't step over the boundaries. That's what that means.
1: And you know what, Bishop Martin, my dad don't beat all the time, but when he hold you, you get all the beating for everything.
0: My dad was the beater. Yeah, man.
1: Yeah.
0: My mother said, "Uno wait until uno father come home," you know. And sometimes we go to our bed early that evening because he come.
1: Don't want, and then he come wake you up, right?
0: No, you know, he never wake us up. You know, It didn't, the beating is delayed until the next day when we think we miss it. Yeah, but the next day the beating is not as intense as the day when we did the wrong.
1: Before.
0: Yeah. Mm-hmm. So what we did, we went to a bed early, wash our feet. Now, because those days we just wash our feet and went to our bed. And okay, what nobody won't say, there are others who may have bathed, showered and all that, but we wash our feet and we go to our bed. That was our experience. Other people maybe in Kingston and those places, sister, I mean, maybe them bathe and everything, you know. We wash our feet. We had a good shower. And on Sundays, I mean, and going to school in the morning, but in the evening going to our bed, so we just wash our feet and we're gone to bed.
1: Gone to bed.
0: So when our father would come home, we're gone to sleep a long time. And he would not really wake us up or wake us up. But next day, it's coming.
1: Mm-hmm. Wow.
0: Yeah,
1: because him calm down, him cool.
0: Yeah, man, the temper kind of, you know, he get tempered. get tempered. But he was a good father. I tell you that, you know.
1: Yes.
0: Yeah, man, he was a good father.
1: Yeah.
0: He played cricket with us. He would kick a ball with us and all that, you know. A disciplined father. Nobody could come into our yard and smoke no cigarette, you know. No.
1: That's discipline.
0: Mm-hmm. Yeah.
1: Yeah, my dad doesn't smoke either. You know, my family don't. My father's side of family doesn't smoke. So I'm so happy for that, you know. And I, you know, grew up with people smoking, drinking. We wasn't that type of family. And I'm so happy.
0: Mm-hmm.
1: I'm so happy for that. But, you know, it is what it is.
0: It is what it is, you know. Mm-hmm.
1: Yeah.
0: Yeah, very thankful.
1: This is what it is.
0: Mm-hmm.
1: Yeah, so, man. Bishop, I'm going to call you tomorrow because, you know, today is a church day.
0: Today's church day.
1: And I got to move around before I go to church. And, you know, so you have a happy Father's Day.
0: Thank
1: and
0: you so
1: the
0: very
1: Father
0: much.
1: Father in the whole world. All, you know, as Bishop said, those who are in incarceration, those in the hospital, nursing home. All over, my cousins, I have a lot of cousins I can call name, but there's a lot of them, so Rowan, Helen, it's a lot of cousins, a lot, so happy Father's Day to each and every father out there, good father, bad father, you are a father.
0: Thank you so very much. God bless you, happy Sunday.
1: Thank you, church day.
0: Happy church today, happy church today.
1: Yes. Yeah.
0: Thank you so very much, Sister Hermine, Jersey, right? Yeah, man. New Jersey. Broadcasting live this morning on so many of our stations. I want to say good morning to all men on the ZLife radio platform. And, of course, you know, our women, of course. But the men takes precedence this morning. And I'm sure that the females, the women, will not mind just saying, you know, let the men go this morning. Good morning to all the men locked in to the CJ Gospel Radio. We say morning time to all of Uno. Good morning. Good morning. Blessings to Uno. It is wonderful. Good morning. All the men locked in on Future FM. First time I say Happy Father's Day to Brother CJ, you know. Notice I'm not even mentioning Queen Bee. No, and she don't mind it. Good morning, going out to Brother CJ. Good morning to all the men on the CJ Gospel Radio platform. Good morning to our listeners on Future FM. Good morning to Uno. Good morning, guys. Good morning. All is amazing, you know. Yeah. My brother Sean and all the men represented here, near and far. Morning time, blessings to Uno. You know, what a good morning. Good morning, Sir Sean. Happy Father's Day to you, sir. Good morning to all the broadcasters. Happy Father's Day to you guys. Everybody say the men, the fathers are amazing. Come on. Happy Father's Day going out to my brother Leon the Lion Nash. And he is the CEO of National Religious Broadcasting Partnership Media out in Jamaica. Good morning. Broadcasting live across the hills of Christiana and over Mandeville and Trelawney, Clarendon. It is wonderful. Let me say a pleasant good morning to my brother Minister Davon. Good morning. Happy Father's Day to you, sir. Of course, we are broadcasting live on numerous stations right over there. And we say Happy Father's Day to you, sir. A blessing to you. We say safety in your journeys and blessings today in your going out and your coming in, right? One Love Radio. I say good morning to Uno. Good morning to my brother and that squeeze, David Aniki. This every Sunday morning, we are live on One Love Radio, and that is WBLS 107.5 on your FM radio. Yeah, we say good morning to One Love Radio, and that is on 93.5 FM WOCL 105.9 HD3 in Miami, in Fort Lauderdale, in Orlando. Good morning to Uno. And in New York and New Jersey, we say pleasant morning to Uno. It is wonderful. And we are live over there, ladies and gentlemen. So a pleasant morning to you, my brother Squeeze, David Aniki, and your staff over there. We locked in and we say morning time as you take time to listen to us, WBLS. Good morning to our listeners over there in 107.5 HD3. You can listen while you ride all over the world. It is wonderful. All right, so let's make it happen this morning. And my phone lines are open to you wherever you are. It's Father's Day, people.

Thank you, Sister Hermine, Atlanta. Good morning to you. Something comes out of the grave. Sister Jean. Thank you for your Happy Father's Day greetings, and say good morning to Elijah for me.

spreading the word of cheer and spreading the word of love and spreading the word of peace over our fathers this morning. A word of the Lord, right, to our and for our fathers today is a word of strength to overcome cares and burdens. You know, sometimes I believe that we think that the men don't undergo cares and burdens, but men carry burdens too, you know. Yeah, man, men carry burdens, and men really need to overcome some things, some cares that troubles the mind. Yeah, a lot of men, all men, may grew up without a father figure in the home. However, my friend, you know, those men had to find their way. They fought their way to where they are today and have overcome many, many, many obstacles to be, you know, the family person that they are this morning to their own family and taking cares of their own children, you know, with a determination that nothing, they're not going to walk in the footsteps of their fathers, right? But they are going to be caretakers of their family and make sure that the home is safe as they ought to. But they do carry burdens. Yeah, man. The psalmist said this word. He asked a question. He said, why art thou cast down, O my soul? And why should you be so quiet in me? Why should you moan over me and be disquieted within me? He points to the hope that is in the Lord Jesus Christ, you know. And he said, hope thou in God, for I shall yet praise him, who is the health of my countenance and my God. He cried this out in Psalm 42. Why are you so cast down? Speaking to his inner self. I want to encourage the men, you know, under the sound and in the reach of my voice this morning, to be not afraid. Don't be afraid to encourage yourself. Talk to yourself. Encourage yourself. Speak into your own life, you know, and over your own life. You may be a church person. Maybe you don't go to church, but I ask that you speak positive words over your own lives so that, you know, you can encourage yourself and help to break the burdens that you may be carrying, burdens that you have carried for many, many, many, many years now. And sometimes it makes your heart so heavy. Whenever it comes reeling back into your thoughts, then you feel so heavy burden, so heavy laden, and get to the place at times where you want to give up. But I want to point you to the Father today, right? A Father who opens his arms and welcome the broken, the wounded, and the men that bleeds, right? Men who are crying and men who are bound in their minds and bound, incarcerated, imprisoned. Some may be listening to me this morning. You are incarcerated. And my friend, sometimes the burdens get extremely heavy. But I want to point you to the Father, right? Yeah. Who comes to pick up his children, his sons, and to put out his sons on a new path, right? A Father who will give grace to the humble, right? He seeth the proud afar off, you know, but he gives grace to the humble. And God today will give you strength. As a father, he looks out for his sons. And I really want to encourage your hearts. And this is a word of encouragement to the fathers out there. Strength to overcome your cares and your burdens, that you can roll your, cast your every care up on the Lord, right? And he will strengthen you. He will guide you. He will show you the way when your burdens get so heavy. My prayers are going out for you, right? Today, fathers listening
I want you to take courage. I ask that you take courage, right? Somebody said that we are wired differently, you know, as men. Emotionally, we may not jump at everything, but, oh my God, we do carry stuff that has bothers us emotionally over the many, many, many years. Today, I pray for you especially, right? Yeah, man. And we want to thank God that his presence as a father goes with us, Yemen, and that he is ready, he's waiting, he's prepared to give rest. If you're tired and feeling broken, you feel as if you are in a place of isolation, you know, nobody cares. Our Father God will grant us strength. You know, I remember a while back when a friend called me and, he was so broken. He was so torn. And he called my name and he said, you know, I he feels like he's lost. And I asked where he is. He was out in a place all by himself, just there, going through the struggles, the pain that was confronting him. I took time. I prayed with him. I walked with him. I cried with him, brothers and sisters. Men do cry, you know, and I really feel that it is strong men who cries. Yeah, man, when a man cries, that man is really, really very, very strong. I cried with him and spent time walking with him through the word until, you know, he felt built up and had the courage to go. Brothers and sisters, there are so many, like my friend this morning, who feels and felt like he was in a place of isolation. I mean, a hard working guy. He is a disciplined person. He is. However, when he was overtaken by that struggle within himself, he called out for prayer, you know. And I say, don't be afraid to reach out and ask for a prayer, somebody to just walk with you, somebody to encourage you, somebody to just impart some strength into your own being. It is so important that you do so.

right? And don't get buried under the stress and the burdens that can overtake the cares. You need to encourage yourself. If you can't find a friend, if you don't have one, encourage yourself, man. Why are you so cast down, oh my soul? He spoke to the man within, yeah, the inner self. Why are you so burdened? He pointed back and to himself, and he said, hope thou in God. Hope in God, man. Cry out, because there is a God who cares. You say, but pastor, I don't believe in a God. Wow, that may be so, but I'm sure that you, deep down in your inner person, there is an awareness that there is a God. You know that, because when the pain hits you, right, when you have to face some struggles, then you cry out, oh God. Tell me who you're talking to. You're talking to the sovereign creator of the ends of the earth, he who does not faint or ever gets weary. He is the one, ladies and brothers and sisters, brothers, that we cry out to. Yeah, we cast our cares on him, because he cares for us. So this morning, it is specially for you, yeah, as we face this day, as we face this week, as we face Father's Day, I want to encourage your heart. Talk. Yeah, man, find somebody and talk. Don't just go through this dark valley all by yourself. Call, find a friend who will encourage you and lead you in the right way, and talk. I pray and bless the Lord for you today, because his presence goes with you, my friend, and I ask the Lord to give you rest. That's for all the men listening. Yeah, I am really believing God for you, that God will patiently take your hand, lead you, direct your steps, order you. Yeah, because we don't know how to find the way all by ourselves. We certainly don't. Sometimes we feel like we know. But when you come to that lonesome valley, when you come to that place of struggle, that place that you don't want to talk about, yeah, we don't know the way, my friends. Jehoshaphat, a great man of God, king, leading Judah. Jehoshaphat got to the place when he came under the struggle, when he came under the fire of the enemies who came to destroy them. He turned to God as a leader. He cried out and he said, we don't know what to do, Father God, but our eyes are upon you. We really don't know how to handle the situation. I pray this morning, sir, fathers, that when we get there, when it feels like everything has just broken loose and you don't know where to place your feet, you have tried it, everything, and it fails. You have done it, everything, and it fails. Maybe your job, yeah, that you held on to so dearly, you find that you are having trouble there, and they want to let you go. What are you going to do? You don't know. But I want you to turn to God, because he is the source, my brother. He is a source, Father. Yeah, who will hear you and comfort you and strengthen you. You can cast your cares upon him. You today, amen, may find that one door is just closed in your face like that. But I want to trust the Lord, and I want you to trust the Lord, where God, he will open another door for you. Yeah, man, when one door is slammed shut, he is that God who opens the door for you. It's for our fathers today. Ladies out there, ladies, we are honoring our fathers this morning. And I would be grateful for words of encouragement from every one of you out there, wherever you are, women under the sound in the reach of my voice. Yeah, I would love for words of encouragement coming from you today to strengthen your father or the father of your children. I would love for you to do so today, to make our fathers know
that somebody is praying, somebody is believing, you know, God for them. You would not be here today without a father. He may not have been all that you wanted to see in a father, but you are here, right? Which meant that through that father, you had a chance to face the world. You had a chance, yeah, to be who you are today. Wasn't there in every sense of the word, but it's a great day today for you to send out a word of forgiveness. You don't know where he is. You met him only one time in your entire life, and that was it. Wow. You don't have to carry that burden. You can today just say Happy Father's Day. You know, it may be a last word for him, a word that he wanted to hear all of his life. I am grateful. Pastor Owen Z. Martin here with you. And it is indeed a blessing, ladies and gentlemen. Sunday morning radio, Sunday morning by my spirit, where we believe God and know that he is a God who gives power. He is able to do great things. He is stand with you in those moments when you feel like everything has just fallen down. I want to believe God for you today. Thanks be to God who give to us the victory through our Lord and our Savior Jesus Christ.

morning. It is the powerful voice of Mikey Spice. Encourage yourself in the Lord. Coming to you, my friends, on this 4th of July. He'll be definitely here with us in Brush Park, Mount Vernon, as our featured artist over there. All our artists are featured, you know. Mikey Spice comes in with this golden voice and will be at that park. If you haven't had your tickets as yet, then what a good morning, you know, for somebody to get a couple of tickets for father, for their father, for the father of their children, so that, you know, together we could be on the park on the 4th of July. That's just around the corner, if you ask me. So, brothers and sisters, ladies and gentlemen, it is a good morning. You've got to encourage yourself in the Lord. Yeah, talk to yourself. That's what it means. You have to speak. Let them think you're crazy. You're gone. They'll say you're gone off your rockers. Good morning. Good morning. Especially for fathers. Amen. Church fathers, community fathers, fathers who go to church, fathers who don't go to church, fathers, yeah, man. Covering all the fathers this morning.

0: When your back is against the wall, my friends, there are so many that is involved, you know, in the journey. So many things involved in the journey and the responsibilities of a father. You know, fatherhood is one of God's greatest callings. When you become a father, yeah, the one of the greatest challenges is for you to embrace it, you know, yeah, as a man. Don't run away from it. If you are the father, then you own up to, you know, being the father. A father is more than just a provider. You know, he's a protector. He's a teacher. He's a leader. He's an encourager. You know, he's a spiritual guide, giving guidance to his children. And I think, you know, one way to sum it up is to say that the journey of a father is a lifelong journey that shapes not only the lives of his children, but also the future of generations. You know, that is the responsibilities that we do have as fathers. Men who are training and changing the lives, the life of the next generation. That's who we are. And I feel so blessed today to be able to declare fatherhood, you know, and to encourage fathers who are under the sound and in the reach of my voice this morning, that there is hope. You know, maybe if you haven't been doing, then it's time to start doing so, right? Yeah, the scripture said that the just man walketh in his integrity, his children are blessed after him. So there is always a hope. Turn back, turn around, and reach out and become the person, you know, who can effectively lead a family. And and because you are learning how to walk with God and learning that the strength of fatherhood is not found in perfection, but in dependence upon the Lord. None of us is perfect out there, guys. I want you to know that. But, you know, we can start up the engine and move the things, what we need to do forward, and be the changers that we are and should be in our community. Good morning. Pleasant morning.
1: Good morning. Good morning.
0: Good morning to you. Good morning, Sister Valerie. How are you?
1: Yeah. Okay.
0: Yeah.
1: Blessed morning. Blessed morning.
0: Blessed morning to you.
1: To be alive again this morning.
0: Mm-hmm.
1: Yes. And how are you?
0: I am good.
1: Mm-hmm.
0: And I'm waiting for the word.
1: I know you're waiting for the word.
0: Tell me.
1: Happy Father's Day.
0: Ah, there we go. Why you take so long to say it, Sister Valerie? Why you have to pause?
1: Oh, my God. Just want to hear what you said.
0: Why is it you feel... Why is it that the women are not calling and saying Happy Father's Day, Sister Valerie?
1: Yes, I will not say Happy Father's Day.
0: You help me to understand this man. I really want to understand. And I'm asking you to help me to get it, you know, because I don't really understand it. Why the women are not calling and saying, you know what, he may be a be not but I want to say Happy Father's Day still.
1: Happy Father's Day. Happy Father's Day, Pastor Martin.
0: Thank you so much, Sister Valerie.
1: So what are you doing for today? What are you doing for Father's Day? What are you doing for you for today?
0: Well, you know, I don't know. I await the whatever they do for me, it's fine. Gonna be okay if my wife decides that she's gonna cook and make a big meal and all that, I'll be fine. If they say, let's go out, hang out, you know, us and the boys, we go out and we hang out. And all that, but whatever today, I'll be fine with it. You know, I'll be really good.
1: That's right. That's right.
0: Yeah. No.
1: That's good. That's good.
0: No big deal at all. I'm going to church though.
1: Yes, I know you're going to church.
0: Yeah, I'm going to church. I'm not preaching either. On Father's Day, I sit back and relax and let somebody
1: of
0: preach.
1: Of course. Mm-hmm. Of course.
0: Amen. And I deserve
1: of
0: that.
1: Of course, because today is your day.
0: Today is my day. I mean, every day is my day, but today is...
1: Every day is your day, but I mean a special day, you know?
0: Special day today. That's it. special day today. Mm-hmm. Yeah, but all things.
1: Yes.
0: All things are good on my side, yes. And I trust that it is good on your side too.
1: Yes. Thank God.
0: That's wonderful.
1: Even because my father, you know, is not here again. My father is not here, but I have my son. Them, you know, call for Father's Day. Mm-hmm. I'm going to call them now. Maybe they're still sleeping. I don't know.
0: Just leave him a message, and then later on you call him back and say Happy Father's Day to him. That will work too. Don't let the day go through without you making sure that you say Happy Father's Day, because you raised him up, you know. With motherly advice and motherly care, you can always reach back and say, you know what, boy, Happy Father's Day, you know.
1: I'd like to ask you something. How many kids you get?
0: Ask me anything.
1: How many kids you get?
0: Two boys.
1: I know you. I remember you told me long time, but
0: yeah, man, still two.
1: You never
0: boys.
1: Spoke again about it, like
0: still
1: you know.
0: Two boys, Sister Valerie.
1: What kids you get?
0: Ask me anything.
1: How many kids you get?
0: Two boys.
1: Two
0: That's
1: boys.
0: It.
1: I know you.

0: who play the role of a mother. Some ladies play the role of a father, you know.
1: I don't know if I agree with you on it, but, you know, I'll let it run this morning if you say so.
0: Yes, and I prefer to say to my kids' father, my children's father, too, you know, but we don't live in little radio like that, and, you know. You know, we're not together no more, but...
1: So my lines blazing up, and since his father's
0: all
1: there,
0: right, all right, all right. So have a good day. Have a good day, Pastor.
1: What good. Happy week. There we go. Good morning.
2: Good morning, Pastor.
1: Good morning. Morning to you.
2: Happy Father's Day to you.
1: Oh, Sister Lurleen Spence.
2: Oh.
1: Morning time to you. Good morning. Thank you so very much.
2: Yes.
1: I'm so grateful to hear from you. How are you, though? Let me ask that.
2: I'm feeling much better. Much better.
1: Thank God. God is good all the time.
2: All the time.
1: And all the time, God is good. Yeah.
2: God is good.
1: Mm-hmm. My wife reported to me, so... You know, I want to thank you. Hold on. Dada, don't go away. Yeah. I want to thank you so very, very much for just reaching out to me and saying Happy Father's Day. Hold on for me. Don't go away. Ta-da-da. Morning. Good morning. Good morning. Good morning.
3: Good morning.
1: Morning time to you, Doreen.
3: Yes, I just called to wish all the fathers out there a happy and blessed Father's Day.
1: Thank you so very much. Appreciate. And say good morning to Lurleen. Lurleen is on the line. We grew up together.
3: Hi, Lurleen. How are you?
2: I'm good. This sounds like Doreen.
1: Yeah.
2: Yes.
1: So like back in the days at Maxfield Avenue. Right? What a thing. We were young. Oh, my God. You know.
2: We were once there.
1: Wow. But it's good that we could catch up years later and we, you know, we're still on a good page.
2: A good feeling.
1: Mm-hmm. And we can still recall those wonderful years, you know, that we had growing up. Our times were better times. I don't care what nobody wants to say. It was better times.
3: They were the best. They were the best years.
1: Mm-hmm.
2: I believe so.
1: I know so, that over the years was the better years, you know. But I want to thank you both for reaching in for the men this morning, the fathers, and saying Happy Father's Day. I really, on behalf of all the men, I say big thank you to Uno.
2: Yes, I just love when you say about the Uno.
1: Somebody said that to me yesterday too, you know.
2: That's your trademark,
1: you know, to all of Uno. Mm-hmm. All of Uno. Yes. All of Uno. Thank you, guys. Happy day in church today.
2: Yeah, thank you.
1: Alrighty, well, good.
2: Alright.
1: Morning time to you, Brother Godfrey. Good morning, sir. How are you?
4: Morning. Sound like you're awake, man.
1: Sound like I'm awake. I am up all morning, you know, but Godfrey, I wake up early in the mornings, you know, you don't know that?
4: Okay, so all that steam fish yesterday, keep you up.
1: You know that, can I tell you that yesterday, all I had to eat yesterday, first I want to thank all the folks who came and supported the fish fry yesterday, but...
4: In other words, you're not thanking me because I wasn't there.
1: No, man, I thank you. No, man, you support otherwise. You support. Did I say support? I said to all the men who support, all the people who supported. That which means that you didn't have to be there to support, right? That's what I mean.
4: Okay.
1: Mm. So you supported. One way or another, you supported it, and we know that. Even if you haven't done so yet, you are going to support, you know, so we're good with you. Happy Father's Day to you, Brother Godfrey.
4: Well, that's what I call about, to wish you a very happy Father's Day today.
1: Thank you so very much. You know, you bless my heart for doing that.
4: Yeah, and I know when you get inside the house today, you'll be lifting up holy hands unto him.
1: I'll be praising the Lord. But, you know, I have a special...

0: preacher this morning, you know. I have a special speaker this morning. A female.
1: What's his name? Is his name Wallace?
0: No, sir. I say it's a female that's going to preach to men.
1: Preach to us men
0: this morning. And she live in Jamaica, but she go back and forth. You wouldn't be able to tell where she live. But she really lives in Jamaica, but she still behaves like she live here.
1: Well, that's a good thing.
0: You can't guess who?
1: No.
0: Minister Thomas, man. She going to preach today. She's in town.
1: Minister Thomas?
0: Yes.
1: My favorite minister.
0: There you go.
1: besides Paulette, of course.
0: I know they're listening. You know, you have to be careful where you draw the line. So, you know, you're on the radio, though. You know, I have you live on the air.
1: That's why I'm talking to you, because it's not going anywhere else but right here.
0: No, it's all people all over the world hearing you right now. I have you on the radio talking.
1: Say that again.
0: I have you on the radio live, so hundreds of people hearing you right now.
1: Well, to all the people that are listening, today is Father's Day. Please lift up holy hands and give God praise.
0: There you got it. You got it. So are you making it down today or what? What's going?
1: I'm going to have to give you my answer off the air.
0: All right. I'll take it out the air. Happy Father's Day to you too, Brother Godfrey. And I appreciate
1: Thank you
0: you
1: very much.
0: Making the call, right? Thanks and blessings. Yeah. And I await hearing off the air, okay?
1: Okay. All right then. Have a good one.
0: Blessings. You too.
1: Thank you
0: too.
2: Of sorrow.
0: Beautiful Sunday morning it is, and you know, Brother Godfrey, wow, he's a good student of the Bible, you know, ladies and gentlemen. If you ever want to hear him,
2: Lord, I need help.
0: We have great men, I mean men who is able to explain the scriptures in such a way. Brother Godfrey is one of them. Sister Binny, Sister Jean. All right, Sister Jean. So I'm going to give out the number for new callers, because, you know, I feel like all my callers need to have the number on speed dial. So I'm going to say the number a couple of times and get your pens and papers so you could write it down and you could call me up. All the women under the sound of my voice, it's your morning to call and to say Happy Father's Day.

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That's 718-374-5999. That is 718-374-5999. My phone lines are open. It's Father's Day.

0: special Father's Day going out to my brother Charles in Canada, and to my brother Oliver in Canada. Happy Father's Day to you guys. Happy Father's Day.
1: Happy Father's Day. Good morning. Good morning.
2: Good morning. Good morning, Pastor. Blessing, blessing. This is Jean Binnie. I can't find their number. I'm like, I want to call, but I don't have the number.
1: You know, I felt you were doing it for yourself, you know, but that's cool. That's cool. It's such a good way to do that, you know. Hold on for me. But, you know, you're right, you know, there's a lot. My lines are blazing like right now. Hold on, hold on, hold on. Ta-da-da. Good morning, good morning, good morning. Hold on for me. Hold for me, please. Hold on. Good morning, good morning, good morning.
2: Good morning, Bishop. Good morning. Happy Father's Day.
1: Good morning, Sister Sadia. Good morning. My lines are so hot right now, so tell me Happy Father's Day and say Happy Father's Day to all the fathers.
2: Happy Father's Day, Bishop Martin. Happy Father's Day to Minister CJ.
1: Uh-huh.
2: Elder Needham.
1: Uh-huh. All right, so you got three.
2: Talk, every father.
1: Talk after church today. God bless, all right?
2: God bless you.
1: God bless you. Hello, good morning.
3: Good morning, Pastor.
1: Good morning, good morning, good morning.
3: How are you, Pastor Martin?
1: I am so, bless you. Yeah, how many hoes? How holy balls. I am really blessed.
3: Okay. This is my first time calling your program.
1: What?
3: And I always, every Sunday morning, and I think it's Friday,
1: mm-hmm.
3: I listen to your charming voice.
1: Do,
3: yes, I do.
1: For the first time?
3: Yes, it's the first. I've been always on the radio calling all of those DJs and stuff.
1: What is your name?
3: Never talk to Pastor. And always enjoy your service.
1: Thank you so very much. But what is your name?
3: Jasmine.
1: Jasmine. I'm going to have to write it down.
3: Sister Jasmine.
1: Sister Jasmine. What a pretty name. Sister
3: Thank
1: Jasmine.
3: Thank you. Thank
1: and
3: you.
1: And where are you calling from, Sister Jasmine?
3: I'm calling from nowhere other than Mount Vernon, right there.
1: Hold on. Let me get my tambourine. Hold on, Sister Jean. Hold on, Sister Jean. Let me get my tambourine.
2: Welcome.
1: Sister Jasmine. Oh, welcome. Sister.
3: Thank you.
1: So, Sister Jasmine, let me ask you, though. Then, for all this time, is the first time you're calling me? Why?
3: Yes, first I call you. Man. And the reason why I call you is because of Father's Day. I'm not going to lie.
1: Sister Jasmine. I'm writing it down, you know. I'm writing down the name right here. So, in the mornings, I am going to say, Sister Jasmine, I know you're listening. Call me, please.
3: Yes, I will.
2: It's a flower. It's that pretty flower.
1: Beautiful, right? Jasmine. Beautiful.
3: And you know, I have that flower in a nice big book tucked away somewhere. I have it more than 20 years.
1: What, you have the number?
3: The flower.
1: The flower, a jasmine.
3: Good.
1: Wow.
3: It's a patient gave it to me when I was taking care of her.
1: Yeah.
3: And so, you know, that's a nice name you have. I said, oh, yeah.
1: Of course, it's a pretty name.
3: Beautiful. Wherever I go in Macy's and I see jasmine fragrance, I'm grabbing it.
1: Of course.
3: Always.
1: You know, we had a jasmine tree when I was growing up, you know. We had a jasmine tree. Yeah, in our yard. And the fragrance of it just fill up the place like that.
3: You know?
1: And it come like Sunday mornings. It smell even fresher on a Sunday morning.
3: Mm-hmm. Oh, that's me. That's me.
1: Wow. Sister Jasmine, you made my day, though. I want to tell you.
3: I know. That's who I am.
1: I just wish every day was Father's Day so you could call me. You
3: know? I know.
1: Every day is Father's, just as we declare every day Mother's Day, and Sister Jean, every day is also Father's Day.
2: Yes, it is. It is.
1: Yes.
2: I really
1: appreciate you, though. Sister, you know, we're going to be in Mount Vernon on the 4th of July, you know, so hello.
3: I know. I'm just living next to the restaurant, not too far from here.
1: Wow.
3: So I'm just going to leave my car.
1: So you got your ticket
3: in? Walk it down. Back out in my wife. Full ride. I'm already ready.
1: You don't have to look no parking nowhere.
3: Nowhere. DJ African can tell you how close I am from him.
1: Oh,
3: and he's
1: my God.
3: He's going to link up.
1: You have space for another car, like my car, if I want to park? Would you have space for a car like my car?
3: Same car?
1: If I'm looking for a space, you would have a space for my car?
3: A space
1: to put my car, Sister Jasmine.
2: I can't find one on the street.
3: It's on the side. I'm living into a building, so it's right on the street, so maybe I could get you a space. If you want a space this far, it's like maybe 5 blocks down the hill.
1: I'm just so happy that you're going to be there, though. I'm
3: going to be there. I'm looking for some customer.
1: All right. So you have my number. You have my number. I'm sure you have my cell number, too. Not sure.
3: No, I don't sure.
1: Sister Jasmine, 917-769-8851. You got to write it down.
3: No, 917.
1: Justin. Yes, 769-8851.
3: 8851. Just get it.
1: So when you find customers, you call me too. All right.
2: Share the love.
1: Share the love.
3: New members.
1: Yes. Share the love.
3: New members.
1: I appreciate you so much. Happy Sunday, Sister Jasmine.
3: I don't get to wish you yet. Let me wish you and somebody first.
1: Okay, go ahead.
3: I just want to wish you a happy, wonderful, prosperous, fulfilled Father's Day for you. And Father Jesse, I know that you're in the rehab. Happy Father's Day to
1: Father
3: you.
1: Father Jesse.
3: DJ African. I don't know if you have a daddy yet.
1: Father Jesse?
3: I don't know which is yours, but big up yourself, DJ African. Happy Father's Day, DJ Ray Ray. I know you're a grandpop, so happy Father's Day, DJ Sean. Big up yourself. Oh, God bless them again. the big boss, Sean Marshall, for the whole thing. Big up the night. You handsome, Pastor. You handsome too. Me not see you yet, but me know. Listen to your voice. You handsome too. Big up your nice, clean, handsome self. And to my husband, he is sleeping right now. Still sleeping while I'm cooking. I don't know the food don't wake him up yet. But happy Father's Day.
1: You making breakfast for him? Are you making breakfast for him?
3: Yes, but he's sleeping.
1: And lunch?
3: He's going to cricket. No lunch on Sundays.
1: Grab
3: one thing. Sometimes I don't even eat breakfast. But that's okay.
1: That sounds like a good plan. That's good.
3: That's okay. And
1: happy
3: all
1: Sunday.
3: Of those happy fathers out there. Oh my God. Blocks down there. So. Oh Jesus, in the Mount Vernon. Oh God. Jerry down in Florida. Oh my God. A holy father. Bless up on the wife. Clean, handsome self today. And my daddy, my super daddy in heaven. I send you love. I appreciate you. I'm happy for you. I'm happy that I have you in my life. He got 8 of us and he passed one year before I get married in 2019. Uncle Herman, oh my God, my father, brother that leaves, and the other one, oh God, I can't remember all of the names. It's a bunch of them.
1: You made my day. I appreciate
3: thank you
1: too.
3: Thank you.
1: Happy Sunday.
3: And happy Father's Day to me too. Because I'm the daddy for my 2 boys. They passed away. Happy Father's Day to them also, Jason Orlando. They were taken away from me too early. It's a lot.
1: Yeah, man. We pray for your strength. You're very strong. You're a strong person. And
3: I am trying to keep that faith. but inside hurts.
1: Mm-hmm. Of course.
3: Inside really
1: it doesn't
3: hurts.
1: Go away, you know. It really doesn't go away. You just learn to manage it as you go, right?
3: Inside, I just what I do. Just manage as I go each day.
1: Yeah.
3: And Father's Day wishes coming from Jasmine Christina Marsh Ferron.
1: Jasmine Christina, what? What's her last name?
3: Christina Marsh Ferron.
1: Marsh Ferron?
3: Ferron. Marsh, as in M-A-R-S-H.
1: Mm-hmm.
3: And a space before that, F-E-R-R-O-N.
1: Oh, Ferron. There we go. Ferron. Pretty names. You have all nice names. All your names
3: Thank
1: are so
3: you,
1: nice. Well, good. Happy Sunday. Happy Sunday. We
3: Thank
1: shall
3: you.
1: Definitely be talking more. Alrighty.
3: I'm hoping. I'm every day I say it. Each time I say, I'm gonna listen to your service. I say I'm gonna come to your church.
1: Please do.
3: I have the address written down, and I don't make the step yet. But I work on Sunday night. I know I can come, but I'm gonna try.
1: All right.
3: I'm gonna put my right foot in front of my left foot and step out like
1: and step out and
3: step out in style.
1: All right.
3: I have more to tell you, but I'm going to leave it for another time.
1: Yeah, man. Let's leave it for Tuesday and Wednesday and Thursday and so on. All right.
3: More blessing. Happy Sunday to you all.
1: Thank you very much.
3: And wifey. Oh, that is First Lady out.
1: Sister Jasmine, it's Father's Day, so you have to just concentrate
3: right.
1: on the first.
3: No.
4: Bye.
3: Thank you.
1: What good. Sister Jane.
4: Yeah, I want to say Happy Father's Day.
1: Thank you so much.
4: Yes, and I would like to say Happy Father's Day to my son Jerome and Geronda. Oh, my goodness. My son Jerome is, I think God created him to be one of the best father ever. Oh my gosh.
1: You know, we have a son by the name of Jerome too, you know.
4: Oh yes, I remember you told me once, mm-hmm. yes.
1: Mm-hmm.
4: Oh my gosh, I tell you, Jerome is like, I don't know, the creator just put something in that child.
1: In Jerome's, in all the Jerome's.
4: Yeah. So, you know, he has stepchildren, and you wouldn't even know these are his stepchildren. You would not know. He treat them so good. You know, you would never know they are his stepchildren. And I'm so happy the way he treat children, you know, and stuff like that. So I want to send him a happy Father's Day for him, too. And Geronda. Geronda is in Jamaica. He's good, too, but he gets really mad sometimes at them and beat them. But Gerald don't beat. he just needs to control his temper, so, you know, and then he'll be all right.
1: We'll
4: but he's a good father.
1: We'll pray yes. for him that is, he yes. will be tempered, you know.
4: Yes,
1: yeah.
4: yes.
1: He
4: need that.
1: Mm-hmm.
4: All right, so you have a blessed day and a lot of blessing that you can't even handle.
1: All right. Blessings around me, dong.
4: Yes. Okay.
1: Well, good. Happy Sunday to you, Sister Jean. Thank you. And make sure you tell Elijah us a morning, all right?
4: I will. He's been enjoying himself. His parents went away, so his godparents took him, and he's so tired, they're taking him all over the place.
1: All righty.
4: Yes, but I'll tell him when I see him. Thank
1: good.
4: You so much.
1: What good.
4: Good. Bye-bye.
1: All righty, good. What a beautiful Father's Day morning it is. Good morning, people. Morning. Sister Jazz, Jasmine.
5: 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We're not ashamed to proclaim.
1: 718-374-5999.

0: happens nowhere else in the world, my friends, except here on a Sunday morning.
1: Clap your hands and return.
0: Brush Park will never, ever, ever be the same again. July 4th, Saturday. Voice of Golda. Breaking out in the park. You got to be there.

Coming all the way from out of Japan on this morning. Yeah, what time is it in Japan though? Because my niece, my number one niece, all my niece are number one, you know, yeah, but this one is number one. From all the way out of Japan, saying Happy Father's Day, Uncle Owen. I love it. Morning, good afternoon, good evening, next day, tomorrow, my niece in Japan.

All the way in Hartford, Connecticut. Good morning. Good morning. Massachusetts, the Mr. Girl. Good morning.

0: Happy Father's Day going out to Brother Gooders. Good morning to you, my brother, and to your brother Altheus. Good morning to the two of Uno.
1: Father, you're perfect in all of your ways.
0: Was so great seeing Altheus yesterday. Good morning. You know, I feel like he's falling in love all over again with New York. Yeah, he is. Welcome back, my brother Altheus. Good morning. Racing up to the top of the hour, of course. This is our second hour. I'm taking you all the way up to 9 o'clock. Future FM, good morning, my brother Sean. Happy Sunday to you. Happy Sunday to all the listeners on Future FM. Asking you to keep it locked, my friend, because we are blazing strong, going all the way up to 9 o'clock and beyond. 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Blazing this morning live on my brother Davon Ministries. Taking you all the way up to 9 o'clock and beyond. Good, good,

哇！

0: It is beautiful. 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Yeah, we got the two calls locked in this morning. So, good morning. Oh. Good morning. Good morning.
1: Good morning, Bishop. Happy Father's Day. I wish you many more. With God blessing. And happy Father's Day to all the fathers them out there. God bless.
0: And who's calling before you run off to church? Who's calling?
1: Sister Eunice.
0: Oh, Sister Eunice. How you do? Thank you so very much for sending out this Happy Father's Day greeting. How you do? Tell me.
1: I'm good.
0: I saw the pumpkin man yesterday. And,
1: yeah.
0: You know, him looks so strong, I tell you. Yeah. Both of you are like peas in a pod. And I love
1: it. Okay.
0: I love you, all right?
1: I love you.
0: All right.
1: Peace and love.
0: Peace and love. See you in the pork. Alrighty.
1: I will. Right. With God blessing.
0: All right.
1: And I'm still alive.
0: Yeah, man, of course.
1: I will be there.
0: You certainly will. Certainly
1: okay.
0: Will. Well, good. Bye. Take care. Happy Sunday.
1: Okay. Mm, you
0: beautiful.
1: Too.
0: Beautiful. Let me run to my caller now. Oh, I can't remember who she is. Good morning again. Right back at you.
2: Yeah, happy Father's Day before I forget again.
0: Mm-hmm. So you say you've been traveling with me long time?
2: Yes.
0: Like how long?
2: Well, I cannot recall how long, but I know it's long enough.
0: And you expect me to remember, don't you?
2: Yeah, because you're younger than me.
0: No, sometimes let me tell you this, because I'm sure it's not only me it happened to, you know. I think it happened to young people too. That sometimes, sometimes I'm in my living room and I need something upstairs. And I go upstairs and I cannot remember what I went for. Then I have to turn around and come back downstairs and stand up in the same spot. Right?
2: Yes, that happened.
0: And then, bang, it comes back to me and I rush upstairs to it, right? And get it. So look at the distance between my living room and upstairs.
2: Right.
0: I cannot remember. How you expect me to remember all these long, long, long years?
2: No, but look here. But Bishop Martin, there's something that always rings in your ears over some people now. You love everybody, you know, but there are some people that will always bring back a little memory, like how you love to see me dance again. You know, you always got to remember that. Because you're the one safe.
0: Thanks for the hint. Olive. Live on, Olive. When was the birthday again? You had the birthday just recently, not you?
2: Yes, gone already, brother, you know me, from me.
0: Oh, from May? That's so long?
2: Yes,
0: I thought it was last week.
2: It's gone already.
0: That's how fast
2: but
0: the time moving.
2: I'm still celebrating because I'm alive.
0: Of course. My wife was May too. May?
2: Yeah.
0: And she's still celebrating. So, hey, what can we say? You know?
2: Yeah, man. Make me tell you something, man. When you really live to see a birthday, man, it's so much memories will back up in that birthday.
0: Of course.
2: Give God so much thanks.
0: Mm-hmm.
2: Especially when you find yourself reach some age.
0: Mm-hmm.
2: I'm excited when I reach my age to see you, Matt. And I'm always going to give God thanks and working very hard to serve Him too.
0: Mm-hmm.
2: Can you never tell me to go easy, you know?
0: Nobody was promised no easy road. Nobody was promised no easy road.
2: Help of the Almighty God, I'll make you. Mm.
0: Thank you so very much, I say. And blessings. And more blessings
2: thank
0: to you.
2: You,
0: all right? And thanks
2: thank you.
0: For the call. Stay strong, Olive. And
2: yes, thanks, and yourself.
0: Alrighty, God bless you.
2: And hold on, and always remember now, you know, the doctor would said to you, well, if you don't remember same time, and you remember after, you kick in. So the both of us kick in. That's what he said to me.
0: Yeah?
2: He said, as long as you remember, the problem is when you don't remember, period. That's the problem. I got it, Doc. I got it.
0: I got it too. Got it.
2: Yes, okay.
0: Appreciate.
2: Yes.
0: Appreciate love. No hate around here. We appreciate love. All right?
2: Yes. Pure love for one dear lady, man. That's pure love. Everybody. We have to work hard to love everyone. Let me tell you something, you know, if you love some people and you just look at them and it's like you treat them.
0: Mm-hmm.
2: So, you know, we have to really pray hard.
0: Mm-hmm. Mm-hmm.
2: You have to pray hard because we cannot love everybody, but we have to love everybody.
0: Yeah, man, you give a space in your heart for them, you know.
2: Yeah, man, you have to.
0: Yeah.
2: You have to. And he's such a forgiving God, that's the point. Mm-hmm. He's such a forgiving God, you can look beyond your fault and because you need. Oh, Jesus. Have a nice day, my bishop.
0: What good. And
2: have a nice day. Let us try to work hard and serve him.
0: All right. There she goes.
2: I want to stop.
0: Okay. There she goes. And she is an amazing, amazing lady.
2: Yes.
0: Sunday morning radio. I want to say good morning to my brother Leon the Lion Nash all the way out in Jamaica. Cristiano, of course. Got a message to

0: Lindsay Martin and all the fathers. Yes, all the fathers listening on NRP Radio this morning, as well as on Z Life Radio and other connecting partners. Top of the morning to you. God bless you. It's a wonderful day to be alive. It's a great day to be celebrated.
1: Hold on. I come in right back.

others listening on NRP Radio this morning, as well as on Z-Life Radio and other connecting partners. Top of the morning to you. God bless you. It's a wonderful day to be alive. It's a great day to be celebrated and celebrating our fathers. Here is my poem, a poem that was sent to me by evangelist Minister Paulette Gray out of Jamaica. And it says, "A Father's Quiet Hands." It's her original poem by her. "A father's love is seldom loud. It does not seek a cheering crowd. It lives in early mornings bright and late returns in fading light. It shows in steady, weathered hands, in keeping promises and plans, in burdens carried without praise, and strength that serves through countless days. A father builds with more than wood. He shapes a life towards what is good. With patient words and watchful eyes, he teaches courage, truth, and rise. When storms arrive and pathways heard or bend, he stands beside a faithful friend. Not perfect, yet with heart sincere, he offers hope.

really rich voice of Golda McFarlane, ladies and gentlemen. And Saturday, July 4th, around the corner, like right there. And you got to get your tickets, right? Out of Jamaica, Colas, one of Jamaica's biggest, strongest, greatest YouTuber, will be definitely in the park. And he's coming. He's going to have a special tent. And what's going to happen? Of course, my friend, Colas will do some coconut dumpling. Yeah, man. We'll only be given samples, you know. So anybody want to taste what handmade Colas coconut dumplings in the park, then you will have to, it's going to be samples, right? You have to go to his tent and you're going to taste sample, and then you have to buy two dumplings if you want to buy two. But nobody's going to get no big two, three, four dumplings, right? Nobody. Unless you buy it. The samples will be there for free. So the sample is a lead way to get the two and three and four. And for all the people who want to eat five and six dumplings, right? Yeah, it's not going to happen like that, okay? Unless you buy four, five, and six, you can take some home and you could save it until all the next day if you want to do that. Running this morning, and the song's going out for the... I love this song, and I'm going to play it for the men, them. All the men, them out there. When the bell-

0: That is Richard's powerful. It's awesome. And it's, you know, sometimes a man, you know, folks don't believe that a man will ball out like that, you know, and say, hold on to me. You know, might be talking to his wife, his spouse, his significant other, might be saying all that, you know, hold on to me, man. A man, wow. Sometimes the men don't say it a lot, you know, but listen, guys, ladies out there, yeah, hold on to him. Very important. It's Sunday morning radio. It happens nowhere else in the world except right here, my friends, with Pastor Owen Z, live here on Z Live Radio, live on the radio NRP out in Jamaica, live on WBLS. So it's beautiful, live on the CJ Gospel Radio and taking over the entire world on a morning like this. 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Out there in Fort Lauderdale and right across New York. Blazing live in New York. You can catch me up on Sunday morning. It happening here. WBLS in New Jersey and taking over the entire world. A pleasant good morning to my brothers in New York. I have one, two, three brothers. Right now, two brothers right here, and I make three. So good morning. Happy Father's Day going to my brother Everton, and happy Father's Day going out to my brother Michael. Happy Father's Day to my brother in Florida. That's Hepton. Yeah, there's a lot of us. My brother in Cayman Islands, Clayton Martin, and my brother in Jamaica, Trevor Martin. Who am I forgetting though? The ones in Canada I mentioned earlier, Charles Martin and Oliver Martin. There is a whole lot of us, ladies and gentlemen, an army, if you ask me. My brother Michael over there in Co-op City. There is a bundle of us, yeah, growing up together. And we came up on that strong father, yeah, who wasn't afraid to give us the licks, yeah. 718-374-5999. That's the number in the studio. And I am really hearing from the ladies this morning saying happy Father's Day as you cry out for your father this morning, man. We are changing the way you listen to radio.
1: I look the part, blending with the rest of the church crowd.

0: And my brother Gary Martin, OMG.
1: No matter how hard I seem to try.
0: How could I, my bro Gary, he lived in Saudi Arabia, oh my God, for a number of years. He lived in Louisiana, he lived in Florida.
1: But sometimes alone I cry.
0: That's my brother. Morning, Gary. Morning so much. Happy Father's Day to you, my friend. And my brother.
1: I do worship and pray.
0: There's so much of us, right?

I want to send this song out again for, you know, the men who lost your jobs since the year began, and you're just struggling. You want to, you're really, really looking out for a job. And wow, you know, it looked like everywhere you turn, it's a dead end street. You're trying everything. After the loss of your job, I want to send it out for those who have lost their homes. I want to send out to a father who have lost a child. I want to send it out to a father who is incarcerated or has been incarcerated. The song is for you this morning, right? People don't know that men cry, right? So it's for you on this morning. Struggles are real out there. 718-374-5999.

0: It's a good morning. Pleasant, pleasant morning.
1: Pleasant morning to you, the world best dad, Bishop Martin. Blessed.
0: Wow, I got that title, really?
1: I'm the world best dad, I tell you, Martin.
0: Morning time to you, my daughter. How you doing?
1: I'm doing great. And I just want to say to Happy Father's Day to Daddy CJ and to the entire CJ Gospel Hour family, fathers, you all have a good day today and you all just go on fathering, all right? You're doing a good job.
0: Well, I want to thank you so much on behalf of all the fathers out there, right? I say thanks, you know. It's good to have good fathers, don't you?
1: It's a good thing. And I want to say Happy Father's Day to my husband, Brian. One of the best father, I tell him. Good father. Good father.
0: Do I know him? Of course I know him. You know, he's a good man. He's a good man.
1: Wow.
0: So grateful, though. And I want to say a big thank you to you. And keep on doing what you do, right?
1: Amen.
0: You're a
1: Amen.
0: Good, good daughter. You're a good, good daughter.
1: Oh, sweet. Wow. All right. Let so God bless you. And to the CJ Gospel, our family.
0: Hold on. Let me run over to say good morning. Good morning. Good morning.
2: Good morning, Bishop Martin.
0: Morning time to you, my sister JJJMP. How are you?
2: Happy Father's Day. I'm blessed.
0: Thank
2: happy
0: you so very much. Thank you so very
2: and happy
0: much.
2: Happy Father's Day to Brother CJ and Pastor Peter and to all the other ministers.
0: Aww.
2: Happy Father's Day to you all and to all the fathers out there.
0: What's good seeing you?
2: Thank you.
0: Thank you so very much, too.
2: Thank you. You're welcome.
0: And blessing. Say Happy Father's Day to dads for me.
2: I will. He's still asleep.
0: When you wake up, man. When you wake up. Let him sleep when you wake up. You tell him I say happiest Father's Day to him, all right?
2: Thank you, Pastor Martin.
0: All right.
2: Pastor Martin, earlier you were talking about, you want one of the callers? I was talking about Maxfield Avenue.
0: About Maxfield Avenue? Yes, I went to church in Maxfield Avenue too.
2: Oh, you went to church, so you wasn't living there?
0: No, sir. Doreen lived there. Doreen lived in Maxfield Avenue. And Lurleen lived near Maxfield Avenue. But Doreen lived right in the smack middle of Maxfield Avenue, 1980, and all those years when people running through their yard and all you hear is pow, pow, pow.
2: I was a little girl at that time. I grew up there, you know.
0: You grew up in Maxfield Avenue?
2: Nelson Road. Yes.
0: Nelson Road?
2: Yes.
0: I'm sure Doreen knows Nelson Road.
2: Yes.
0: I wasn't living in there. I would go to church there too, right? At O'Mara Road. I went to church at O'Mara Road too, you know, because my wife was going to road at Chisholm Avenue right there, so. There's a
2: Chisholm. I used to live on Chisholm Avenue.
0: You used to live on Chisholm Avenue too. I mean, I know you a long time in a JMP. I'm telling you.
2: My mom was living there.
0: I mean, I know you so very long ago. You know, I must have walked past you on Chisholm Avenue. You know?
2: But at that time, I was a little girl. We were living like close to Chisholm Avenue and Maxfield Avenue.
0: My lines are blazing. Right, one morning when you'll forgive me for not talking so long, right? Because the line's blazing and I got to catch.
2: All right.
0: Everybody wants to say Happy Father's Day.
2: Yes, God
0: all right.
2: Yeah.
0: Good morning.
2: Bye-bye.
0: Hold on, my child. Hold on. Good morning. Hello. Good morning.
1: Good morning, Pastor Martin. Good morning, sir.
0: Good morning. Good morning to you, Mother Masters, Mother Masters, Mother Masters. Good morning to you.
3: Happy Father's Day, sorry. I never write down all the fathers as ministers in the Church of God of Prophecy that I know.
0: Of course, I know you know how
3: holy. If they are right. listening, Happy Father's Day to you all.
0: Thank you.
3: And you're
0: so
3: talking
0: much.
3: About Maxfield Avenue. Mm-hmm. I was there. My uncle did live across the street. That is in
0: that
3: the
0: mean 50s. You know JMP. She was living right on
3: Nelson. Yes, Pastor
0: Nelson
3: Martin.
0: Road
3: that
0: right
3: was in
0: there,
3: the 50s.
0: She wasn't born yet, though. She never born. JMP never born them in the 50s.
3: Yes, sir.
0: Mm-hmm. Good to.
3: So everybody enjoy the day. Happy Father's Day. I don't like the Father's Day and the Mother's Day, you know, but I'm still here.
0: All right. We're going to leave the other part of it till Tuesday.
3: Yes,
0: and Wednesday,
3: yes,
0: and Thursday.
3: Brother CJ, Happy Father's Day to you, my brother.
0: Oh, my God. I saw him yesterday morning, and Happy Father's Day again, my brother CJ.
3: The ticket, sir. I see the ticket them, and I couldn't hold one.
0: Yeah, why? What happened?
3: The $50 just printing man and me, and she say, you never tell us if we can buy it before for 20. So I walk out the store.
0: Hello, no. $20 tickets gone. Sister Masters, Mother Masters.
3: Oh, I'm sorry. Don't go, brother. Okay. I'm sorry. I apologize.
0: Okay.
3: Let's talk to you all the time.
0: Let's
3: enjoy
0: keep,
3: your day.
0: Let's keep the Father's Day happy, not true?
3: Yes.
0: All right. Well, good.
3: Okay. Love you.
0: Love you so, so very much. Ladies and gentlemen, there is only one Mother Masters.

0: Leon the Lion Nash out of Jamaica. And here we go, ladies and gentlemen. Let me cue everything up so we can hear the message.
1: All right, so we're doing this one more time for our fathers across Jamaica, across the United States, and across the world. Those who are listening on NRB Radio right now, and those who are listening to Z-Life, those who are listening to all of the connecting partners, we celebrate you on this year, Sunday, the 21st day of June 2026. And as I said before, and as Pastor was trying to pass this on to you, let me do it one more time for you. A Father's Quiet Hands. It's an original poem that was sent to me by Minister Paulette Gray, and I'm sharing with you. It says, a father's love is seldom loud. It does not seek a cheering crowd. It lives in early mornings bright and late returns in fading light. It shows in steady weathered hands, in keeping promises and plans, in burdens carried without praise, and strength that serves through countless days. A father builds with more than wood. He shapes a life towards what is good. With patient words and watchful eyes, he teaches courage, yes, truth, and rise. When storms arrive and pathways bend, he stands beside a faithful friend. Not perfect, yet with heart sincere, he offers hope and presence near. And though the years may swiftly run, he works and his work lives on in daughter and in son. In every lesson, seed and start, a father leaves his living heart. So, on this day, with grateful voice, we honor fathers and rejoice. For love that gives and does not flee, a gift as deep as family. Happy Father's Day. My name is Leon Nash, the original and official blessed man, Leon the Lion, from NRP Radio and NRP Media in Jamaica. 24 hours per day, that's where we go. You can join us at any time. Listen to the features and be blessed. Awesome. Have a blessed day.

That is so, so, so, so powerful, right? Yeah, I love it. Sometimes I cry. Woo! Thank you, my brother, the original Bless Up Man, Leon the Lion Nash.

0: My brother Snaggle. Morning time to you, my bro. My brother from another mother. Family, we say family. Good morning.
1: Good morning, Pastor Martin.
0: Good.
1: How are you?
0: I am so good. I'm having a great morning. You know, let me tell you before I ask you your name that here is one of the Father's Day that I'm enjoying the most, right? And you know why?
1: Mm-hmm.
0: Yeah. Because the women are calling and they are saying Happy Father's Day. I remember Father's Day when you get like measly call. But today, oh, I'm so excited. I want to thank you for calling. What's your name? Tell me.
1: Yes. Pastor Martin.
0: Hold on a minute. Let me see. Pastor, Sister Marlene, am I right?
1: Oh, no.
0: You see that? I'm not going to do that again. No. Tell me your name.
1: Sister Ingrid.
0: Sister who?
1: Ingrid.
0: Sister Ingrid. We're going to have a big war, you know. Can you let me call Sister Marlene's name now?

0: Ensiste maalesef. You know.
1: Oh my God. No,
0: oh
1: pasabas.
0: Lord. All right. Go ahead now. You go ahead. The floor is yours.
1: I want to say, happy Father's Day to my loving, my handsome mother's daddy. Oh, love, you're the best, you're the world's dad, best dad, world.
0: Whoa, yeah, we said?
1: Yeah, we got.
0: The number one is King Stanley. Happy Father's Day.
1: All the time. Pick him up. And I want to say happy Father's Day to you, Brother CJ, my brother. Love you, my brother. Love you. And to each and every father on the platform and around the world, those who think they didn't do good, you're a father.
0: Mm-hmm.
1: Happy Father's Day to each and everyone.
0: Ah, love it so very much. And I want to thank you, Sister Ingrid. Ladies and gentlemen, everybody should go over to Uni Creation Styles, Inc. And that's over at 229-10B Merrick Boulevard. That's where Sister Ingrid hangs out throughout the week. And she have a very, it's, let me try to find a word. You know, that if you want peace of mind, you're going to do your hair and you want to place where you could just relax, have a conversation, and get your hair done in Styles, then you gotta check out Sister Ingrid over at Uni Creation Styles over there in Queens. And moreover, she is also a beauty consultant. Anybody want their face fixed up, then go check her out. And that's over there. Okay, same place, 229-10B Merrick Boulevard over in Laurelton, posh Queens. And check her out. Yeah. I'll be going soon. Not you. I'll be there soon.
1: Yes.
0: I was there last time.
1: I wish I could do all these works and ups and downs and relax the face.
0: I will. One of these days, I come by and get my, you know, get my face look up nicely and all that and so on. But most of all, I want to tell the people that tickets are there for the All White Caribbean at Jerk Fest. That's taking place. Yeah.
1: Yeah. And we have a good lineup. This is going to be our best Caribbean breakfast.
0: It's going
1: to turn up.
0: Gonna turn up. So all of UNO must be there. All of UNO.
1: Getting a white and getting a flag.
0: Yeah. Come and celebrate.
1: Gonna turn up. Yes. Come out and get that. Just come and breathe. Just come and just let go that day. Let us enjoy ourselves. And
0: a full day of activities. Bring the children too, because we're going to have activities for the children. We're going to bounce around for the children and other stuff to keep them excited throughout the day, you know. And when we start at 12 noon and it will be rolling right into the evening, it's going to be a big family day. So all families wherever on the day, we'd love for you guys to come on over and come celebrate with us. But get your tickets if you're in Queens. Go check out Unique Creation Styles and with Sister Ingrid over there. And the tickets are available for all of UNO. I want to thank you, sister.
1: Tickets are running out, so please come on out and grab it from me.
0: You know, I feel like by Wednesday this week, you're going to call me for more tickets, you know, by Wednesday this week.
1: Yes, we clip that in the name of Jesus.
0: I'm looking forward.
1: Tickets is running out. So come on out. Have a good day, Father.
0: Thank you, Sister Ingrid. Happy Sunday. Walk good. Let me run to my next caller here. Good morning. Hold on, Donna, man. Ciao. Go again, Donna. Go ahead and say it again. No, I cannot miss this name, you know, because there's a little signature laughter that you have. That it's sneaky. It's everybody know that signature laugh wherever you are.
2: I mean they're trying not to come on, you know.
0: Let me say
2: good morning to you and family. It's a Pastor Martin, I get a call about you. You see them, you have to say no one on my pastor list.
0: Somebody was upset with me. Jesus.
2: No. They weren't upset.
0: Oh, because it's a long time. It's a long time. Nobody no upset with me. So it probably would have been
2: a good
0: thing.
2: It's okay. Not an upset. They said the person called me. Daria, you don't want me to bring you another mix up here. It's your
0: What was the word? Tell me what they said.
2: No, I don't know word, man. They say, well, flyers. Mm-hmm. And they say the person have one of dark eyes. They say, Pastor Martin, turn up. We say, no. They say, send me, come give me. And we call him first. We say, no, I'm not a pastor this. No. He turn up, but I'm not in that one.
0: It was mistaken identity?
2: Yes.
0: Oh.
2: Yes, because they say, but Donna radio. You say, tell me here, Donna radio, we know I mix up.
0: I mix up.
2: We don't know what Pastor Martinez boy. We say, No, not him.
0: Not him.
2: We say, look at me, I'm prime. If I'm not do it in June, I'm not do it in prime.
0: In my old age now, you know what I'm saying? You know, Donna, that's what I have nobody to impress. No, Donna. One person. How many years? Next week, Sunday, right? OMG.
2: Yes.
0: It's going to be 40 years.
2: Right?
0: 40 years.
2: Mm-hmm.
0: I don't need no biceps and triceps. I don't need no big old chest bump up like that. No. I did it 40 years ago. That's it.
2: But yeah. The people them love you out here, Pastor Martin. They really adore you.
0: I really felt that. I really, I'm feeling it. I tell you that. I'm really, really feeling it, and I'm happy to know that the folks who came through yesterday, I saw most of them. It was just amazing, you know. Joy, whose husband is Percival. Happy Father's Day, Percival. Good. Happy Father's Day to you.
2: You know, they're good supporters.
0: Oh, they are the best.
2: And Sister Eunice.
0: Mm-hmm.
2: You're not going to start calling him, you know.
0: No, JMP was there, though.
2: Mm-hmm. Yeah, she's a very good supporter.
0: Yeah, it was amazing. It was just an amazing day yesterday. And we want to say a big thank you to the folks who came and support the children. But, you know, I say still support, you know, because this is our big venture. Well, we have taken on 5 years ago.
2: Yeah.
0: This is our 6th year in Jamaica. And we're going back, right?
2: Every little make a muck.
0: Every little mickle makes a muck. Did I see
2: Jamaica? And a muck. Every little make a muck. And a muck. A muck.
0: Which parish you born in, Dana? Which of the parish you born in?
2: Well, maybe because I did it all over the most of the parish, the brain scramble. seriously, it's not muckle. A mickle, every mickle,
0: but CJ knows that. He come from Killancully, so he knows that's down in the bush down there, so Killancully. So he knows that every little mickle makes a muckle.
2: Oh, me get you right, man.
0: Yeah.
2: Every little mickle. Also, no, every mickle. Every mickle make a muckle. Also,
0: I can't take your hand down.
2: Every little make a muckle.
0: Tell me what's happening this evening for Deacon.
2: Deacon Maga, yeah, me the run for yard to, you know, like Sister Hermie, you know.
0: Mm-hmm.
2: Yeah. Tonight, past Deacon Morgan's event, you know.
0: Turned up.
2: It turned. You go did it? Well, me sell your ticket then. I apologize to you. I can't talk to you.
0: There we go.
2: Yeah.
0: I know you can speak for me. I trust you to speak for me.
2: Yeah. May I sell your ticket?
0: You
2: name the panic.
0: I will. I'm supporting it.
2: And I will speak on your behalf. And I know the people to go to and said, look, he purchased a ticket. He just couldn't have been. He had a big debate. He apologized. Mm. Yeah, may I talk for you tonight?
0: I know.
2: Yeah.
0: But you tell them already what you're going to say.
2: I only tell them this. Mm-hmm. But when I go, it's a different thing.
0: All right.
2: Yes. You and happy Father's Day.
0: You don't have to write out no speech, you know.
2: No, if, man, I don't write speech, you know, because when you hold the mic, you know, pay advertisement. Yeah. So... July 4, July 20.
0: My son, one of my sons celebrates his birthday tomorrow. That's the 22nd.
2: Oh, your son?
0: Mm-hmm, tomorrow.
2: Oh, how old will he be?
0: He's, oh my God, hold on, let me check. My goodness. He's going to be 34, I think.
2: What?
0: Somewhere like that, yeah.
2: That's just, a big son, man.
0: The other one is older. The other one, is...
2: Lady Martin.
0: Yeah, the other one is 38, so something like that, yeah.
2: What?
0: Yeah.
2: No, man, it's a blessing, man. But good morning, yeah. Bless, oh, my God. Father's Day. Happy Father's Day to the wonderful father. Brother Goody, you know you're one of them.
0: I saw him yesterday.
2: Father Stanley.
0: Mm-hmm.
2: Yes. You know, Peter Sundada, one of them. You know, my minister, Minister CJ, you know, him is the father of the year.
0: There we go.
2: Hey, we can't start, you know, everybody, you know, Donald, we have 13 kids. Big up yourself, you know. Oh, we do that. Pastor Martin, you know, Father's Day.
3: I have more than a song today.
0: I have to have more than a song. That's audio. Oh.

0: Good morning.
1: Listen, Pastor Martin, I just have to make like a time on call. I was so busy, but I'm listening to you from morning.
0: Oh, the brownie.
1: We can't keep up with the time, you know?
0: The browning.
1: So you have to get up and start early.
0: Of course, and it's Father's Day.
1: Yeah, mm-hmm. So you can't keep up. Yeah, I'm going to tell you. Yeah, that's why I called you. I was watching the time. I said, let me call him. Pastor Martin, happy Father's Day to you.
0: Thank you so very much, Browning.
1: And I wish you many, many more.
0: Mm-hmm.
1: And I want to tell each and every father.
0: Yes.
1: Happy Father's Day to you, all of you. Mm. And I wish you many more, and I hope today is a great day for you all.
0: Wow.
1: And I hope you treat it like royalty.
0: Like kings, like the kings.
1: Yeah, like the kings.
0: Mm-hmm.
1: Yes.
0: Yeah.
1: And I want to tell each and every one, good morning. To each and every one. Thank God we are here.
0: Yes, we're still there. Tell them we're there.
1: Yes. Yeah, man. Pastor Martin, so much been happening. And I really don't want to say, because it's not me to say.
0: Mm-hmm.
1: But I'm asking you, pray for each and every one, because so much is happening.
0: Yes, we're sending out the prayers.
1: All over. I just can't say.
0: Mm-hmm.
1: I just want to thank God again to save me, because I don't know what would happen to me that weekend.
0: Mm-hmm.
1: Because I hear some dangerous thing happen after me.
0: Wow.
1: So I give God thanks every single day. So each and every one, don't leave your house with your whole conversation with God.
0: Yeah, you got it.
1: Cover him over in your blood, because no one can save you but him.
0: Mm-hmm.
1: You understand? If he even to say what my grandson said, God, I want to talk to you. I want you to listen to me, okay? It's important.
0: Mm-hmm.
1: And he's only 5 when he said it.
0: That's right. Hold on. Yeah. I even more than a song. Good morning, my brother. Good morning.
2: Good morning, Bishop. Good morning, sir.
0: Good morning. Good morning.
2: You.
0: Thankful.
2: Yeah,
0: thankful.
2: Just want. Yeah, let me say the word. You want to hear the word? Happy Father's Day. Let me hear you.
0: Thank you.
2: Hear you this morning.
0: Happy Father's Day to you too, my
1: Happy
0: brother.
1: Happy Father's
0: Goodness.
1: Day, brother Goody.
2: Yes. Happy Father's thank you very much.
0: The Browning is staying happy Father's Day to you.
1: That's okay. My uncle, my
2: thank you, Browning. Good.
1: Yes, sir. Say hello to your wife, Miss Goody, for me and all the goodies.
2: Okay. All right. Thank you.
0: There you got it.
2: Yes.
1: Pastor,
2: and I let my brother know you say happy Father's Day. He just leave here.
0: Oh, okay. He's gone back today?
2: No, he was with me.
0: Oh, okay. Tell him I say
2: he was with me this morning. He came to the coffee shop.
0: Oh, wow. And he was listening.
1: Pastor Martin, I'm going to jump off.
0: All right, Browning. We'll talk, Browning.
1: I just had to tell you the love and give the love.
0: Thank you, Browning. Thank you so much. Happy day to you.
1: Keep us up. Remember what I said, okay?
0: Yes, man. Yes. Happy Sunday.
1: Mm-hmm.
2: Yeah,
1: same to you.
2: Yes, sir.
0: Yes, my brother Goodness. Yeah, it was
2: yes,
0: good to
2: he
0: see
2: heard. You. He heard you say you were happy to see him.
0: Uh huh. And it looks like he's falling in love with New York and coming back.
2: Yes, that's right.
0: Tell him that the doors are open wide and all of us bid him come.
2: Right,
0: all of us bid him come back. The New York City, so nice. Somebody named it twice. Tell him that.
2: Yeah.
0: Good morning.
2: All right, Joe.
0: What good?
2: Your time up now almost. Yeah, so, God bless you. God bless.
0: Much love and blessings to you. Much love.
2: All right. Okay. Good.
0: Right. Wow. The greatest people on the planet meet here, ladies and gentlemen. It's good morning.

0: Hey Dunedin, thank you so very much. It was great seeing you.
1: I brought myself.
0: Woo!
1: I am your worship, Lord, receive.
0: Good morning to Marie. Thank you for your happy Father's Day wishes.

0: Oh, it's going to get better, ladies and gentlemen, as the morning rolls on, because we're carrying you live on several affiliate stations this morning. We want you to know that we are live, and all these live feeds will be going on, you know. Brother Devon's ministries will be going on all morning. We'll be taking Brother CJ's around Brother CJ's feed, and we'll be carrying on all morning. So Brother CJ, you're gonna be live on Brother Devon's ministries this morning. Yeah, gonna be big. And also, sir, I must tell you that you are going to be live on WBLS 107.5 in New York and New Jersey, in Fort Lauderdale, down in Miami, up in Orlando, sir, until 12 o'clock. Yeah. What a takeover on this Father's Day. Pleasant, good morning.
1: Good morning to you.
0: Good morning to you.
1: Wonderful. I'm catching you at the end of the program, but that's all right. We gave all the time to all the folks who wanted to call in this morning. That was deliberate.
0: All right. I'm happy for that. Happy Father's Day to you, my brother.
1: And the same to you, sir.
0: Leon the Lion Nash, the original Bless Up Man, right? From all the way
1: indeed,
0: back.
1: Indeed.
0: Yeah.
1: You got it right. I'm basically just calling in at this moment to just celebrate the Sunday after the Sunday.
0: Mm-hmm.
1: Last Sunday was my special Sunday.
0: How was it? Tell me in a sentence.
1: It was magnificently awesome.
0: Beautiful.
1: Yes,
0: magnificently awesome. Can't beat that.
1: Yes, man.
0: Can't beat that. Nobody can beat that.
1: Man, I'm telling you, we had persons coming from all the way in Hanover, every corner of Jamaica that you could think of. We ran out of space for parking, ran out of space for seating.
0: Jesus.
1: Man, it was just mighty. We just give God thanks.
0: Jesus.
1: That you know, He continues to be a good God, never fails, never flinch in goodness. And for that, I am grateful, and I'm humbled, you know, that I've been placed to this hot seat to really sit and drive and to lead His people. I am humbled, and I'm giving myself to Him so that, you know, He can guide me along the journey.
0: Of course, you know. Indeed. And it's a great place to be. It's a good place to be. And I am praying the Lord will send you some real good people, you know. I'm sure He has already sent some. But even more people around about you that will build, because it's a kingdom. We say, you know, we're talking about the expansion of that kingdom, and I'm happy to be a part of it in this side of the vineyard, and you are over there on that side of the vineyard, and making it so much better. You know, happy for that. Happy for that, my friend and
1: yes,
0: my brother.
1: Sir.
0: Yeah. So.
1: Blessings.
0: Happiest of day to you, and
1: the same to you. And I'm just gonna just say, Father, in the name of Jesus, remember your servant today in the person of Bishop Owen Z. Martin. Remember those who are celebrated today, our fathers across Jamaica and the world. Remind them, Lord, that they were born to lead, born to give justice, born to direct your people in the righteous way. I pray, God, that you'll be with them today. Our God, so many of them have not been receiving the things that they should. But Lord, even now, let them know that they are blessed. Touch them now, Father God, and be with them through the course of this day onwards, as we pray in the mighty name of Jesus Christ. And the Church of Jesus Christ say,
0: amen. Amen. Love that. And that's how we say ta-ta. Yes. And we will certainly catch up in the week. Happy week to you. And much blessings.
1: Blessings to you too. I brought myself.
0: Well, CJ Gospel Radio comes up next, ladies and gentlemen, right here.
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And you can sell it at either number. Uh-huh, it's a hot. It's a nice. What?

0: I'm telling you, through it all, I've learned to trust in Jesus, and I've learned to trust in God. To God be the glory, great things he has done. I want to say welcome to another CJ Gospel Hour, and of course, we just want to thank Bishop Martin for passing the baton over to the CJ Gospel Hour. And of course, I just want to say blessing to each and every one. Blessing to every father. Happy Father's Day, Bishop Martin. Every father, man. Happy Father's Day to Pastor Needham. Happy Father's Day to DJ Apache. Happy Father's Day to Pastor John. Happy Father's Day to Brother Richards. Happy Father's Day to Brother Devon. Happy Father's Day to... am I missing out now? Did I get it? Pastor John, Pastor Devon, Minister Devon Richards, Brother Richards, DJ Apache, and that's the only man. I guess the rest of them, they're ladies that's over here. Well, happy Father's Day to each and every one, man. And I'm giving God thanks. And of course, you know, people. Blessing.
1: Blessing. Happy Father's Day, Brother CJ.
0: Yes, man. And who am I speaking to?
1: You see him silent. Listen, Mr. Muir.
0: Mr. Muir?
1: Yes.
0: Muir?
1: Yes.
0: Yeah, I don't
1: know. Moxie, that's called you sometime.
0: Moxie.
1: After the blues, them like, oh, you, everything about you.
0: Yeah, man. Moxie, big up yourself, brother Moxie.
1: I like your music, Kyle, and I always say sometimes you have to request when you play a nice music, and you always play it over again.
0: All right. See it there. So you got it, my brother.
1: Blessing to you, man. Bless up yourself, brother CJ. You don't know me, and I don't know you personal, but I listen to you every Sunday.
0: Yes, man. Now we got the connection. You see, in life, you see, we will never know.
1: One day we're going to shake on together, okay?
0: Hopefully you do that on July 26th on my birthday celebration at Eastwood Manor.
1: I plan to come on your birthday, so if I get to reach, I'm going to come up and shake you, and I say, this is Moxie.
0: All right, Brother Moxie. I'm looking forward for that, man. Silent listener Moxie, looking forward for that day, man.
1: All right. One love. I'm here listening to you. I listen to Brother Martin already.
0: Yes, man. To God be the glory. And I thank you so much for touching base, man. Always a pleasure.
1: Okay, and happy Father's Day to all bishop, everyone, man, all men, them. Happy Father's Day.
0: Yes, man.
1: Okay.
0: God bless. I'm telling you, man. I'm going to say happy Father's Day to Strauss. Big up yourself because, you know, you always have a thing locked up. Joseph. Happy Father's Day to you, and always have the thing locked up, man. I tell you, God is great. And happy Father's Day to everyone out of Lands Art of Body Shop. Everyone of the man them from over Lands Art of Body Shop. May I invite them on my birthday celebration. A matter of fact, you see, I carry one big flyer to put over there soon. I carry one big flyer. I was supposed to do it for the red and white, and time go by and I forget. But may I make sure, say Monday week, may take care of that. So God is great all the time. Sister Donnie Thomas, sister, my short tall sister, all the way out there in Jamaica. I'm telling you, man, each and every one that is locked at this time and listening to the sound of my voice. I tell you, brother Goody, sister Goody, blessing to you. Happy Father's Day to all of the man them, you know, because guess what happened? I think people can walk in at any restaurant today. But you know, my family decided to come together and put a Father's Day dinner at my sister's house. But guess what? I already make plans. Because I'm going to be at Deacon Morgan later. So this is where I spend my Father's Day. It's a close call, but you know what? Eastwood Manor, we are say. I know Malachi and Michael in the look forward. But you know, Malachi and Michael, next time, we're always here together. God is great. God is great. And all the kids, you know, my daughter Kiana called me and say, we have planned something, but we planned banquet. Blessing, blessing.
2: Blessing, Minister CJ.
0: Blessing to you, Sister Eunice.
2: Happy Father's Day. I wish you many, many more with God blessing.
0: Thank you.
2: And peace and love.
0: Amen.
2: God bless. Hold on a minute. Hold on.
3: Happy Father's Day, Brother CJ.
0: And same to you, Pumpkin yeah, Man. Thank and, you, man.
3: And all to the man, him.
0: Yeah, okay. Man. Every time.
3: Okay. So God bless you and enjoy your day.
0: I will, man. God bless okay. you too. Bye-bye now. I'm telling you. God is great.
2: Hello? Yes, and I wish all the men them in the world happy Father's Day with God blessing.
0: Amen. Thank you so much.
2: Okay. God bless. Love you.
0: Love peace you too. Love. Peace and love, man. God bless you. And I'm telling you. And you know, say some mothers, you know, some mothers not perfect. But for somehow then get away with it. But we as a father, we're not perfect. We not get away with it at all. So that's why me a big up all of the fathers. Them me not care who worthless, who not take care of them pitney. Your father, till they fear there. You know, cause when people die, people not come and say that all worthless, cutless, I funeral in should have dead long time. Nobody not say that. Everybody has said nice things about him. So we can say nice things about the fathers and Father's Day. You know, and me have all right for bonfire upon father, cause me no know none, but me not bonfire upon them. Big up all of the fathers, them. Yes, man. To God be the glory, great things he has done.

0: I tell you, I know I'm going to be bringing down the puppy lady. About 9:30, may I bring down puppy lady, and we're going to take the next, you know, 18 minutes, 17, 18 minutes to just go and acknowledge the fathers them. So let us give thanks. Dear God and righteous Father, Lord, as we come humble before you in prayer, I just want to thank you for waking us up to see another day. I just want to thank you, Lord, for another great day, a day in which you didn't guarantee to us, but because of your loving kindness and your tender mercies towards us. Father God, as today we celebrate Father's Day, there are some kids out there don't want to hear anything about their father. There are some fathers that don't want to hear anything about the kids. And sometimes it has nothing to do with the relationship with the father and the son. It's all because of the relationship that went sour with their mom and their dad. I pray this morning that each and every one will find it in their heart to forgive and move on, despite the hurt, despite the pain. And sometimes when you think about the pain, it takes you back to a dark place. But think about the darkest place in the world was Calvary. And my Father, Jesus, died on that cross for us to have life. And not only have life alone, have life more abundantly. And Father God, we just want to thank you, Father God, that you show mercy, you show love, you show compassion, you show kindness, forgiveness. And Father God, if you can love and forgive us from our terrible sins, why can't we forgive each other? Father God, I pray this morning that every child out there, that their parents, their father is alive right now, and they have access to him, like a phone number to him, or they know where he lives, stop by and say Happy Father's Day if they don't have his number. Or if they have his number, reach out and do not send a text. Do not send a text. Call him up and let him hear your voice saying Happy Father's Day, Dad. And if there is a bad thing going on in the relationship, if the relationship never good, do not get there this morning. Just say Happy Father's Day, Dad. If you're afraid to say love your dad, not everybody has the courage to do that, but just say big up yourself, Dad. Enough respect. Happy Father's Day. You know, God is great all the time. So we just want to give you thanks this morning. We just want to give you praise. We just want to thank you for this opportunity to be on the airways, where we can interact with each other, where we can be miles away and it seems as if all of us are underneath the same roof. Lord, we thank you for technology, and I pray, Father God, that we use technology in a positive way. Father God, we just want to thank you for this opportunity to do this broadcast. And as we are about to go for it, have your way and take control. In Jesus' precious name we pray. Amen and amen and amen. To God be the glory. To God be the glory. Great things he has done. Once again, the phone lines are open. The phone lines them open up. And I just want to remind you that later on, Eastwood Manor, we are saying now, we are going to Deacon Morgan and Minister Morgan banquet. And we're going to have a good time, man. We're going to have a good time. That's where I'll be celebrating my Father's Day. And I'm looking forward to see friends, family, neighbor, stranger. You know, I'm looking forward to see everyone. You know, God is great. God is great. Yes, man. Looking forward to see the people them. And, you know, hope, you know, it will be a positive. Just hoping for a positive evening. Yes, man. No negativity, just positive. You know, and then there's something in life, you know. There's something. Blessing, blessing. Blessing.
1: Happy Father's Day. Happy Father's Day.
0: Oh, thank you, cuz. Thank you, cuz.
1: Happy Father's Day to all the fathers.
0: Yes, ma'am.
1: All the fathers in the world, everyone calling him going to be a mess. So happy Father's Day to each and every father. I wish them to see many, many, many more Father's Day. God blessing.
0: Thank you so much, cuz. I'm telling you, God is great. And I just want to say there are some things that us as Christians need to do. And people in the world, like for example, blessing.
2: Big brother, blessing to the CGA Gospel family.
0: Yes, ma'am.
2: Happy Father's Day to you, sir.
0: Yes, ma'am.
2: And to all the fathers in the world, all the mother will play mother and father role. Happy Father's Day too. And if you are anyone but they listening and them father is not agree, please go and tell him and sit and have a talk with him. Okay? So blessing my big brother, my day, listen. All right?
0: Yes, man. Blessing to you, Black and Mother. It's a pleasure, man.
2: God bless.
0: Yes, man. I want to say, you see, there are places, time and places for things. And if one is in church and you have a disagreement with a brother or a sister, I don't think a function is where you should display that. Should not display how you feel. If you don't have to go over go greet the brother there and say or the sister and hug them if you feel that way. But at the same time you can just sit down where you are, and if that brother or that sister they mention, you either give them a round of applause or stay silent. You don't have to boo and all those things. We don't need that in the body of Christ. And I believe there are certain protocol, you know, that we have to show respect, man. And there are people, you know, that honestly out there now, and I know that they're not into me 100%. But if I'm at a function and they introduce them, I'm going to stand and clap. I'm going to cheer them. I'm not going to show. No. I'm not going to display my personal feelings. Because, yes, there are people in life that may have rub you the wrong way. And nobody tell me, say, somebody rub you the wrong way. And because we are Christian, me forgive them and me go love them like how me love my kids. It ain't going to happen. Ain't gonna happen. But at the same time, if I see that brother or that sister thirsty and need a drink of water, my obligation is to give them a drink of water. You know, there are certain professional ways, man. I work at places before, you know, and there are some people who say, well, my spirit just not take them. And we work on the job for years and we never exchange a word. I remember I was on a job and we never talked to this lady. You know, me and I never talk. And one lunchtime she come and she sit at my table. And we were there talking and the lady have nothing against me. The lady said, "How are you doing? All right, good." And we were just there talking normally. And I said, "Wow." You know, I can say this, and I can call the name right now, because I know if the sister listen. I remember when I was going to Bronx Miracle, I know a good friend of mine, became a good friend, Icy Mae Thomas. And we just say hi to each other in church. I never have an opinion towards her one way or the other, but because I'm a low-key person, and Ivy's a low-key person, we never get another chance to really talk to everybody in the church. And I remember when our baby was sick in the hospital and my doorbell ring, Ivy said, "Who that?" And when I go out there and I see Mae Thomas find my house and come over to just show our support. I said, my God, that's one of the best visits I ever get. Because I said, we never used to, we just see each other in church and say, good morning, my sister. And when we greet each other, we just hug you and we just say, happy. And I say, good morning, my sister. And she said, good morning, my brother. And that was the last person I expect to see at my house. So to show you that sometimes we don't get an opportunity to know each other, but sometimes we just don't really have a relationship with people. But we know them and we respect them, and oftentimes they respect us. But that day, I tell you, man, I was astonished. And it taught me a lesson. So because of that, when I went back to church, every little picnic me see me chat to them. I chat to everybody. And I remember there was a sister that I just say hi to. And I remember one Sunday night, we were home and born. We didn't go to church on Sunday because we go up to the hospital. But we go to church on Sunday night. And it was a small, it was probably about 30 people in church. And as I said, Bronx Miracle used to have over 200 people. And on a Sunday night, you're not going to find less than 100. But that night, we had about 30 people. And the sister stand up and say, Sister Ivy and Brother Courtney, you're two people that I admire all the time. I'm like, huh? Huh? So, you know, there are times when we don't know each other, man, and we don't. And we might form an opinion in our head, why the man, the bossy. That girl, the bossy, she always a show off. And you know what? We have to just love people, you know, because there are some people who are blessed with education. And they're blessed with the knowledge of speaking. And whenever they get the opportunity to speak, they speak well. And they're going to use some big words. But we can't fight them for that. Because that's the way God blessed them with. You know, we cannot fight somebody for the blessing. Somebody work hard to achieve certain things. And if you choose to speak that way, man, that's your prerogative. And what I do, I learn from people, you know. That means because a lot of time on this station, you know, I would hear, say, audio use some words. And what I do, I say, wow, I hear those words all the time, but I never pay attention to it. But it's nice and appropriate to use it, man. And you know what? I might be in a situation where some folks call me. I'm passing an office building and they see the sign on my truck and they call me and say, well, we're at such and such a place and we want to know if you could go to New Jersey to pick up some stuff and do a delivery for us. And I know the manager of the store called me. So you know what? Some of the words that audio use, I'm able to use it back. You know, I'm able to use it back. A lot of people me learn from. There was a guy on the radio, Bala, as he used to call, years ago. And he used to use some big words too. And there were times when I was able to use those words, you know. And as I said, I listen to people. I listen to Bishop Martin in the morning. And some of the words that him use sometimes, I say, you know what? If I'm in a situation and I have to use those words, I can use it. And then again, if the words said to me, at least I'm familiar with it. And if I don't know the meaning, I look up the meaning. So I already know the meaning of it. So when somebody come to me now and we're having a conversation and they use those words, I can just flow. I can't just stop and say, boy, what I mean by that, you know. Excuse me, I'm going to the bathroom and me I go Google it. I already know. So just being in the radio business, it helped me to learn a lot when it comes to speaking. You know, and of course, it helped me to learn a lot when it comes

them, but we didn't pay much attention to it. But there are times when even the president speaking, you know, our previous president, and they use words, and I say, wow. You know, there are times I'm listening to the sports station, because I listen to sports radio too, you know. Although may have a radio on CJ Gospel Hour and the sports station, because I'm a big sports fan. Sometimes I'm listening to ESPN. I'm listening to the Steve Naismith show, and Steve Naismith might use a word to describe the Knicks. And I said, wow. You know, thanks to audio. Thanks to Bishop Martin. Thanks to Carol Williams. Oh, I hear use those words on a regular basis. And I learn, man. As I talk to people, I learn. So God is good, but there are ways in which we are to conduct ourselves. I can put my personal feelings aside. I've had run-ins with a lot of people. But you know what happened? Some of the run-ins that I have with people, if I know what I know now, it wouldn't happen. So I'm a person that manners, discipline, good behavior. I try to display that in everywhere I go, everything that I do, because everybody out there is somebody. You know, I'm walking down the street and the homeless person come in and I say, good morning, sir, good morning, miss. Sometimes they answer, sometimes they don't. But I just believe that homeless person, they're somebody's child, somebody's brother, somebody's sister, somebody's cousin, somebody's aunt, somebody's friend, somebody's husband, somebody's wife, somebody's girlfriend, somebody's boyfriend, somebody's in-law. So, and I know every one of us is important. And some people, you see, homeless, you know, them not really crazy, you know. But they just kind of act a certain way because of the embarrassment. So to face the world, them have to portray a certain behavior as if they're mad. So them can able to deal with the fact to know that they're homeless. But a lot of people who I see who used to be homeless and now they're functioning normal, I'm saying to myself, were you crazy? But nobody tell me that, because I've been close to a situation where I saw somebody who didn't want to find themselves in the predicament that they were in. So they pretend to be crazy. So people won't see them as the bright shining star. People will see them and say, boy, I want mad somebody that, you know, and they give them a pass instead of people. And if you act like you're mad, you know, most people now go say, look how she did bossy. Ah, look how she did that. Ah, look how him did bossy. And look what happened to him. There are few people who say that, but the massive of the people won't say that. They give you a pass. So that's why a lot of homeless people will act like they're crazy. And I'm sure some of them have clothes that they could put on and look better than how they look. But they just want a pass because they know that people are going to look down on them. So, yeah, look down. You know, look down upon me. I look upon one madman. So we should all show respect to people, man. And today's Father's Day. I know your daddy might be a drunkard. I know your daddy might use one skliff like the other. But are your father? Are your father? And believe me, every homeless person we see out there now,
if some of the ladies them who you see homeless, if you ever beat them off,

and put on some good clothes upon them and do them here. And just put them in one room and use a single guy. And the same homeless woman where you pass, and you know, look upon them. That same woman dress up inside of the room in a nice outfit and nice hairdo. Trust me, your eye are going to turn. So everybody just need an opportunity. And it's so sad, that's the world. I'm not saying government to take up every role, but I wish government could do a better job with homeless. And I believe that government all over the world can do a little better. They can't solve all the problem, but they can do a little better. Because in my opinion, based upon going to war and firing a lot of missiles that cost so much money, one day of any war can solve the homeless problem in America. One day, you know. The amount of missile and bomb that they drop in one day in any war can solve the homeless problem in America. But people choose to do things like that. You know, but God is good. All I can say, God is good. And we can't look to government, we have to look to Jesus. And it's only a pity that some people can't see themselves have a house and lose that house and go just get a regular apartment or a basement apartment. Only a few people can do that. And though we are criticizing man them, you know how much man get run out of their house? And sometime when they run out of the house, they have to pay child support and they have to help pay mortgage and then catch up in one room. Because that's all they can afford for themselves. And the man then stay there, so you know, and bounce back. Some of them not able to buy a house again, but they're able to get a decent apartment, drive a car, and keep their job. So we have to give men a lot of credit, man. You know, and some ladies too. Because I remember one day I was doing cable work. And I end up going inside of this lady house, and all she had was a sheet and a pillow on the floor. And you know, I know she feel bad, so I left my moving card with her and say, you know, if you're moving, because I figure she was moving and she just have that there just to get the cable. But when she called me and we were talking, her boyfriend, her husband and her, she was coming to a terrible breakup. And she said to me, I left everything. I could have taken away everything and I left it. And I still have the key. And I could go inside that there now that you have a moving truck. And I could take out everything. But I'm just going to stay there, you know, until I can do better. And a lot of men now would have taken advantage of the situation. But the kind of person that I am, a child of God, I talk to her normally. And I know she was vulnerable at the time. And I invited her to church. And I tell her, and I didn't say nothing and about a few days before, I say, what I'm going to do, my wife and the kids, they're going to get dressed and we're going to come and grab you. And we went to church and we grabbed her and her daughter. And when she and Ivy start talking,
Guess what happened? She and Ivy are some close, some cousin, you know. Cause she and Ivy relative, they're my cousin. So, you know what happened? If me did a flirt, how embarrassing that would be. And I live to see, I invite that sister to church. We were going to New Rochelle in church, and she used to go to church in New Rochelle. And then I stopped going to church in New Rochelle, and I start go to Bronx Miracle. And, you know, I remember I didn't hear from her in about 5-6 months. And she called me up and said, "What are you doing?" "All right, you know," and blah, blah, blah. We were talking, and then I said, "You know, I'm going to a new church. I'm going to invite you this Sunday." And when I went and got her and bring her to church, she became a member of the Bronx Miracle Church. Yeah, man, we were in church together, and I can hold up my head high when I see her. I know Ivy call her cousin, so me call her cousin too. And I can hold my head up high because I try to stand up, you know. I try to stand up, man. I try to stand up. And believe me, if me ain't a stand up, I would have messed up my Christian walk. But God is good. God is good. I believe to if you're a Christian, there are certain things that you can do. There are some places that you just can't go there no more, you know. There are some places, man, that you can't go no more. Can't go no more. There are some things, man, that you used to do. You just can't do it no more as a Christian. You have to stand up for righteousness. Yeah, man, you have to stand up for righteousness, man. And that's what I'm trying to do. Try to stand up for righteousness. Because righteousness exalts the nation, and sin is a reproach to man. So, people of God, let us conduct ourselves as Christian. Despite, as I say, me myself, I know everybody may feel warm up though, but that's a challenge for me when I find myself feeling that way. I say, God, help me, because you know I need help, because there is a brother, there is a sister that I don't feel so warm up towards, and I know that's no good, and I want to feel, you know, I want to feel warm up towards everybody, and it's hard. It's hard. You're not going to feel warm up with everybody. But you can live with them and don't hate them. Yeah, man. You can live with people and not hate them, you know. Despite the disagreement. You know. But folks, I find a lot of folks that don't do that. If them have to either eat somebody, they have to have somebody where they eat. And they have to have somebody where they have bonfire upon. And I try myself not to do that. Yeah, man, I kind of tell myself not to do that. Let me see for the song. Oh, I'll go on, yes or no. I try to do my very best to live good with people. Live good with people. Because I'm telling you, man, when you live good with people, you can beat that. I'm here multitasking, trying to get a song to play, but the laptop look like it act up. All right.
Let me see if the laptop works now. All right. Yes, man. So, you know, I'm encouraging people out there. Father's Day. Showing a father some love. Showing a stepfather. And you know, sometimes I say, I respect stepfather a whole lot, you know. Because stepfather sometimes have the powers to tell the wife, say, look here, me no want you pit near my yard. And for a peaceful life, some mother will go for it. You know, so, and I know mothers do that all the time, but today on a Mother's Day, I talk about man. A lot of man raise other man pit and then disrespect them, and them no, and then could have walk away from the marriage, and they don't walk away from it, you know. Them still stay with it. And sometimes some of those very same kids that disrespect their stepfather, you know, my daddy, you can't talk to me. When them grow up, and some of them were graduate from college, they make sure say their stepfather come on the graduation. And if they have an opportunity, they apologize to their stepfather and say, if it wasn't my stepfather, I wouldn't be here today, because my father was not around. You know, but and oftentimes when people die, that's when people give them the flowers. But I'm here today, man, to give a lot of people out there the flowers while they're alive. Yes, man, I want to give a lot of people the flowers. You know, so again, I want to say Happy Father's Day. And tonight, the place to be, Eastwood Manor, 3371 East Chester Road, in the Boogie Down Bronx. Of course, Deacon Morgan and Minister Morgan, they will be having a dinner banquet at Eastwood Manor. And of course, I know they are doctors now, but you know why? It's just like Pastor Needham, a pastor. I mean, just when me I say Elder Needham, I just flow with it. And every time I have to stop, I have to think of them. So it's easier me to say Deacon Morgan and Minister Morgan, and no disrespect to their titles. I know that they are doctors, but, you know, me just used to that word there. And it better me stick with what me know. Because if you know, I like give people name. I remember when Dana Reed used to call, me couldn't remember her name. And one time she called and she said, I last time this me tell you my name, you know, and me say, you know your name, Donna Radio. And it does take off. So me and names have a problem. Blessing to you, Sister Anita. Brother Goody, Sister Goody, my tall Sister Janet. And I want to big up all the fathers. Happy Father's Day. And Puppy Lady, come on down with the scripture. Puppy Lady, come on down. And I tell you, say, guess what? Some places, man. Some places we can't go down.

0: Blessing, blessing.
1: Blessing, my father.
0: Blessing to you, Sister Gloria.
1: Happy Father's Day to you and the Gospel Family Fathers and all the world's family. May you all have a blessed and a wonderful Father's Day. I love you, my papa.
0: Love you too, my daughter.
1: All right. All right. Bye-bye.
0: God bless you. God bless you. God bless you. I'm telling you, God is great. The number to reach us is 718-715-4668. 718-715-4668. If you want to send a Happy Father's Day to anyone, you're free to do so, man. Can we dedicate the program to fathers today? Because, you know, we do it for Mother's Day. And it's only a pity that I don't have a lot of Father's Day song. And the singer them would even sing about them father. But you know what? God is good. We got a lot of encouraging song that you sing about your Jesus. And I tell you what, if them a sing about your Jesus, me can praise me Jesus too. So, fathers, these songs, just worship and we say we are give God thanks. Yeah, man, we are giving thanks to the Father. Blessing, blessing.
1: Blessing, blessing, Brother CJ. Happy Father's Day to you and all the fathers, stepfathers.
0: Yes, man.
1: Have a happy, blessed Father's Day. Enjoy your day, Brother CJ.
0: Thank you so much, Tamo. God bless you, man.
1: God bless you, my brother. Thank you.
0: God bless you. God bless you. Yeah, man. Me love to see when the stepfather then step in, you know, man, and save some people's life, you know. You have some single ladies out there, and boy, they can't manage the kids, them. And the stepfather just come in, you know. And then I said, the stepfather's trick band them, you know, but by him, just his presence there, the kids them know say a man is there, so you can't talk to your mother in any way. And kids, we try to walk over mother, you know. Because you see, first time kids them respect their mother. So when the father was absent from the house, it never so bad. But nowadays now, when the father's absent, the kids them no have no manners to their mother. Someone all me see one girl tell me say her 16-year-old daughter beat her up. But me not encourage violence, you know. But me can tell a man say there are some button where people are not to press with anybody. You could have saved, sanctified a little more. Because you see, if me have a pitney, me not say me younger, me and stronger, me can't beat me up, you know. But remember. Remember, me tell you, say, somebody a go hospital and somebody a go prison. I'm telling you, I'm dead serious. That's one of the only thing I make up my mind when me a go jail for. I may make up my mind for stay a prison. If, because if me living in my house and me can manage you and you can beat me when you want, what going to happen? You either have to leave, if you beat me up, you have to left. And probably, the anger going to be in me, when me never go tell you to leave, the ambulance, them are going to take you out of there. But as I said, kids, love on appearance. Love on appearance. And don't talk back. You can reason back with your parents, but no argue. There's a difference between arguing and talking back. When you're talking back, now, you know, yeah, disrespect. But when you're reasoning, now, you can reason with them. Reason with your parents, man. Your mother tell us, look here, don't guard the theater. You go, why can't I go to theater? Because my friend's mother let them go to the theater, blah, blah, blah. No. Yeah, this is a program. Mommy, Guess what happened? No, no. I know as blessing, blessing.
2: Blessing, Brother CJ.
0: Blessing to you, Sister Masters.
2: To you.
0: Yes, ma'am.
2: Yes, and to all the fathers in the world. Brother CJ, stop, stop, stop, talk and play the music, please. No go no further than another one here. Because me hurt. No go no further than another.
0: We say you're hurt with what?
2: With what you're saying about the parents and the children.
0: Yeah. What happened now? You know, if you give me everything, what happened? You know, if you talk money here, what happened? Your kids them argue back with you?
2: Me say me our son. Me say, oh, him talk to me over the phone. If me there before him, probably in the link me down.
0: Yeah. Well, you see, that's one of the problem we're having. That's why so many people are in jail. So many people are in wheelchair. So many people are 6'6", because the Bible says, children, obey your parents and your days will be longer. Why them believe say? Why them believe say that? Some of them will say, no, we live and them not go kill nobody. And them not go tell no life on nobody. But them, this, them parents. Can't do that.
2: Me can't say no.
0: But you know what happened, see? Look here.
2: A stepfather raised them, you know.
0: Uh-huh.
2: And me go fast and go say, you know, love your stepfather, Jesus Christ. And me say, me could I give you uno the name of uno stepfather, uno no know me call them a all, baby, you know.
0: Hmm.
2: Ah, you don't know. Happy Father's Day, enjoy. Your Father's Day, my brother. And
0: thank you so
2: fathers,
0: much, man.
2: I can call everybody. See me dead and gone.
0: Yes, man.
2: Mm-hmm. Me have none neither, but me know me support him after he eat him condemnation.
0: Yeah, wow.
2: So, no, me not spoil up your day at all. As Pastor Martin said today, a Father's Day.
0: Amen. A Father's Day. And we are going to be positive. Yes, ma'am.
2: Give blessing to mommy and daddy and everybody. Me call me our stepfather. Why? We call him Papa.
0: Uh-huh.
2: Yeah.
0: Wow.
2: He was such a man.
0: Wow. Some stepfather, man. They have some kids. There are people
2: yes,
0: that
2: man.
0: Tell me about some good stepfather, man.
2: Yes, man. Yes, man. Tell me, say, me come here. How much are we in the house? And me and him one left in the house, you know. And my sister did have a room for herself. But me used to sleep with him and my mother and myself in a one bed. And when they're going to Jamaica, me come from Jamaica so tired that me never remember. Me drop in the same bed.
0: Uh-huh.
2: And when he come in, me no know. When he go, me no know.
0: Uh-huh.
2: And me in my 40s. You know what some of that do?
0: Yeah.
2: And he call me and tell me, say, remember, no go at the door and so forth. That time, he no know, say, me done Kingston in a work.
0: Mm-hmm.
2: Oh, me know about the door and everything.
0: Yeah,
2: he
0: man.
2: Was so protective.
0: Amen. You see, there are still good people left in this world, and I believe that if I was a stepfather, I would have been a good stepfather.
2: Yes, man. Me think. I'm not afraid. The only thing me no go through me world when me see a gun. I was 32 years old. I mean, make the policeman open you up and show me how you pull it. I can tell me no gun, you know. So you must know.
0: Yeah, man.
2: And me no disrespect me mother, me daddy, nobody at all. Me respect them. I have manners. I'm proud of that.
0: Amen.
2: Because if me curse them and do them anything, especially me grandmother, me wouldn't live in today.
0: I tell them.
2: She was so good to me.
0: Mm-hmm. And so you know, sometimes too, you
2: day.
0: See,
2: enjoy your
0: God
2: day,
0: bless
2: friend.
0: You. God bless you, Sister Masters. God bless you.
2: I mean, like all your talk, but play music today and talk about Father's Day.
0: All right. God bless. I'm telling you, man. And you know, sometimes I say there are some people now. They might, for example, their daughter meet a man and the man have kids, and the daughter die, and then the man meet somebody, and his kids that he have with the daughter move on to the grandmother, and the grandmother take his kids too because his wife don't want none of them. And the grandmother raise everybody like a grandkid. And technically she and that man, she's a stranger. But you know, where is the Ruth and Naomi love, man? Where is the Jonathan and David love? You know, and I just love to see people love each other. Yeah, man, me love when people love each other, man. So I just want to say happy Father's Day.

0: Blessing, blessing.
1: Blessing, brother CJ.
0: Blessing to you. And how this pocketbook?
1: Yeah.
0: Where is the pocketbook? How you do? How you do? How you do?
1: I'm doing excellent, brother.
0: Oh, you sound so low. You sick?
1: No.
0: Oh, okay.
1: I'm not.
0: No, put your sweet lip a little closer to the phone, man.
1: You always make me laugh. How you doing? I just want to give God thanks. It's a glorious day to be alive, and I want to give Him the honor, the glory, and the praise for keeping me alive and my wonderful family and my children. I give Him all the thanks for that. And also, I give Him thanks for keeping you alive for another Father's Day, right?
0: Amen to that. To God be the glory.
1: You have lived to see another one with your beautiful bride, Sister Ivy, and your children and grandchildren. Right, Minister CJ? That's a blessing, right?
0: It's a blessing. It's a blessing.
1: Yeah, and your LT. Your LT and always happy. You're always happy.
0: Yes,
1: I just want to say happy Father's Day to you, Minister CJ.
0: Thank you so much.
1: God is good. Happy Father's Day to you, and I hope you live to see many, many more, and I hope at the end of your program, I don't know your plans that you have with your wonderful wife or your family, I hope you have a wonderful, you know, time with your family for Father's Day, with your children, grandchildren, and just have a blessed day. Enjoy them, love them, and just laugh with them. You know what I mean? Because
0: yes,
1: God has given you another chance to be with them, and that's a blessing, right?
0: Amen to that, man.
1: So I just want to say happy Father's Day to you. I can't stay long, me for cut and run, because I'm getting ready to go to church.
0: All right.
1: So happy Father's Day to you, and I will touch base with you another time, all right?
0: Thank you so much, Pastor.
1: I just want to say blessing to your beautiful bride,
0: yes,
1: Mr. Ivy, all right, from Pocketbook. All right, God bless you. Bye-bye.
0: God bless you, Pocketbook. God bless you. Bye-bye. Now, I'm telling you, it's good to hear from Pocketbook, man, and she chose a good day for call, Father's Day. Yeah, man. God is good. God is good all the time. I'm telling you.

0: Blessing.
1: Blessing, Minister CJ.
0: How are you doing, my cool and deadly friend?
1: Wishing you a God bless happy Father's Day to you and all the fathers. And may God continue to cover you and each and everyone as you go along life journey. Enjoy your day. God bless you. And blessing to Sister Ivy and the family. And to all the CJ girls, our family movement. Blessing to each and everyone.
0: And I
1: love.
0: I thank you. Thank you for calling, man. And it's always a pleasure hearing your voice, man.
1: Same here to you, Brother CJ. God bless you.
0: God enjoy bless you. I will. God bless you.
1: I'm locked.
0: Thank you so much. I'm telling you, God is great. I just say we're going to dedicate this program for Father's Day. And especially from now until 12 o'clock, we're going to like take the calls. When it reach 12 o'clock, go down now. We more like just let the music speak for itself. But for now, music and talk. And, you know, want to let you know that tonight, the place to be, 3371 East Chester Road in the Boogie Down Bronx. Deacon Morgan, Minister Morgan, they will be having their annual dinner banquet at Eastwood Manor. And of course, you know, we're going to be there to celebrate with them. And of course, it's Father's Day. I didn't even realize it was Father's Day until last week. But God is good, man. God is good. As I said, as for me and my household, I appreciate the day that people take and put aside, because if you never have that day, because I'm sure if it's even one father and son, I'm going to make it up back today. So those days are important. But in my house, every day Mother's Day, every day Father's Day. I'm telling you.

0: Blessing, blessing.
1: Blessings, my brother.
0: Blessing to you, my sister.
1: Happy
0: How you doing?
1: Happy Father's Day.
0: Thank you.
1: Oh, yes, sir.
0: No, we say thank you.
1: Blessings to the family. Happy Father's Day to all the fathers. Happy Father's Day to the silent listener there. What's your name again?
0: Maxie.
1: Maxie. Happy Father's Day, Maxie Priest.
0: Yeah, man.
1: Hoping to meet you. I'm Maxie Priest.
0: Yeah, man.
1: Celebrate your event.
0: Yeah,
1: Happy Father's
0: him.
1: Day to him. Happy Father's Day to Elenita, Pastor Martin, Donna Van. Where the one that will you give me him?
0: A mystic man.
1: Mystic man, happy Father's Day. Happy Father's Day to Peterson's dad. Happy Father's Day to Pumpkin Man. Happy Father's Day, Brother Goody. Happy Father's Day to Sister Peterson's dad. Happy Father's Day, Brother Samson, 225th. Come back, kid. How again, Brother CJ?
0: Boy, I can't remember.
1: Oh, happy Father's Day to Howard. Happy Father's Day to Dashin Man. Happy Father's Day to Henry the Computer. Oh, happy Father's Day to my nice, clean. How many name again? Forget his name.
2: Brother Wallace.
1: Happy Father's Day. Who you said that?
2: Brother Everett.
0: Whole papi for Mr. Mill, Brother Everett, all of them.
2: Brother Everett.
1: Yes. And Mr. Upper. Mr. Tapper.
0: Yeah, man. Mr. Tapper. Yeah, man.
1: Yes. And Everett.
0: Mr. Mill, come back, kid. Holy pa them.
1: Me did say, help me, no man, can't remember.
0: Me not think you say Mr. Mill and come back, kid.
1: How again, Doc?
0: He come red.
1: Happy Father's Day to Pastor Tanisha, husband. Happy Father's Day to Brother Millie, Brother Cliffy.
0: Yeah, man.
1: Happy Father's Day to Brother Roachie.
0: Yes.
1: Florida.
0: Yeah, man.
1: Happy Father's Day to Deacon Roachie.
0: Yes, man.
2: Happy Father's Day to my pastor, Pastor
1: Leakin. Yes. Happy Father's Day to Poppy Lady, husband, our son. How again? Happy Father's Day to Missionary Martin, son.
0: Yeah, man, he have one picnic.
1: My father, yeah, over the Morgan.
0: Yeah, my father, man, he get one picnic. Yeah, man.
1: Cousin Hermes have son, Brother CJ.
0: Yeah, man, she have both two.
1: Happy Father's Day to Cousin Hermes, son. Happy Father's...
2: Happy Father's Day to Roderick Kids.
1: I know what they tell you. And happy now Father's Day to Ian. And again?
0: I will say happy no Father's Day.
1: Dear to Ian. And who again?
0: No, you have a comrade, you have a pumpkin,
1: happy
0: man.
1: Happy Father's Day to Sister Swan, I love son.
0: Yeah, man. You have Percy Joy.
1: Oh, yes. Oh, no, me did big him up already. Well, happy Father's Day to Brother Percy Joy, Brother Goody.
0: You have Brother Glenn and Mr. 222nd.
1: Yeah, me did say two. And happy Father's Day to Mr. New Rochelle.
0: Yes, Mr. New Rochelle.
1: How again, Brother CJ? Happy Father's Day to the man, the mother icon.
0: Yes. To Mr.
1: The man
0: Icon.
1: Them over soldier. Happy yes. Father's Day.
0: Warm to Sugar Belly.
1: Sugar Belly do them.
0: Okay.
1: Every time you say I'm going to come, I'm going to come. Happy Father's Day to the one who fixed the vehicle over there, sir.
0: Oh, over Lands Auto Body Shop. Everybody over Lands Auto Body Shop. Auto Mechanic Shop.
1: Happy Father's Day to your son.
0: Yes, CJ Junior. Yeah, man.
1: Yes. In nice, two beautiful daughters. You have two beautiful granddaughters. Well, you have a lot of grand, but in daughters, them nice.
0: Yeah, that's true. In her good kids.
1: Isabella and Nova is beautiful.
0: Yeah.
1: Yeah. Happy Father's Day to him. Happy Father's Day to everybody. Everybody, listen.
0: Yeah,
1: well,
0: man.
1: I am good father. Well, me, I know father. Well, me, I know, say a bracket. Yeah. Well, Mr. Lawrence, if you're alive, happy Father's Day anyway, you know. Yeah. Yeah, you last name. Yeah.
0: Yeah.
1: Can you say, me if you big him up, right?
0: Yeah, man, big up everybody. Well, it don't matter.
1: Oh, me if you big him. Before I ask mommy if he's dead. All right. Happy Father's Day to everybody. Me day, bless you.
0: All right. God bless you later. I'm telling you, God is great all the time, all the time. It's the CJ Gospel of our family movements. I say we're moving all up. We're moving all up. We're going to higher heights and deeper, deeper, deeper depths. Music.

0: I tell you, puppy lady, come on down with the scripture. I said, come on down, puppy lady.
1: My God is real.
0: I said, my dad is real. So everybody can say, boy, you know what happened? If your father is alive, big him up. I tell you, my God is real, cause I can feel him in my soul. So puppy lady, come on down with the scripture, puppy lady. Come on down, puppy lady. I'm telling you, man, I'm telling you, God is a great God. God is great. And I tell you, it's a CJ Gospel Hour Family Movements.

0: Blessing, blessing.
1: Blessing, blessing, blessing, Minister CJ, blessing, Minister ID, blessing, Bishop Martin and family, blessing to your family and all the CJ Gospel family. Blessing to each and every one. I just want to say happy, special happy Father's Day to you, Brother CJ.
0: Thank you, man.
1: And Bishop Martin and Pastor Needham and, you know, all the ministers. And happy Father's Day to each and everyone that is a father. Happy Father's Day to everyone. The four corners this morning, everyone.
0: Yes, man. God is good, populated.
1: God is good. And today's Father's Day. And we appreciate fathers, Brother CJ.
0: Amen to that.
1: Because guess what? Mother alone can't have a child, right?
0: No, you have to have a father.
1: You have to have a father. And nowadays, and no matter if you even go get implants, it's a father egg you're going to use.
0: It's not going to work. It can't work. If your name born a man.
1: By yourself. It cannot work by yourself.
0: If you never born a man.
1: We do appreciate fathers. I'm telling you, Brother CJ. We appreciate fathers. I'm telling you. It's a blessing. You know, we make a big thing about Mother's Day and everything like that. But Father's Day is a big thing, too.
0: Yes.
1: You know? It is a big thing, too, because one cannot do without the other. You can't make children without one another.
0: Amen.
1: You understand? And even when you say, you know, one or man, and you're going to get implanted, somebody egg, it's the same thing.
0: Mm-mm. You can't. It's a man egg are coming. You can't.
1: A man egg are coming, Brother CJ. So we do appreciate Father. Really, 100% appreciate Father.
0: Yes,
1: you know,
0: ma'am.
1: And they are a blessing, you know. You know, my ways is not your ways, and your ways is not my ways. But we do appreciate, Father.
0: Yes,
1: because
0: there you go.
1: Have some really and truly good father example. You know, we set examples, and
0: exactly.
1: We appreciate them a lot. You know, to God be the glory, Brother CJ. I was looking at something this morning, and before I read it, I'm gonna pray God's blessing. You know, it is a blessing. It is a blessing to know that we are here this morning to lift up the name of Jesus and to celebrate Father's Day, and it is a blessing. Eternal God and most heavenly Father, we appreciate you, Lord. We bow down before you. We honor your name. We praise your name. We glorify your name. We magnify your name, Lord Jesus. We don't have mouth or tongue to give you praise. You are God, and we stand on your word. Your word never fails, never, never fails. And Lord God, we thank you this morning, and we glorify your name. Continue to bless your people. Continue to cover Minister Ivan, Minister CJ, and all the CJ Gospel family, and the ministers and the bishop. Cover us, God, under your blood. Cover us under your blood, Lord God. Let us be, oh God, a part of each other. I pray for you. You pray for me, Lord Jesus. Let us lift up each other, Lord God. Let us glorify your name. Let us magnify your name. Your name is worthy to be praised. And we thank you this morning, God, for another day. A day that you had made, and we're going to rejoice and be glad in it, in spite of the circumstances, Lord God, around us, Lord God. We're going to give you praise, and we're going to give you thanks. We glorify your name this morning. Cover us under your blood, Lord. Bless those, oh God, who are in the hospital, behind bars. Cover them. My God, strengthen your people near and far. Those who lose their loved ones, getting ready to bury someone. Father God, strengthen your people. We need you, God. We need you. We need you, Lord Jesus. Cover us under your blood, Lord God. Bless us continually, Lord God. We are blessed and highly favored this morning. And we thank you, Lord Jesus, for another opportunity. And we thank you for another privilege this morning. Cover us, Lord God, as we go through this day. Bless this day, Lord. Bless Minister CJ. And let it be a productive day. My God, this evening is Deacon Morgan, Evangelist Morgan banquet. Cover them, bless them. Send east, west, north, and south, Lord God, to fill out that place. And let it be a blessing, Father God. We thank you, Lord. And we glorify your name. In Jesus' name we pray. Amen. Praise God this morning. God is good this morning. We're going to read Proverbs 20 from verse 1 to verse 7. It said, wine is a mocker, strong drink is raging, and whosoever deceived thereby is not wise. The fear of a king is as the roaring of a lion. Whoso provoke him to anger sin against his own soul. It is an hour for a man to cease from strife, but every fool will be meddling. The sluggard will not plow by the reason of the cold, therefore shall he beg in harvest, and have nothing. Counsel in the heart of man is like deep waters, but a man of understanding will draw it out. Most men will proclaim everyone his own goodness, but a faithful man who can find. I'm going to stop at 7. It said, the just man walk in his integrity. His children are blessed after him. So God be the glory this morning. Great things he has done for us. And we really and truly appreciate God this morning. God is to be glorified. God is to be magnified. He is worthy this morning of our praise. And we have to continue to bless his holy name this morning, because God is a good God this morning. Praise God. When we looked in Proverbs, in the verse, it reminds us that true greatness is not just found in wealth or status or power, but in a life of integrity. As verse 7 said, the just man walks in his integrity and his children are blessed after him. Praise God. So this verse reminds us that true greatness is not found in wealth, status, nor power, but in a life of integrity. And it says integrity means doing what is right even when no one is watching. It is good to have integrity. It means being faithful to God, honest in our dealing, and consistent in our character. Amen. When you look at the passage this morning, it also challenges us to look within ourselves this morning. Amen. Versus to ask a faithful man who can find. In a world where promises are often broken. Amen. A faithful man who can find. It's that in a world where promises are broken, sometimes we are promised things and it don't come true. When you go back to the person who said, oh, I can't do it. You might ask your father to do something, and when you go back, he said, oh, I cannot do it. I can't do it this time. I can't, you know. But in a world where promises are broken, God is looking out for men and women who are trustworthy, dependable, and committed to his ways. Amen. So God is looking for men. And today is Father's Day, so I'm talking to the men. God is looking for men who is trustworthy, dependable, and committed to God's way this morning. Amen. As we reflect on the verses this morning, especially on Father's Day, we are reminded that the greatest gift a father can leave to his children, it's not just material stuff. It's not just position, but a legacy of righteousness. Can you imagine that your daddy live a righteous life before God? Remember, you know, when you have God, you know, and when you live clean and live righteous, everything else will be added unto you. So can you imagine that your dad leave a legacy of righteousness? A life with integrity, my God, it becomes a blessing that reaches future generation. Amen. It's good. It is good as a father, amen, to live for God. Amen. Have a good integrity, good character, that your children can see the goodness of God in you. Amen. The goodness of God in you. It doesn't matter if you have a house, 10 houses, how many cars. But if you're not living for God, that counts as nothing. It is a blessing to live for God. It is a blessing to give your life to God. Amen. Give God everything. Everything that you got. Amen. Everything that you got. That you got. May we all see God's wisdom. Amen. This morning, walk in righteousness and may be found faithful in God's sight. Let our life, men, let your life be a testimony to your children that point them to Christ. Amen. So that those who came after will be blessed because we choose to walk with God. Men, fathers, chose to walk with God. Without God, we are nothing. You are nothing. Amen. Without God, you are nothing. I am nothing. We have with God. Men, fathers, chose to walk with God. Without God, we are nothing. You are nothing. Amen. Without God, you are nothing. I am nothing. We have to walk with God. We have to show example.

a life that is pleasing to God, that the future generation can be blessed. A lot of kids, a lot of young men, amen, they said, my father was like that, so I am like that. But let me tell you something, I have a son, and my son is nothing like my husband, nothing. So guess what? You are growing up, or some of you became a young man, and guess what? Look to God. Without God, you are nothing. Without God, we surely prove a failure. But this morning, as verse 7 said, the just man walk in his integrity, and his children are blessed after him. My God. So guess what? Let us walk in our integrity this morning. As men, walk in your integrity this morning. Amen. Be blessed. Be blessed this morning. You are blessed and you are highly favored this morning. God is with you. And if God is with you, who can be against you this morning? Amen. Just lift up the name of Jesus this morning. God promised to be with us, and he will never leave us, and he will never forsake us this morning. He's always going to be with us this morning, because he is a good God. A good God. My God, he promised to keep us. Amen. He promised to walk with us. He promised to talk with us. My God, he promised that he will never leave us and he will never forsake us. Fathers, be a good father. I'm telling you, be a good father to your children. Amen. God is good. God is a good God. Amen. When you look at fathers, I was looking at something. It said fathers hold a unique and vital place in the family and society. It said fathers, they are often providers, protectors, teachers. And it said, and role models who influences extend far beyond what can be measured. It said a father's words can inspire confidence. His action can teach integrity. And his presence can provide strength during life challenges. He said, a good father leads not merely through authority, but through example. He demonstrates responsibility, perseverance, humility, and love. He sacrificed the well-being of his family, celebrate their success, and support them through difficult. His guardians help them shape their character, values, and purpose in the life of his children. So fathers, be good. Fatherhood is not defined solemnly by biologic, but by commitment, care, and dedication. Many men have embraced the role of a father through mentorship, adoption, guardianship, and steadfast support, leaving lasting impact on those they nurtured. So you don't have to bring a child to be a father to a child. But today, as we honor fathers for their sacrifices, their wisdom, and their unwavering devotion, we celebrate the countless ways they contribute to their families and communities. May fathers everywhere today be strengthened, appreciated, and encouraged as they continue to shape their future generation with love, courage, and integrity. God bless all the fathers today. Enjoy all your Father's Day today, and it may be a blessing to all of you. All the love from the Puppy Lady. God bless you, Minister CJ. Eternal God and Most Heavenly Father, I thank you. I glorify your name. I magnify your name, Lord. I worship you, God. We are more than conquerors this morning through your name.

0: Wow, wow, wow. 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I lost puppy lady. The phone went dead. Blessing, blessing.
1: Welcome, Lord God, that prompts and that prosper, Lord Jesus. We are standing on your word today, Lord God. Strengthen your fathers. East, west, north, and south today, Lord God. Strengthen Minister CJ today, God. From the crown of his head to the sole of his feet, every father's four corners of the earth this morning, God. I'm asking you to strengthen them, Lord God. Lift them up, God. Elevate them, God. We have good fathers. We have exemplars, Lord God. We have teachers. We have providers. We have protectors this morning, Lord God. Cover your father this morning. Father God, I'm depending upon you, Lord God. Cover your people near and far. In Jesus' name we pray. Amen and amen. Brother CJ, I got cut off a while ago, but that's
0: yes,
1: okay.
0: Ma'am. God bless yes, ma'am. Do you want to do the song, or are you?
1: Yeah, brother. Go ahead, brother CJ. I'm just going to cut off right now. Yeah.
0: All right. Thank you.
1: Yeah, God bless you. God bless you.
0: God bless you, puppy lady. God bless you. I appreciate Sister Kalina Alberta, I tell you, man, and also Sister Sherine Robinson, Sister Sophia Marcia, my Chantal sister, Sister Jenny Bless, Sister Marcia Bennett, Sister Anita.

0: Blessing, blessing. Blessing, blessing.
1: Blessing, blessing again, Brother CJ. I called back just to say I was listening to Populated, and I called in Brother CJ to say, Populated, God bless you. What a Father's Day message. Right, Brother CJ?
0: Amen.
1: What a Father's Day message. Awesome. Awesome. You know, she just, you know, step aside and let the Lord use her mouth. Thus says the Lord. It was so positive. It was so encouraging. And it was biblical. And I just want to say, Populated, keep up the good job for the Lord. Keep burning that flaming fire for the Lord. Keep being obedient. And God bless you. God bless you and your family. I listen to everything. And I'm not a father, I'm a mother, but I was blessed by that message. You know what I mean? For father, that she dedicated to Father. God bless you. And just keep being a wonderful servant for the Lord. Wonderful servant. And let the Lord use you and being obedient. God bless you, Brother CJ. Bye-bye.
0: God bless you, Pocketbook. God bless you. I'm telling you.

0: Blessing, blessing.
1: Blessing, blessing, blessing again, Minister CJ. I just want to say, Brother CJ, I really appreciate Pocketbook.
0: Yes, man.
1: And I just want to tell her I really and truly appreciate her. And may God continue to bless her. And I thank her for the encouraging words. And God bless her and her family. All right, Brother CJ.
0: Thank you so much, Puppy Lady. God bless you. God bless you. God bless you. I'm telling you, God is great. God is great all the time. All the time.

0: Blessing, blessing.
1: Brother CJ.
0: Yeah, man.
1: I called to apologize. You know, I thought Puppy Lady had
0: You know what happened? I called her, so I thought she wasn't, you know, she wasn't home or something. So I had opened up the line, so that's cool.
1: Okay, thank you, thank you. And as always, she's doing a wonderful job, and we love her and we thank her.
0: Amen to that.
1: And I apologize again. Thank you.
0: You're welcome. I'm telling you, God is great. God is great all the time. All the time, brother. Goodie, sister. Goodie, one more time.

0: Blessing, blessing.
1: Blessed, Brother CJ, how are you today?
0: Excellent and highly favored of the Lord. How are you doing, Brother Cliffy, Sister Millie?
1: Pretty good, man, pretty good. And it was nice seeing you the other day, man.
0: It was a pleasure, man. It was a pleasure, pleasure.
1: And everything went well, man.
0: Yes, man, it was a great event.
1: Yes, yes, yes, yes. We enjoy ourselves, man, and everything was good.
0: Yep, that's what life is about. That's what life is about.
1: Yes. Let me say hi to each and everyone that's on the Brother Cliff Tone of Voice right now. And happy, happy, happy, happy Father's Day to all the fathers. Pastor Needham and all the rest of fathers. Happy, happy Father's Day. And happy Father's Day to you, Brother CJ.
0: Thank you, Brother Cliffy.
1: And listen, when you come on to sons, I'm appealing to the mothers to, you know, open their eyes on the sons, because they have a tendency to close them eyes when you come on to son.
0: Mm-hmm.
1: And most of the time when you look in the jail, the place pack up your sons.
0: Amen to that.
1: Daughters is plenty different from sons. And my father is 7 sons, you know, and he never have it easy. But then he just have a look at me like this and we have to just stop, you know.
0: Yes, yes.
1: Yes, and most time mothers have a tender feelings for son and true that they get out of hand. And they must put their foot down on sons, because it's not easy. It's not easy to raise a son, because even in animal, the male animal, them is not easy. Sometimes you go to feed them, then shake their head like they want buck you down, Brother CJ.
0: Yep, yep.
1: So you have to care for the boys. You know? Anyway, I'm kind of late already, so I have to get out of here. Yes,
2: blessing, Minister CJ.
0: Blessing to you, Sister Millie.
2: Happy Father's Day.
0: Thank you, thank you, thank you so much.
2: And I just want to say shout out to all the fathers.
1: Yes.
2: Even the mothers. Sometimes they are like a father too.
1: Oh, yes.
2: So, I was happy to see you.
0: Yes, man.
2: Tell Sister Ivy with me, sir.
1: Yes.
0: But next time, she will be there next time.
2: Oh, okay, okay. God bless you. Have a wonderful day.
1: Donna Radio, we just hear you.
0: Yes, man.
2: Yeah, shout out to Donna Radio and Puppy Lady and everyone.
1: And Deacon Morgan, you have a good evening tonight.
0: Yes, man.
1: All right, my brother, we have to run because we're getting late right now.
0: No problem, well, Deacon Cliffy and Sister Millie. God bless you now. Thank you for touching base. I'm telling you, God is great. God is great.

0: Blessing, blessing.
1: Blessing, blessing, Minister CJ.
0: Blessing.
1: Just want to wish you a happy, happy, happy, happy Father's Day.
0: Yes, man.
1: And Sister Goody asked me to let you know also she's wishing you a happy, happy Father's Day. She loses her voice. She can't talk or anything. Going nearly 2 weeks now.
0: Wow.
1: She's going to a speech doctor tomorrow.
0: Yes.
1: They send her to a special doctor and things like that. So, right?
0: Yeah, man.
1: So
0: God
1: just wishing you happy birthday. Oh, Lord. Happy Father's Day.
0: Yes, man.
1: And all the fathers.
0: And we thank you for the hurly one.
1: Yes. Yes. All right.
0: Yes, man. So we just want to wish, Sister Goody a speedy recovery, man. And
1: right.
0: God bless you too, Brother Cliffy. And happy Father's Day.
1: I'm listening.
0: Happy Father's Day to you and your brother out of Florida?
1: Georgia. But he's
0: Georgia.
1: Here,
0: All right. Yes,
1: so you
0: man.
1: Will see him. He was at fish fry. We went to that fish fry yesterday.
0: Yeah, but we missed
1: too early.
0: Okay.
1: And I have another place want to go in Manhattan at a dinner that yes. I was invited to. So by my pastor.
0: Yeah, man, the day run by so fast with me. So I stopped by for about half an hour.
1: Yes. So I guess I'm going to see you this evening.
0: Yeah, man. May I see you, man? May I see you, man?
1: I have to be there.
0: Got to be there.
1: Yeah, we'll be there.
0: Shall be there. Got to be there.
1: Shall
0: must be there.
1: Yes, sir.
0: Yeah, man.
1: God bless.
0: God bless you, Brother Cliff. Brother Goody, God bless you.
1: Oh, I'm going to say you changed my name. All right.
0: Yeah, man. Me always a mix up you, Brother Cliffy and Sister Milica. You know, you just like two couple that, always support.
1: Yes,
0: I always a mix them up. Yeah, man.
1: Right. Yes, sir.
0: All right. But you know Brother Cliffy and Sister Millie, right, Brother Goody?
1: Yeah, I know.
0: Yeah,
1: that.
0: Man. All right. Uh-huh. A long time you're there about. Yeah, man.
1: Yeah.
0: Mm-hmm.
1: Okay.
0: All right. God bless you now.
1: Bless you.
0: Bye-bye now. And there are a lot of couple, because, and as I say, Percy and Percy Joy, Pumpkin Man and Sister Eunice, the comrade of my short tall sister. But there are so many couples, but I'm always mixing up Brother Cliffy and Sister Millie with Brother Goody, Sister Goody. But God is great all the time and all the time and all the time. Blessing, blessing.
2: Blessing, Brother CJ.
0: Blessing to you, my sister. How are you?
2: I'm blessed. And to all the CJ Gospel, our family, blessing to Sister Ivy and to each and everyone. Brother CJ, I just want to wish you a happy Father's Day.
0: I thank you so much. You sound like Miss Mount Vernon.
2: Brother CJ, Sister CGP.
0: Oh, Sister CGP. How are you going this morning? How are you going in a junk shop?
2: Brother CJ, my voice sounds different.
0: No, it just caught me off guard. Sometimes your voice caught you off guard a little bit, but if I'd wait a little more, I would have catch it.
2: Yeah. I just want to big up all the dads, all the fathers, Brother Goody. I can't call the names them like that now, I just want to wish every one of the males, ministers, and all the CJ Gospel family fathers.
0: Yes, ma'am.
2: Happy Father's Day. And to my dad, that's right here with me right now, I just want to big him up. Happy Father's Day to my dad. And I'm so thanking God for him, Brother CJ.
0: Amen. And I want to say happy Father's Day to him too, man. Yeah, man.
2: Thank you, Brother CJ. I'm thanking God for this,
0: because,
2: man.
0: Because, let me tell you one little something. Okay, no? Nobody now hear me. Nobody not between me and you. You see, mm-hmm. If him never lick shot, you wouldn't die.
2: Thank you, Brother CJ. Thank you, Brother CJ.
0: If he never pull a Michael Palmer.
2: If
0: he didn't pull a Michael Palmer, you would not have been here.
2: Oh, my God. And to God be the glory for that. Yeah.
0: You understand what me say when he pull a Michael Palmer?
2: Michael Palmer, no.
0: Because he had a song that said, down in my hometown, bad boy,
2: oh,
0: them
2: yes,
0: juke
2: yes,
0: me down.
2: I know that song.
0: Rob me and loot me bad, them a leak shot.
2: Yeah, them a leak shot, yeah. I remember that song back yeah, in man. The days. Yes, but I see this. I'm just thanking God for him because... You know, God has, you know, has brought him so far. He's 91. He celebrated his birthday the last 2 weeks ago.
0: Yes, man.
2: He's 91 years, and you know, I'm just thanking God for that. He's still here.
0: Yes, man.
2: You know,
0: he's
2: and
0: still
2: that
0: here.
2: I could be with him and I'm taking care of him.
0: Amen.
2: Brother CJ, my dad.
0: Yes.
2: He's such a. I don't know. This man, I never heard this man when I was growing up. I never heard him cuss. Curse a dirty word. I never disrespect us. He has five children with my mother.
0: Yeah.
2: And I never hear that man curse my mother. I never hear him, you know, tell us any dirty word. This man is so humble. He's so peaceful. Brother CJ.
0: Right.
2: You know, and I'm happy that I'm here to take care of him, Brother CJ.
0: Amen.
2: You know, I'm just thanking God that I could do this for him.
0: Yes, ma'am.
2: Brother CJ, you know that when I was in Jamaica, and I heard that my father was going blind.
0: Yeah.
2: He was blind at the time when I heard. And my heart was so saddened when I hear Brother CJ.
0: Yes.
2: And I said to myself, oh my God, I wish I could be here, you know, in America to take care of my dad.
0: Yes.
2: And Brother CJ, I think God heard me. And when I went, Brother CJ, to the embassy, you know that, when I went and they were interviewing me, and I think it was a white lady, and she said to me, why you want to go to America? And I said to her, my dad is there, you know, for quite a while now, and he's blind, you know, he's getting blind. And she said, oh, wow, I'm sorry to hear. And she said, give me your passport.
0: Mm-hmm.
2: And then I see, like, she, you know, she do something, and, you know, she go on the computer, and then she turned to me and said, check back for your passport, like she said, check for your passport in the mail. But I see that I was so, look at God.
0: Mm-hmm.
2: Because I know my heart, Brother CJ, that I wanted to come here to take care of him, Brother CJ.
0: Uh-huh. And
2: yes,
0: he answered your prayer.
2: God be the glory, I am here. God is good.
0: God answer prayer, man. Some of the things they may say that God answer for me, not even so much prayer like our wishes, what came to our thought, you know, and every day answer it, you know, because you leave your house, you go into the bathroom, water is there, you know.
2: Yes.
0: Water is there. So, you know, God answer you in that sense, you know, in her everyday operation. When you get off the bed, you know, God allow you to walk. So him answer your wishes because you're looking forward to walk, you know. You're looking forward to go wash your face. You're looking forward to go brush your teeth. So I would say, till we expect these things to happen to us, that's the awesome God that we serve.
2: Yes, Brother CJ, God is so awesome, man. He's an awesome God. Sometimes when I look back and I say, you know, God, you're good, you know. You're so good, you know. Even sometimes, even if we don't pray, but like you said, Brother CJ, we even don't pray about it. We do, like, we wish this thing could happen. You know, he just make it happen, Brother CJ.
0: Amen. The things
2: God
0: that we wish
2: good,
0: for, God make it happen.
2: God that I'm here, you know, to take care of him. And I feel so good that I could be here with him. Yeah.
0: Amen. God
2: like
0: is good.
2: Said, this man is such an humble person.
0: Right.
2: He's so humble. Up until this moment, he's still humble, you know, but even though he had a little, you know, Alzheimer's, he maybe, you know, kick off sometime and say,
0: yes,
2: a little stuff, but, you know, I don't pay no one because I know that he's not in his right mind.
0: Right,
2: you know,
0: right.
2: Yeah. But God is good all the time. But I see, then I wish you a happy Father's Day again. And
0: thank
2: I know
0: you
2: are a good dad. I know that.
0: Try my best.
2: I know. So enjoy the day, everybody. See day.
0: I will, man. God bless
2: and
0: you.
2: Thanks for listening.
0: No problem, my sister. God bless you. Love you now. I'm telling you, God is great. God is great all the time. What a mighty God we serve. And I tell you, no man, one of the thing about radio, you know, over the years, we see each other, but when we see each other, we don't get an opportunity to talk as much. when we are on the radio, man, we kind of know. I would think that I know Sister CGP good by we talking on the radio. And it's not that we talk off the radio, but we just know each other. Blessing, blessing.
2: Yes, Brother CJ, it's me again. I just want to wish Sister Goody a speedy recovery, Brother CJ.
0: Yes,
2: and
0: man.
2: Happy Father's Day to Brother Goody as well.
0: Thank you.
2: Yes.
0: God
2: and
0: bless.
2: Thank Poppy Lady for that scripture and that yes. Wonderful word that you preach, Brother CJ.
0: Amen. God bless.
2: God be the glory. I'm locked.
0: Blessing, blessing. Blessing.
3: Blessing, my brother.
0: Blessing to you, my sister.
3: Yeah, what is Happy Father's Day to you, Brother CJ. I know you're one of the good father them, and God, Happy Father's Day to all of the father them. Well, them a good father, Brother CJ.
0: Yes.
3: Or not, the child is here because of them.
0: Yes.
3: With them. You understand? Because a woman can't have a child without a father, without a man, right?
0: No, a man has to have
3: so
0: played
3: a major
0: role.
3: If them
0: are
3: a good father
0: role.
3: And a good father, they is still a father.
0: Yes, so we are big them up today.
3: So we are big them up here. Yeah. We are big up every father and the CJ, every father in the world. Because who no make it possible with the mother. So
0: yes,
3: whether
0: ma'am.
3: If you peer the part, have a good father or a father, you still a father. So we're going to say Happy Father's Day to each and every one of the father them. And God bless you, my brother. I'm locked with you.
0: Thank you so much, Sister Yanni. God bless you. God bless you. I'm telling you, God is great. God is great. I just want to remind you that later on, it's going to be Deacon Morgan and Minister Morgan. Big dinner banquet at Eastwood Manor, 3371 East Chester Road. And Brother CJ still have some tickets that would like to get rid of. Quite a few of us going, but I have some tickets that I really, really would like to get rid of. Blessing, blessing.
3: Brother CJ, so to say, you need a big of a nice, clean husband. Happy Father's Day.
0: But me don't know if him
3: Mr.
0: have
3: Bell.
0: Any. Me don't know if Mr. Bell have any kids.
3: Of course.
0: Yeah, you sure?
3: So I'm too fear if you don't have none. Nothing them.
0: That's true too. You're right.
3: Hey, but CJ, I wanna also send get well wishes to Sister Goody.
0: Yes, man.
3: Sister. We love you, Sister Goody. Get well. We love you. Thank you, my brother.
0: You're welcome, my sister. God bless you. God bless you. I'm telling the man, as of course, we wish Sister Goody a speedy recovery. I'm telling the man. But you know, bad things happen to good people sometimes. But you know what? In this situation, everything is going to be all right. Everything is going to be all right. So God is good. God is good. Blessing, blessing.
3: Blessing, my brother. You know me, not look at Instagram, I got church. But Happy Father's Day to my husband. My husband has kids.
0: Yes,
3: and
0: man.
3: I want to say Happy Father's Day to my son.
0: Yes,
3: Brother
0: man.
3: CJ. He play a real good role, you know.
0: Yes.
3: His role was difficult, but he played it, and he played good. Happy Father's Day to my son, Ronald Kane.
0: Yes.
3: He take care of that little boy so much. Sometimes it warms my heart, you know.
0: Yes, man.
3: And he take a lot of attention, but he take care of him. I want to say Happy Father's Day to my son, Ronald Kane, and Happy Father's Day to my husband.
0: Yeah, man.
3: God bless you.
0: Sister Yannick, are you your grandson live with you, right?
3: Yes, yes.
0: Yeah, man. How old him is now?
3: My son have him full time, yeah.
0: Okay, how old him is now?
3: Mm-hmm. He is 6.
0: Okay, to God be the glory.
3: Mm-hmm.
0: Thank you so much, my sister.
3: All right, God bless you.
0: God bless you now. I'm telling you, God is great. God is great, man. And again, we just want to take the time out to wish all the dads in the world Happy Father's Day. It's a day for us to be happy. And if you're listening and you know, say, boy, you're not really playing the role the way you could, you know, and you can try and make an effort to do better. Because sometimes situations stop you, you know. Situations stop you, because there are some kids out there, you know, that you as a father, you're going to raise all your voice at them, you know, and then call along the authority. And you're not there, and there is other protection against you, one of kids. So some father in a some tight spot, And some of the mother them just sit down, and because I know them it happened to, they don't care. You know, I encourage your kids to call them father, man. Not because the man walk out, left you, and they're with your best friend. And I know them think they hurt, but you're going to sit down and have him up, and it's going to blighted your kid. Believe me, man. And it, you did, you know, the day when I set free, when you let him go. Because me used to have up people, you know. Me used to have up people, man. Me so me left Jamaica, you know, man. Me have up some people, you know. And me say, you see me when me come a foreign, me a go in a bar and buy every man a drink and I buy them none. And the way I, because of my brought up, see, I could not do it. Especially one night I was coming home from work at McDonald's. And me have this plastic jacket when me buy at Alexander. And it's so warm in the spring. In the fall time, it's so warm. And me tell you, say, man, it's like a part of me warm face winter, if you see how warm the jacket is. But when the winter hit me that night was like some 0 degree. And I'm walking from White Plains to Greenberg, and I was frozen. Me have to beg a white man a ride. Can you imagine me boom ride, because I just come to this country. And the man stopped, put me in a car, and drop me off, and when I go, I never making turn in where I live. I say, you could let me off right here. I'm a walk, go down. I wear me cool by the time from White Plains at Greenberg, as me start feel a little bit of warmness. A little bit of movements in my foot, in my toe, and my finger them. I have to walk, go down at my house. I tell her to find the key. Oh my gosh, when they find the key, come like me and now no feelings. But, and while I was walking, you know, I say, why make sense me go to Jamaica go show off from people? Yes, on a paradise. And, you know, I go home and I'm glad I had that change out, because some of those people that I was planning and showing off, them are the first person where everybody know me love Kane. Me say, when me drop at Jamaica the first time, the amount of cane in my yard. And I mean, there were people that I didn't care much of who called me and said, boy, where I do this Sunday? I could go down to Robbins Bay, you know. And that Robbins Bay is a beach. And people say, boy, me go so and so, you know, me go to Portland, man. Me want you ride with me. And I'm saying, my goodness. The very same boy that day, and I'm not gonna say they didn't think much of me, because what happened, part of it was me coming to push myself, and I try to stay away, cause if me feel like me not belong, because me always I say weird dogs are not invited, no bones supposed to be seen, you know, everybody out at the bar, cause the shop pays I was a little hangout shop, and when the bar comes, certain man who go in at the bar and you see them come out with soda, me stand up outside. Very weird. Once in a while you will see them send one glass come out with liquor soda in it for me. Or sometimes they will say, Courtney, come in, man, come order a soda. And we go order a soda. But I never be that kind of person to push up, because me never like rejection. And matter of fact, me afraid of rejection. I know me not like rejection. Me afraid of rejection. Me not lie. If you embarrass me, if me try to embrace you and you reject me, me ball as whole as me is here. But me not ball front of your door. But me a come home, come ball. Yeah, man, I don't like rejection. That's why you see me keep a low profile. When I go places, I sit down quiet, don't say nothing. Because I don't like embarrassment. I don't like rejection. And I try not to do it to people. And I try to embrace everybody that I know. Whenever we're having a function, man, I just respect everybody. And if I go to the gate and there is a dispute and somebody say, Brother CJ, remember, say, you know, me did tell us $100, me tell us $80 me go have, me just say, come in. Me not go have a conflict and fight with you and embarrass you while I might have said it to you. Or maybe sometimes you might think you say it to me and you never say it, because there are things that, you know, that I want Ivy to do. And when Ivy don't do it, I say, Ivy, look how me tell you if you do it. And Ivy say, Courtney, you know you never tell me. And me say, yeah, me tell you. But then I look back all a month later, and me say, you're right, you know. When I was sitting in the couch, and I was supposed to ask Ivy that favor, the phone ring, and me never do it. So that's why I don't fight with one of the things where help my relationship. Me only fight with things when me think really, really bad. But the things them that is a close call, I don't, the everyday in and out, me not do that. Me not do that. When you hear me go to her and me say, yo, me not like that, you know. And me not think that is right, you know. And believe me, man, them time the kind of person, if she try, if he say something, I say, look here, that me not like, no. Me I tell you what me not like, and you tell me, you give me a reason for doing it. No. Make a reason for what me not like. Is either you go continue to do it, or you not going to do it. But nobody tell me, say, boy, me did go down there, so my stomach did that hurt that day. No, give me that argument there. Mm-mm. If me not like a cup left on the table, no give me no reason why you left it on it. Just say, all right, Courtney, you know what? Next time, me I go try and left it on it, you know. And I saw me stay to Courtney, you know, put the chair underneath the table. I say, you know, say, me I work on that, you know. And boy, me don't know why it keep on happening, you know. But just be patient with me, man. One day, me now go if before a day over, you see me left out it. Just say Courtney, remember you won't say I go work on it. But nobody bad me up, man. Just talk to me good. And that's the way I am, man. I approach towards people too. If I know I do something wrong, more beg you say nobody bad me up, man. Give me a chance to redeem myself. The next time I do it, you bad me up. Come in, I like people bad me up. That's why I'm in a bad up people. So God is good, man. Again, I want to say Happy Father's Day. Happy Father's Day.

0: Blessing.
1: Blessing. Good afternoon, morning, good morning. Happy Father's Day.
0: Thank you so much, Mother Fuller.
1: And I know you're doing a good job because your two sons can't preach.
0: To God be the glory.
1: So you just keep on doing the good work. And God bless you. Love you all. Even those the people, your friends who call in. I don't know them, but I love each and every one. For God is love.
0: Amen.
1: So just take care. Have a pleasant day. Don't eat too much.
0: No.
1: But eat enough.
0: All right, Mother Fuller, thanks for that.
1: And you have a good day again, and God bless, and keep on doing the good work. And this is a good program. So drive safely, because these crazy people are on the street.
0: Yes, man.
1: Okay, have a pleasant day.
0: Thank you so much, Mother Fuller. To God be
1: okay.
0: The glory.
1: Bye-bye.
0: God bless you. Great things He has done. I'm telling you, God is great.

0: Blessing.
1: Blessings, Minister CJ.
0: Blessing to you, my sister, and how you doing?
1: I'm giving God praise.
0: Amen.
1: I just want to say happy Father's Day to you.
0: Thank you.
1: Each and every father that's listening.
0: Yes, man.
1: May God continue to bless and keep you.
0: Amen.
1: So enjoy the day, Minister CJ.
0: I will, man.
1: God bless you. You know, your sister love you.
0: And you know me love you back. I don't just love you back. I love you because you're a good person, and I just love you and your mother.
1: I always tell you that you're the son my mom didn't have. So
0: amen.
1: Your brother.
0: Yes, ma'am. I guess what happened on the first lady don't lose a daughter, she gain a son.
1: amen.
0: Yes, man.
1: You know, we didn't have to get married for she to gain a son.
0: Right.
1: Yeah, because, you know, that's how her mom always gain a son.
0: Yes,
1: yeah, in the family. But the Lord bless you, Minister CJ. You're doing a wonderful job.
0: Thank you so much. God bless you, Sister Sonia Love. I'm telling you, man. And also to the First Lady, Andre. I tell you, God is great. Then tell also Sonia, Sister Sonia Love, big son. And I think Sister Sonia Love have grandkids. Everybody, if you know have grandkids, I think she have, what you call it, daughter-in-law. I think so. Yeah, man, I don't know if she have daughter-in-law yet. But I just may say that. But big up everybody over there, so, you know, because God is good, you know. God is good and God is love. And love is love and love is lovely and love is like the lily of the valley. So I tell you, man, it's so good to know that you love. I tell you, man, there was a song, you know, that say, when you're in love, it's a lovely life. I tell you, man, it's when you're in love, man, and I tell you, and everybody can fall in love, you know, if you don't fall in love with a physical person, you can fall in love with Jesus. And from the other day, from Florida and come back, me just have a new things towards life, and I realize that life has been good. Sometimes you stop and look back and realize that life is good, you know. But there is always some things in life that we want, and some of it we'll never get. Sometimes you get it and it's over and done, you know. I remember I was so excited. I sat at home for about 6 weeks of tens basketball, hoping for the Knicks. They went down 2-1 to Atlanta, and then they bounced by the game 4. Oh gosh, it was so tense. I could even watch it until the end. Almost I come down to the end. And some of these games I can't, it's like you're watching it, but you just want to kinda, sometimes you have to go downstairs for your car or for something in the car, and you don't even bother wait until the game over. You just go because the game is so tense for the game to run off. And here it is, the game come and done, and I'm happy, and I'm cloud 9, and the Knicks are the champion, and I'm one of those happy days of my life in sports. But life goes on. Still has to go to the bathroom, still has to work to pay the bill, and still have to know that God is God and He's in control. And I know that He is worthy to be praised, and we have to serve Him. And you know, everything in life, you know, that you want so bad, and when you get it, you're happy, you know. But you get tired of it. But you can't tire of Jesus. And sometimes even some wife and husband, they live together, and they're in love, you know. But there are some times when, if wifey gone over, gone look for her mother, you don't mind. And sometimes if his son gone play domino with him, bridging them, you don't mind. Because you just need a little time to yourself sometime, even though you're in love. So the only thing we don't really get tired of is Jesus. No matter what you love sugar cane, you can't get tired of sugar cane. No matter how you love, you can't get tired. You know, I heard of a man who loved potato pudding so much and him learned to bake. And him bake one pudding and eat half your friend that him not eat pudding again. Pudding Clyde him. Can't eat pudding again. And I tell you, I love shrimp. And one Christmas, me have my uncle make a tray of pepper shrimp for me. And I eat shrimp so till when me reach about, when me eat half about 3/4, I did a quarter, me no want to see no shrimp. And I didn't eat shrimp for almost a year until me break myself back into eating it. And still certain, when the shrimp done certain kind of way, like the pepper shrimp, if it too big, me can't bother with it. If I the little pepper shrimp, then me eat it, but the big pepper shrimp, then I can't. So I'm just telling you, no matter how you love something, you can't get to eating it. And still certain, when the shrimp done certain kind of way, like the pepper shrimp, if it too big, me can't bother with it. If I the little pepper shrimp, then me eat it, but the big pepper shrimp, then I can't. So I'm just telling you, no matter how you love something, you can't get tired of it, man.

you start to live, that's when your eyes open up to a lot of things and you appreciate people. Because you look at life and say you was destined for hell, and he reach out his hands and touch you, and you just hold on upon him, and it's like you were drowning, and he sent out his hand and just hold you and take you out of the water. And the reason why a lot of people are so bored today, some people sneakers, closet full of sneakers, because as they see the pretty one, they're excited, and the new one, and them buy it. And then when them get used to it, life goes on. Same thing with clothes and some people. And it can be like that for me with music equipment. But I got to just look back and say, life has been good. Life has been good, man. I'm going to look at life and I say, life has been good. There are a lot of things that I set out and I did not achieve them. But if I don't achieve those, I'm still an overachiever. I still exceed expectation. Because I live to see some house where me couldn't go when me a little boy. And I live to see them send come call me and say, tell Courtney if you come look for me. You know, so God is good, man. God is good. A lot of us, and God bless America. America is a great equalizer. Because I know some people back home, you know. You have to look up to them, you know. When me say look up to them, you know. And now, you the America, you and them sit down in the same church and worship God. And fame God no bigger than fear God. God is as big as how you make him to be in your life. And sometimes, you know, as I said, some persons, you know, back home was so big. And guess what? Them birthday and then go City Island for dinner. And when your birthday, you can't able to go to City Island. Maybe them spend $2,000, but you spend $200. But you still get there. I'm telling you, man, what a mighty God we serve. What a mighty God we serve. Music.

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Tom Junk, but Tom no fool. I'm telling you, man. I wonder if Donna Marie is listening, man. I tell him, I'm going to play this one back for Donna Marie because I know she loved this one. But, you know, big up yourself, Donna Marie, if you happen to be listening. God is great. God is great. One more time from the top. One more time.

clear. 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And here it is, one has an opportunity to make it right with their dad today. Yeah, man. And even dad have it right to make it with his son today. 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I'm telling you, catch the mix right now. I know if Donna Marie was listening, she would have loved this one.

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0: Blessing, blessing.
1: Blessing, blessing, blessing, blessing to you, my husband, Bo CJ.
0: Blessing to you, Mother Elaine.
1: And, of course, to my beautiful queen, Sister Ivy. I'm so sorry I'm late. I've been under the weather. I've been in bed all morning.
0: It's okay. It's okay, Mother Elaine.
1: But I've been listening to the ministry, and I'm enjoying it so much, my handsome brother, CJ.
0: Amen.
1: And I must say blessing, blessing, blessing, blessing. Much, much, much, much love to you and to my queen. And, of course, to all the Edwards family, the Clark family, each and every family member all the way around, from the oldest to the youngest. And my special lady, extra special lady, blessing, blessing, blessing, blessing. And much, much, much, much, much love to her. And just all the family and friends of the family. And blessing, blessing, and love to the ministry families and their family. Blessing, blessing, blessing, and love to the gospel movement family and their families. I send love, love, love, and blessing, blessing, blessings to everyone. My hands are above, CJ.
0: I'm telling you, Mother Elaine, God is good.
1: All the time, every time, and all times, and everywhere. And I want to say happy blessings to you with love for Father's Day, my husband, brother CJ, to every father in your family, all your friends who are fathers, and every ministry father. Blessing, blessing, blessing, blessing, and love, love, love for a happy Father's Day to each and every one of you.
0: And fathers
1: everywhere, those I know and fathers I don't know. Blessing and blessing, blessing and love and love, love and Father's Day to each and every one of you. Yeah. All of you, and not just a date on a calendar, but every day. When you're a father, every day is Father's Day. Just like when you're a mother, every day is Mother's Day. Don't go by the calendar.
0: There you go.
1: Yes, and I know you are a really good father, my answer, but CJ. And I want to say happy Father's Day to all the fathers in my family with blessings and love. I've lost a lot of them, but happy Father's Day to those who are still here.
0: Amen.
1: I apologize, man, for CJ.
0: To God be the glory, Mother Elaine. Just stay strong.
1: Yes, so everyone have a blessed day, blessed evening, blessed night, blessed Sunday, blessed Father's Day to the fathers and with love. And everyone be safe and well. And me lock me not going no way. I love you, my handsome brother CJ, and all the family. More love, my beautiful queen. And my handsome brother CJ, no matter how I feel, whoa.
0: Oh, hey, thank you.
1: Oh, my God. You look so handsome, my handsome brother CJ. Toast brown skin, did it again. Even
0: did
1: your head looks good. Eyeglasses,
0: you.
1: Everything. Whoa.
0: Yes,
1: God
0: son.
1: Bless you, my handsome brother CJ. Keep up the good work. Always a blessing. Never boring. Bye-bye.
0: Bye-bye now, Mother Elaine. God bless. Bye-bye now. I'm telling you, man, you know, I put this shirt on and I had Mother Elaine in mind. I said, wow, and Mother Elaine going to like my bling-bling. And Mother Elaine, all the hair is gone. God is great. It's the CJ Gospel Hour Family Movement. I said, we are moving all up. We are going to higher heights and deeper depths.

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I'm telling you, man, that unfinished task may have take you to hell. I'm telling you, man, one more time from the top.

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Mercy is favor. Some of us, sometimes you deserve to be dead. And guess what? Your life was being spared because of mercy. Not because you deserve it, you're guilty of the crime, but at the last minute, the judge said, you know what? I just believe in giving you a second chance. And that's what Christ did for us, you know. When we were destined to die, eternal separation. And guess what? He said, I'm going to send my son, Jesus. And he's going to come down here on earth and he's going to die for people like myself, Brother CJ. And I've gotten a second chance. Yes, man, I've given a second chance because of mercy. So I'm encouraging everyone, every man, every boy, every girl, every one of us that walking around, we have been given a second chance. So let us take advantage of it. One more time.

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I'm telling you, one more time from the top, one more time.

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I'm telling you, man. 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

I'm telling you, I am still here, despite of the ups and downs, despite of the discouragement, I'm still here. One more time.

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0: Blessing, blessing.
1: Blessing, brother CJ. 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
0: Blessing to you, Browning.
1: Yeah, blessing to CJ. Gospel, our family near and far, the sick and the afflicted. Brother CJ, I call to wish all the fathers them happy Father's Day. And I wish them a lot more to come in the future.
0: Could you hold on for me? Don't hang up. Hold on, hold on. Blessing, blessing.
2: Blessing, brother CJ.
0: Yes, man.
2: Yeah, happy Father's Day.
0: Thank you, Nakop.
2: Yeah, and I wish every father happy Father's Day today, okay?
0: Yes, man.
2: The known and the unknown.
0: Amen.
2: And enjoy your day.
0: I will.
2: All right. Then.
0: God bless. God bless. Bye-bye. I'm telling you, I lost Browning. I'm telling you, one more time from the top.
3: We give you praise, we give you honor, for there is none like you.

0: Hallelujah. Jesus, you alone are worthy.
1: I'm telling you, God is great. We're going to take it from the top one more time. I know Marcel Jenkins loved this one. And I know Donna Marie loved this one. One more time.
2: I'm looking for a day when my eyes shall behold him. I can see the angel standing on the land and on the sea. I can hear the voice of thundering

0: Blessing, blessing.
1: Blessing, blessing, my brother.
0: How you doing, my sister?
1: Happy Father's Day to you.
0: Same to you, man.
1: And I take the pleasure of saying happy Father's Day to my wonderful daddy. Love you to the moon and back. And to all the CJ guys for our family, fathers on the radio, especially Pastor Needham, Pastor Martin, Brother Goody, Pastor John, everyone.
0: Yes, man.
1: Happy Father's Day. Hope they have a good day. But I feel they need to keep something for Father's Day next year.
0: You never know.
1: We have all the fathers like a breakfast, something.
0: Yes, you
1: all
0: never
1: the fathers
0: know.
1: Need to.
0: You never know. We might even do it.
1: Right?
0: We might even do it a Saturday morning, a pre-Father's Day.
1: Right?
0: Yes, man. To God be the glory,
1: yeah.
0: Man. So how you doing, Sister Ingrid? You good? You got me luck, huh?
1: Yes, Brother CJ.
0: To God.
1: And sorry if it's in the musical, to cut in with the lovely song you're playing.
0: Yes, man. So you like this one that I just finished playing?
1: Oh, yes. That's Mr. Goldman, I love I love every song he sang.
0: Yes, man. Mm-hmm. I'm telling you, what a voice, yeah, what
1: really,
0: a voice.
1: His song is always ministering, you know?
0: Amen to that.
1: Mm-hmm.
0: What a great voice.
1: So enjoy the rest of your day and all the fathers, and I'm locked.
0: All right, keep it locked, my sister. God bless you. We will.
1: Okay.
0: I'm telling you, so I'm going to play this one again now for Sister Ingrid, More Evangelists Go Burn.

I'm telling you. Heaven sounding sweeter all the time. I gotta take it from the top one more time.

I'm telling you, we gotta take this back from the top one more time. I'm telling you, Sister Anne Marie out of Jamaica, God is great. What a mighty God we serve. One more time.

I'm telling you, I leave disappointment. I leave it at the altar. I just leave it there. I know Sister Ingrid loved this one, so we're going to take it from the top one more time.

0: I'm telling you, when I've gone the last mile of the way, I tell a man, the last mile of the race you run is the most important part of the race you'll ever run. I want to say on the behalf of Sister Ivy and myself and the rest of the CJ Gospel Hour family, we just want to thank you all for tuning in, man. I just want to let you know life is about hellos and goodbye. So make sure your hello be good ones, because pretty soon it's time to say goodbye. The race is not for the swift, but who can endure to the end. And the last mile of the race you run is the most important part of the race you'll ever run. I want to say God bless you, love you, tata. And again, happy Father's Day to all the men. All the men, ladies, some of you play a great role, but I big up some of the men, them, whether them good or bad. And I'm telling you, man, so God is great. And I just want to just let you know this afternoon, the place to be, Eastwood Manor, 3371 East Chester Road. And of course, Deacon Morgan, Minister Morgan, they will be having their annual dinner banquet at Eastwood Manor. And of course, Brother CJ and Sister Ivy have y'all tickets. So, you know, you can come all out and support. There'll be a table or two for the CJ Gospel Hour. And we would like to pack those tables. I'm telling you. Blessing.
1: Blessing, Brother CJ.
0: How you do?
1: Happy Father's Day to you.
0: Thank you. Who am I speaking to?
1: Knock up,
0: Mr. Knock up. All right, Mr. Knock up. Thank you and happy Father's Day to you, man.
1: Yeah, man. Thank you so much. And you know, you enjoy your day, okay?
0: You too. God bless now.
1: Mm-hmm. Bye.
0: Bye-bye. I'm telling you. God is great. God is great all the time. God bless you. So this evening, we're heading to Eastwood Manor, 3371 East Chester Road. God bless you. Love you. Ta-ta. Bye-bye. Pastor Tensi Dennis is next.

testing, testing, and we are on the air. Grateful for another day that God has prepared for us. So very grateful that we're able to lift our heads off the pillows. Oh, bless his great name. Wonderful is our Redeemer. Bless his high and holy name. Lord have mercy, how great is our God. How great is his name. He's the greatest one, forever the same. We love him today, he rolled back the waters. Or the mighty Red Sea. And say, I need you. Come follow me. Oh, we are indeed grateful for the blessings that Father has bestowed upon us. Day after day, the Bible says, new mercies each returning day hover around us while we pray. New perils pass, new sins forgiven, new hope of the eternal God, new hope of heaven. Oh my God, David said, with my whole heart, with all of my heart, I sought thee, oh God. Let me not be ashamed. And then he talked about the words that is hidden in his heart, that he might not sin against the great God. Then he talked about the water that we thirst for. We get dry and thirsty for the living waters. Everyone that is thirsty, come. You're called to come to the water. You can buy without money, and you can buy without price. Oh, bless his holy name. We are indeed grateful for such a father. Aren't you glad that he's your father, friends? Bless his great name. I don't know how others, hallelujah, could do without this great God. Amen. I don't know who could live without him. But in this world of sin and shame, I know I could not live without this great God. I called on him for everything, friends. When I said he's my all in all, I know what I'm talking about. I am saying he's my all in all. When I said he's my wheel in the middle of the wheel, I love to say it. Amen. And when I go out to speak, the people always, some of them said, here's a wheel in the middle of the wheel. My strong tower. My hiding place. Hallelujah, my director. He makes the way clear for me when it's dark and foggy. And I praise him. Hallelujah, the Bible says without him, I would be nothing. And I mean nothing. I would be like a ship without a sail. David said, I will run the way of your words when thou hast enlarged my heart. I will run the way of your commandments. Not run away from it, but run in the way of it. Oh, bless his great name.
we talk about having food for thoughts, and we talk about drinking of the living water. You know what? We're going to pray before we go into the words of the Almighty God. Father, again we come. Hallelujah. We know the worth of prayer and how important it is that we kneel before you, bow our heads before you, and give thanks at the remembrance of your holiness. It's important that we cry to thee. We see how David cried out in the Psalm 51 and all over, hallelujah, the book of Psalms, he's been crying out, have mercy upon me, O God, according, O glory, to the multitude of thy tender mercies, blot out my transgressions. And David asked for a washing. Wash me thoroughly, clean, thorough from my iniquities, and cleanse me from my sin. But David said, I've committed sin before you, Father. I have done wrong. I have not walked according to your law. Like a wandering sheep, I went astray. Did not know my Father's voice. Did not care about his voice. I love afar to roam. But we're grateful that you brought us back. Oh, glory, hallelujah. And that you still love us. Your love never dies, with an everlasting love. In loving kindness you came, my soul in mercy to reclaim. And from the depth of sin and shame, through grace, hallelujah, you lifted me. Here we come, Father, before thee with the mother and the father, looking into your hands. They're looking for bread. They're looking for drink. They're asking you to open the windows of heaven and pour them out a blessing. Oh, Father, please turn your eyes of pity and look upon your children who are desperately waiting for you. Remember the children, the young people who've started out strongly, making step to Christ, step to you. And the old dragon seeks nothing to do but to pull them back. Draw them with the cords of love forward, we pray, Father. Give them strength to stand like braves with their faces to the foe. Hallelujah. Look upon the infants. Some are hungry, some are starving, some have been abused. Have mercy, oh glory. Look upon them, Father, they're your children. Hallelujah. Take them to your bosom, nestle and cuddle them until the victory is won. Holy Father, in thy mercy we pray that you will save, seal, heal, and deliver by your great power. Bless all those our listeners. Bless those that are listening right now. Bless those that are waiting. Bless those, hallelujah, who are weary of their groaning. David said, all night, the night may
I'm a bed to swim. I water my courts with my tears. All those who water their courts with their tears, deliver them and have mercy, we pray. Holy Father, we humble ask that thou wilt save, that thou wilt seal, that it will heal and deliver. In the name of Jesus, Yeshua, Most High. Hallelujah. Hallelujah. Amen. David said, with my whole heart have I sought God. Let me not wander away from thy truth. Remember the word upon thy servant, upon which thou hast caused me to hope. What do you hope in today, friends? Who do you hope in? My hope is in God. My trust is in Him. If the world starts falling apart, I will trust Him more. If the war starts, I will trust my God. No matter what is happening, I trust Him. I already trust Him. He stretched, hallelujah, the heavens across, hallelujah, the world. Throw the world. He threw it. And he don't even care where it lands, what it hitched up on. He's gone about his business. Oh, bless his great name. What a God. I heard a young woman, hallelujah, was talking the other day on the radio and was really just talking. She said, what a God. What a God, what a God. And it may, you know, sound to you like she's saying the titles over and over. What a God. Amen. But it soothed my soul because she was saying, how great is our God? How great, Lord, Lord, is His name. He's the greatest. And forever the same. He rolled back the water. Or the mighty Red Sea. He said, I need you. Come follow me. Oh, everyone that thirsty, come. You want living waters? Come into the waters. You that have no money? That's all right. You'll never get to make an excuse that you couldn't buy water because you had no money. You never will get an excuse to say you couldn't buy bread because you had no money. The Messiah made it clear, I am the bread of life. Oh, glory. You want bread? And it's not from Tasty Bakery. Oh, bless His great name. It's not from Champion Bakery. It's a kind of bread that you eat and are filled. You don't get hungry a couple minutes later. Amen. You eat of that bread. Oh, bless His great name. Don't you just love it? The bread that will continue in you to eternal life. I love it. Amen. And you must think that I have nothing else to say. But these words, I just love them. The bread that cometh down from heaven. Hallelujah. Is Yeshua, Jesus Christ Himself. Made it clear, said, I am the bread of life. You eat of Him, you're never hungry.
You drink of him. You'll never thirst again. Come ye to the waters. Ye souls that are dying, come to the living waters. You that have no money, buy wine and milk without money and without price. Food costs money. It lasts only for a short time. And needs, only physical needs, friends. But God offers us free nourishment that feeds our souls. How do we get it? How do you get the food that costs no money? You can't go to the store and pick up a basket full of food and walk out. They'll arrest you. But it's said here in the Bible that you can get soul food without money and without price. Messiah promised that he will feed the souls. But God promised us free nourishment that feeds our souls. How do we get it? Oh, glory, hallelujah. We come to him. Is that what we do? We come to him. In chapter 1 of Isaiah 55, 6, God offers salvation freely. Amen. How do you get it? You come to him. Isaiah chapter 55, verse 2. You seek him. And you know what is going to happen when you seek him? You will find him. Your souls will be satisfied. Hallelujah. The Bible says when I awake in his likeness. But even now, with your eyes wide open, you shall be satisfied. Call on him. Oh, bless his name. To nourish our souls, we must eagerly receive from the Father. We will, hallelujah, starve spiritually without the food, hallelujah, hallelujah, of the land. If you don't eat food, you will starve. You will die if you go long enough without food. Hallelujah. Surely you will die. But you will not starve if you don't eat the spiritual food. Why? Because God is right there with it, with his hands stretched out, waiting to feed you with the bread of heaven. Hallelujah. He's waiting to fill up your souls with that good bread. Hallelujah. With that soul-quenching water. With that water, hallelujah, that is in you, that shall be a well springing up into eternal life. When Messiah came back from the feast, hallelujah, the Feast of Tabernacles, he stood up and said, if anybody thirst, any man thirst, glory, let him come. Nobody's stopping you. Come. You can find the fountain in your bedroom. You can find it in your living area. You can find it in the bathroom. Wherever you
in your house. The fountain is flowing there. Hallelujah. You can go starving without the natural food, physical food. But with the spiritual food, you call on your God. All you gotta do is call him. He will feed you with the bread of heaven until you want no more. The theme of coming to the Lord, if you are thirsty, runs throughout the Bible, friends. The Lord gave water, hallelujah, to the Israelites when they were walking through the desert dry and thirsty. The same offer is part of Messiah's discussion with the Samaritan woman. The woman at Samaria. Oh, bless his name. You know they call on me every day. They bug me to sing this song. The woman, she dropped her water pot and gone. Bless his name. She left her water pot and said, come on, see a man glory. This must be the Christ. He tells me everything about myself. How many men I have. Lord have mercy. This has got to be the Christ. Hallelujah. John chapter 4. You can read it. Messiah repeats the offer to the crowds in Jerusalem. Oh, bless, didn't he? Yes, he did. In John 7, 34, 35, 37. Hallelujah. John records at the final stage, hallelujah, of his revelation, God wants us to come to him so his spirit can satisfy us. Nothing satisfies you like the Holy Spirit, friends. Nothing quench your thirst when you're dry and thirsty like that of the living water. Yeshua said, woman, if you know who it is that asks a drink of you, you would give me a drink, glory, and I would in turn give you a drink. But you need to know something. This water is not from the well. Amen. This water you will not find in the well. Everlasting water. You'll never thirst again. Oh, blessed be his name. Do you want that water this afternoon, friends? Amen. I'm just leaving the words by. I'm dropping it, hallelujah, in your living room. Maybe in your bedroom. Maybe in your bathroom. Do you want that water? Do you want to drink at the hands of the Father today? Lord have mercy. Do you want him to deal bountifully with you? David said, deal bountifully with thy servant, that I may live and keep your words. I can only live if you deal bountifully with me. I can only have joy if you come my way. For in your presence is fullness of joy.
at your right hand, O glory, their pleasures forevermore. Teach me, O Lord, then teach me the way of thy statutes. If you teach me, and I know you will, I will uphold it to the end. I shall keep it to the end. Then as you give me that soul-quenching water, and no understanding come with it. You said, give me understanding, and I shall keep thy law. Yea, I shall uphold it with my whole heart. Lord, have mercy. You said, give me understanding, and I shall keep thy law. Yea, I shall uphold it with my whole heart. Lord, have mercy.

to give you? Hallelujah. Whatever you desire. Make me to go into the paths of thy commandments, for I delight in doing so. Turn away mine eyes. I don't want to see vanity. Turn away mine eyes, glory, from beholding vanity, and quicken thou me in thy way. Establish thy word unto thy servant who is devoted to thy fear. Your judgments are good, O Almighty Yahweh. Let not mercy and shield forsake me, but give me that water to drink. Give of me that water invigorating the soul. The water that's not in the well. Oh, bless his name. The woman said, where are you going to get water from? The well is deep, and I don't see you with anything to draw. So tell me. Tell me. Where then will you get water? How are you going to get it from them? The woman wanted to know. So Yeshua laid bare the foundation of truth and said, the water that I shall give you is not from the well. Where is it from, Brother Frank? The water comes from the fountain of life. From this everlasting spring, Brother Frank said, comes from Jesus. And you believe that today, friends? If you believe it, come to him. Come for a drink at the fountain of life. Come for a drink at the soul-quenching fountain. Lord, have mercy. David said, remove from me my reproach. Take away contempt from me, and I will keep thy testimonies. Oh, bless his great name. Hallelujah. Father is saying to you that is thirsty, come. Hallelujah. You have borne long your thirst. Come. Hallelujah. Come to the waters. You that have no money, come and drink water without money. Come and eat bread, and your soul shall live. He said, I make an everlasting covenant with you, even the sure mercies of David. I was telling them yesterday how Father spoke to me and said that he, if I incline my ear unto him and hear him. Hallelujah. He said, I'll make an everlasting covenant with you. I was in the airplane coming from Florida. My husband sat beside me, and I seek to find out, did he know where the little book is? Hallelujah. That I put the Bible in. And he said, no, but when you stop, when the plane stops, you will get it. And friends, I couldn't wait for that plane to stop because I wanted to know. And I thought I saw it someplace. And I couldn't find it. And I dug and I searched and I searched.

I said, Father said I was in the airplane 36,000 feet above the ground. Now you know, hallelujah, Yahweh spoke to me, the Almighty God spoke. Hallelujah, as I was there pondering his goodness. Hallelujah, how he kept the airplane. Hallelujah, in space. And then he spoke to me and said, incline your ear, your ear and hear. Come unto me. Hear. And your soul shall live. And I will make an everlasting covenant with you, even the sure mercies of David. Behold, I have given him for a witness to the people, giving you a witness to the people and a leader and commander to the people. Behold, thou shalt call a nation that knowest not thee, and nations that you know not shall run after thee because of the Lord thy God. Amen. And for the Holy One of Israel, for he hath glorified thee. You know what, friends? I get fresh sometimes. I have to tell you, I really get fresh sometimes with God, but he wink at my ignorance, because sometimes I don't know where he's leading me. I know he's leading me always. But sometimes you know how the human being gets, which is quite out of order. But he winked at my ignorance, and I love him everlastingly. And so today we want that drink. The Bible says, seek ye the Lord while he may be found. Call ye upon him. Call him while he's near. Let the wicked forsake his ways, and the unrighteous man his thoughts. Let him return unto this great God, for he will have mercy. And he will abundantly pardon. This God that we serve, he's the true God. The Bible says, if you seek him, you shall find him. Whenever you seek God, you will find him. And it's time that we draw near, hallelujah, with a true heart. Time to draw near to your God with a true heart in full assurance of faith, having our hearts sprinkled with an evil conscience, and our bodies washed with pure water. Draw nigh. The hour is late, friends. Let us draw nigh to our God. He will draw nigh unto you. Oh, bless his great name. Purify your hearts. Yeah. Hallelujah. Oh, ye sinners, and cleanse your hands, ye double-minded. Yeah. Abide in me, for the branch cannot bear fruit of itself except ye abide in the true vine. I am the true vine. Ye are the branches. The same bringeth forth much fruit, for without me you can do nothing. Without me you can do nothing. If you abide in me, abide in his word, and allow his word to abide in you, you shall ask what you will. And you know what happened? It shall be done unto you.
Oh, bless his great name. Abide in him. And let his word abide in you. Then he said, I stand at the door and knock. If anybody, any man, any woman, any boy, any girl hear me and will open the door, you know what he's promised to do? He said, I'll come in. I'll sup with you. And you with me. The indwelling of Christ in your heart. Who don't want him to sup with them? Oh, bless his great name. Who don't want him, hallelujah, to be near you? If you walk with him, he'll walk with you. Hallelujah. The nearness of God to you. You want to be nearer and nearer. And when I was seeking to be baptized with the Holy Spirit, Sam Cooke used to sing, draw me nearer and nearer. Bit nearer, yeah. Nearer, yeah. My God, to thee. Yeah. He kept on singing, nearer, yeah. Nearer. Yeah, yeah. And, you know, the closer I got to the Almighty, it was the more I bawled for nearer. I cried, nearer, yeah. Come nearer, come close. Until I'm holy, lost in thee. Even when I thought he was near enough and couldn't come any further, I kept crying out for nearer. I kept calling. Friends, I was hungry and I was thirsty. I wasted so much time. Hallelujah, out in the field looking for nothing, wasting time. And the songwriter say, call me long before I heard, before my sinful heart was stirred. But you know what happened after I took him at his words? The humble Father, the gracious Savior, took me into his arms. Forgiven, he lifted me. Oh, bless his name. He lifted me. And he brought me out. All right. Hallelujah. What a God, the young woman said. What a God. What a God. Lord, have mercy. My Father, save her soul. Amen. Because she touched mine. Abide in me. Father, say, abide in me. The branch cannot bear fruit of itself. And he made it clear that he's the true vine. He is the true vine. Ye are the branches. You're nothing. I am nothing but the branches. He that abideth in me and I in him, the same bringeth forth much fruit. For without me, you need to know you can do nothing. But you know what the people do? They draw nigh unto the Father with their lips. But their hearts are far from him. Oh, blessed be his name. Who
can afford to draw nigh with their lips and have their hearts far from him. You can't afford to do that, friends. You have to come to him with a true heart and ask him to sprinkle clean water upon you, to wash you and make you clean. Oh, bless his great name. And to humble yourself under the mighty hands of the great God. Hallelujah. In everything, through prayer and supplication, let your requests be made known. Hallelujah. In everything, through prayer and supplication, let your requests be made known. Oh, blessed be his name. Here we are today, friends. We don't know about tomorrow. You don't know what tomorrow is going to bring. That is why you want to be safe and secure from all alarms. And if you say you're risen with Messiah, then you know what you have to do. There are no two ways about it. If you be risen with Messiah, seek those things above, the things which are above, which Messiah sitteth on the right hand of God. Set your affection, hallelujah, on things above, not on things of the earth. This is why we are told that we are in this world, but we are not of the world. So the Bible says, set your affection on things above, not on things of the earth, for ye are dead, and your life is what? Hid with Christ in God. Lord, have mercy. Don't bother me, don't trouble me, for I am a dead man, a dead woman, and my life is hid with Messiah. If you talk, it shouldn't bother me. If you laugh at me, it shouldn't bother me. Go ahead and criticize, for I am dead and my life is hid with the Messiah. Oh, blessed be his name. As long as my life is hid with him, in his Father, you can say what you want. Amen. You can do what you want, for my life is hid with Christ in God. Let the words, I'm leaving this word, this verse with you, loved ones. Hallelujah. Colossians chapter 3, verse 16. Let the words of Christ dwell in you richly. No matter what, dwell meagerly in you. Hallelujah. You know, sometimes you go to the doctor and they're saying that your calcium level is low. Your potassium level is low. Oh, bless his great name. And he'll say your vitamin D level is low. Amen. I know, because I'm in the medical field. Blessed be his name. And so you come out and you say, well, I have to get my calcium level up. I got to get my potassium level a little higher. And vitamin D, I must take maybe just one a week. Amen. Because it's low.
And that's sometimes. But this is all the times. What am I talking about? Did I lose you? Let your hallelujah. Let the word of Christ dwell richly in you. Is it low? Do you need to bring it higher? Yes, maybe we need to bring up the words of Christ higher. Yes, always we need to bring it up higher. Amen. Let it dwell richly, not meagerly, in you. Let it dwell what? How? Richly in you. Let the words of Christ dwell what? Richly in you, in all wisdom, teaching and admonishing one another in psalms and hymns and spiritual songs, singing with grace in your hearts to God. You can't go wrong if you bring up these levels. Hallelujah. Let the grace of God dwell richly in you. Teaching one another when you call instead of talking somebody's business. Amen. I can say that because I'm guilty of other things in this life, but gossiping is not one of my weaknesses, because I'm conscious of the fact that every time I gossip about somebody, I'm talking about me. Why should I call Sister So-and-so to talk about me? Because if you don't do what she's doing, you're doing something similar. The Bible says, call and encourage them with spiritual songs and psalms and hymns, singing with grace in your heart. May heaven watch over you, smile upon you, and keep you until the break of day. And I'll tell you, that young woman who said, what a God, what a God. God, God, what a God. May heaven smile upon you. I know who she is. Amen. Bless y'all.

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